0: Phantom HIA, see if this thing still works.
1: There you are, N5MHI, WA5YSED. Yeah, I'm hearing you pretty good. Make another transmission.
0: WA5YZD, N5MHI. And let's see how the battery's doing here. It's not as good as it was. Make sure that the charger's still on, but I'm making 25 watts.
1: Yeah, okay. N5MHI, WA5YZD. Very good. Well, Russ was copyable, but the QSB in the QRN was making it pretty tough copy.
0: At the beginning, he was pretty good. I didn't have much noise. I just had a little, probably S4, which is pretty low for me, noise there this evening. So, yeah, you were perfectly copyable tonight for sure.
1: Only one he was hearing, so I don't, you were probably running close to 100 watts, weren't you?
0: Roger.
1: Okay, well, maybe the way your antenna's oriented, he wasn't getting much from you. But, yeah, it was up and down for him. Sometimes he was really, really strong, and then he would go away suddenly.
0: Box of 16mm film out of the garage that's been taped up since about 2010, and I found some other stuff in it, but anyway, it's one of many, so I need to open up all the cans and see which ones have gone, have disintegrated with the self-vinegar destruction.
1: Yeah, what was the film from Steamboat Springs? What, did you go skiing up there?
0: A commercial like promo film, I think. So it's not. I've never shot any 16.
1: Okay. Well, I just thought maybe you had gotten up there during for a vacation or something. But that's interesting. I know promos back in the day, you know, that they aired on TV. That was all 16mm stuff. But that's probably what you got a hold of.
0: Yeah, these were, I think they shipped them out to, like, ski dealers and stuff who played them at parties and stuff like that. But, anyway, and here's another one that I'm trying to figure out. I'll have to look it up. It's a movie, but not sure exactly. Like I said, it's been so long since I've messed with these.
1: We made some movies back in high school. 8mm and Super 8. It was a lot of fun. I think you've seen the one that that Mike Ray and I made back in high school. That had a lot of fun doing that.

0: some of them are mylar. You can hold on up to the light if you can see through them. Then they're mylar, but yep, that one's mylar, so it'll last forever. The acetate ones are the, and I've got a bunch of those. I'm sure I've got a bunch of those that are gonna, when I open the can, it's gonna smell pretty bad. Breaking down, so you smell the acid, which is, I think, yeah, it smells just like vinegar, but it's pretty potent. When you open one that's been sealed for a while, it will make your eyes water.
1: Is it a cool place all this time, or is that some of the stuff you've been trying to keep cool?
0: So far, what I've opened up is fine, and I've got some pretty nice stuff out here, too, so I keep it, the humidity low is the main thing, but I keep it about 80 in the garage here, 80, 81, which is way better than a lot of it gets stored, but I'd rather store it at 70, but that would cost a lot.
1: Jobs was transferring from film to videotape and, putting color bars on at the beginning and then some kind of a slide or something that would say whatever the film was going to be, and then I would make the recording, and then I'd go through and time it, just run it through, fast forward it, and time it and write the time, on the case someplace on the reel. And I showed a lot of films and transferred to 2-inch videotape a lot of old 16mm films.
0: Let's see here. This one is a doesn't say what episode. It's an episode of MASH. It says it's a color syndication print. Like new, it does not say, usually right on the outside, what episode it is. But anyway, when I get them in, I clean them with this special stuff. So I got this one in 2006. So I've had it for 20 years. But it's probably been played a couple times. Packing boxes full of VHS tapes that are probably like new. So those, some of them, people are selling them for quite a bit. And I know all these 16mm films are, I could probably get, 2 to 4 times what I paid, sometimes more. And what's amazing is the 35mm trailers that used to be like 50 cents or a buck, some of them go for several hundred dollars now, if it's the right title. One out and take it into the house, and this one was in a cardboard box, which is way better than the cans because they can breathe that way, so that may be one of the reasons it's still alive, but It was done in the time where Kodak cut some corners on their film processing, so I'm sure this one's pretty much all the colors out of it. It's just red now.
1: The kind of film it is, too, of course, has a huge to do with how well it preserves. But, yeah, some of that Kodacolor did pretty good. But the I think it was the Ektachrome, is it Ektachrome, that didn't last unless it was really kept at a good temperature. And so anyway, you probably know about those technologies. Well, 73, John, going to let you go, and we'll talk to you maybe in the morning. N5MHI, WA5YZD.
0: Sounds good. Real fine. Well, once it cools off, maybe I'll set up a screen outside and we can have a watch a couple episodes. But I'm going to take this one in and maybe we'll play it tonight. We'll see. But let's see who I bought this from. There's a guy that, let's see here. This one came from California, Glendale. Imagine that. So, we'll say 73. Good to hear you on here again. And we'll, like I said, we'll catch you probably tomorrow morning. WA5YZD and 5MHI.

you're okay, Ken. I just had to tease you because this is the first time I've heard you on HF. Or VHF.

0: out of the line here, and I bought a handy talkie here, or handy handheld, and we're just kind of checking it out. How are you doing, Justin?
1: Oh, I'm not doing too bad. I'm just here geeking out, building some stuff here. And other than that, not doing a whole lot.
0: I've been listening to you every once in a while on 80 meters, and hear you talking to those all over the country.
1: Oh yeah, you know me. People there, some people who probably would wish I would shut up.
0: You're hanging out with some pretty smart guys there, it sounds like.
1: Yeah, they are. They're a pretty smart bunch of people. You talk about those folks down on 774 in the morning?
0: Yes. Mason and, now I forget the other guy's name.
1: Yeah, you talk about Mason, Marshall, and, have a mutual friend, actually. Marshall's a great guy.
2: 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The Thursday Night Net is about to begin. Traffic, get on your cell phone, it's 2026. 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We're connected into the A&M stations. We are connected into the UT setup. So we got both big campuses hanging out with us. Welcome to everybody. 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Make it happen. Tonight's net is a controlled net, meaning stations should refrain from transmitting until designated check-in or comment times. For knowledge, ask questions, and just hang out with the club. If you're a new ham or just new to the net, Thursday Night Net is a social gathering. It's a great way to get your feet wet, check in on the net, say hi, and get to know all of our club members. You don't have to be a club member to join in on tonight's net, but it would be really cool if you did. Any and all licensed operators are welcome to participate. It's easy to check into the net. In just a bit, I'll ask for check-ins and take down a list of all stations who want to participate. Once we have everyone checked in, I'll go down the list one at a time and give each of you the floor. Feel free to ask questions. Tell us about something you're working on. I'm going to ask you what you did for summer, but you don't have to answer any of that. But it'd be a lot cooler if you did, because we got better nets when we got better conversation. So just keep that in mind. Just so you know what to expect, this is typically how the net goes.
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2: 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So with all that said, I'm going to do another quick ID, and we will jump into short-time check-ins. WZ5BBS. My name is Rusty. I am your net control for tonight. 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All right, it's time for short time check-ins. If you want to check in and get in the log but you have no comment tonight, just say no traffic. Listen again. He will do it perfectly. I won't take general comments from the short-timers. And if you check in short time and you want to join in later, you can check in as many times as you want. There's no such thing as a stupid thing, a stupid question, a stupid comment. We might make fun of you, but there's no such thing as a stupid anything. To check into the net tonight, please state your name and call sign slowly and clearly. When given your call sign, please use standard ITU phonetics if you know them. 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So let's see. You know, I'm going to put him on the spot, see if Ernesto's out there. KI5TZN, can you show all the fine folks how to check in on the net tonight?
4: Yeah.
5: And or Kilo India 5, Papa Zulu November, Ernesto and Elgin.
2: But done, and with that, let's get tonight's net started. Short time check-ins. I want you to aim a call sign now.
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1: 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The Uniform, Paul, in Cedar Park.
2: That's incredible. All right, anybody else want to come check in with this crazy group of people? 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

This is. Romeo Alpha Charlie, Phil in Liberty Hill.

Alright, I got it. This is, it was super loud, then we had some stuff down in the mud. That last person, you are super, super down in the scratchy bits. See if you can turn up your power, stand on your roof, do something again. But that last call sign, come back and try that again.

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0: In there. Cool call sign. Let's go and say hi, Ken, KI6HQT. He checks in, no traffic, every net pretty much. It's always good to have you in there, so thanks for hanging out with us, Ken. Next on the list, Steve, KI5UKF. He's going to be doing questions tonight. Steve, how was your summer? Did you do anything fun, ham radio, whatever, vacation? How was your summer, man?
2: Rusty, thanks for running the net. I don't really need a short time check-in visit. I'm going to stay around and check-in regular, but I did need a radio check. I couldn't raise anybody before 8 o'clock, so I'm going to give the questions, and I keep having antenna gremlins mess with me, so if it's sounding loud and clear, I'll hand it back to you, and I'll catch you later on after we do the questions. Cap out your cap.
0: You sound perfect, man, so we will leave it at that. And, yeah, all right, perfect. We'll go down and talk to Paul, and we will chat with you on the questions. Next on the list, Paul KA5FZU. If any of y'all are fox hunters out there, Paul is who has pretty much taught all of us in some form or fashion. He taught Ernesto and I how to fox hunt. We did a bad job teaching other people. They did a superlative job teaching others. So when it comes to fox hunt, we wouldn't be where we are without Paul. KA5FZU, it's great to hear you on the net, man. How was your summer?
3: This is KA5FZU. My summer's been pretty hot so far. I'm staying in the house today out of this 100-degree heat. I was looking at a YouTube video, of course. That's nothing unusual. And this guy pulls out an old Kenwood DM81, I believe it was. It's an old grid dip meter, and it looked awful familiar, and I think I got one of those. And I went out and looked at my toolbox, and sure enough, I've got one. It's in mint condition. I'm just glad I took the battery out of it when I put it away. But I've been playing with that this afternoon. Right now I'm trying to make up a contraption where I can dip a toroid with it and see if I do something to measure some toroids between that and my nano VNA. So I've got enough to keep me occupied, keep me out of trouble, and that's no fun.
0: No, not at all. And I think there's a cream for those toroids. You go look in that aisle at CVS, it might be able to help you out with your toroid problem. Well, thanks for stopping by. Are you going to, you going to be at Old Man Breakfast on Saturday?
3: Yeah, that's my plan to be at Waterloo. I guess that's where it's at this weekend. I'll be at Waterloo. But it's supposed to be up to 107, 105, 107, so I don't think I'm going to go fox hunting. Maybe with a beer in one hand and sitting in a recliner in front of the TV or something, but I'm not going to go out and beat the bushes.
0: Yeah, I'm not putting a fox out this weekend just for that. It's somebody's going to have a heat stroke, so feel you on that. Well, all right, man. Well, I will see you for breakfast, more than likely, and thanks for coming to hang out. We're here every Thursday. You should show up more often. Next on the list is KI5YLS. It is Cody, and that means he's probably in Fort Hood or whatever it is named now. But Cody, get in here and tell us what you've been up to, and keep it quick because, you know, we only got a couple of hours.
4: Oh, don't worry. I plan to do a normal check-in, too. I just wanted to say hi to the early check-ins, too. Not a whole lot going on. I'll explain more in the regular detail. I just wanted to say a real quick, I'm back. Maybe.
0: Check it in with their own little cliffhangers here to make people stick around to the end. All right, cool. Well, then good to hear you. You sounded good. And hang out for regular check-ins, because I can't wait to find out what you've been up to, man. It's been a while. Also is David, K7TVA. And I haven't talked to him in a good bit. And do you still, are we still neighbors, man?
5: 5OAK, repeater, net, Thursday, night, 8 p.m.
6: Hi, Rusty. This is David, K7TVA. Unless you've done something to change it, we are still neighbors. Good to hear you on the air. Good to see you out. I was just going about my life, and then this person told me that I was supposed to come check in and say hi. I think, I don't know if I'm pronouncing it right, I think this person's name is Roostai. So, I'm just following instructions there. Yeah, how's it going?
0: I love it. I'm going to start pinging everybody on net night. The nets have been slow, and we need some reminders. So, yeah, things are good. It's nice to hear you, and I'm glad that we're still neighbors. We need to go and have dinner, man. So let's go hang out sometime. What did you do this summer? Did you have to work a lot? Did you go on any fun trips? What you been up to on the summer watch?
6: Oh, yeah. I've had a busy summer. The highlight was I actually climbed Mount Rainier. About the first week of July, and so everything was kind of revolving around that and training for it for a couple of months before that. So if I'm still around, maybe on the long time recheck, we can talk more about that. But yeah, if you're doing a dinner and it's close to us, if it's up north, you can ping me on Monday nights as a reminder. I have way too many discords and way too many things, and I cannot keep up with anything.
0: Deal. I will text you next time we're around, and we'll make it happen. We're going to the Chinese buffet, by the way, over Capitol Plaza on Monday, so it's not north, but it's kind of close. So, well, very cool. Mount Rainier. So I guess from that point in your summer, it was all downhill from there. Well, very cool. Hopefully you'll be around later on, and we can hear all about it, because that sounds like a whole lot of fun. Well, everybody, you're listening to the Oak Hill Amateur Radio Club's Thursday Night Net. We are N5OAK. I am WZ5BBS. I'm your net control for tonight. Next on the list is Phil, KJ5RAC. Phil, how are you tonight? What'd you get up to this summer?
7: K5RAC, Phil. I think this might be my first time on this net. So hello, everyone. This summer, got my ham tech license. knuckled down on the study and got it done. And set up a home base station, as well as learned about DMR. So a very radio-ish kind of summer. But good to meet you all. Thanks for having me on the net. I appreciate it. Back to you.
0: Ham, and you're getting into DMR. What got you into ham radio?
7: Shortwave listener and scanner enthusiast. I've got quite a few radios and antennas, and I've been studying the ham tech license exams on and off for way too long, and sat the exam by virtual. I forgot the name, Ham Radio Prep, I think it was, but sat the exam virtually and took me very little time and got a good score, so there you go. 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
0: Lots of fun stuff. So if you haven't joined us in the Discord, come join the club. 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But come check it out. Now's a good time. We got people looking around. We can get you approved for the Discord. N5OAK.org. We meet up on Mondays. You'll hear later for dinner. We've got CW Nets. We've got fox hunts on the weekends. We've got all kinds of fun stuff going. So come check us out, N5OAK.org, and come be a part of us, man. It's a fun group. Well, very cool. Glad to have you, and welcome to the hobby. Last person on my list is Jeff in South Austin, NQ7A. How are you, sir? I think this is the first time I've made your acquaintance. And how was your summer?
8: Jeff, NQ7A. Actually, I live, or my house is in Pflugerville, but I stay down here in South Boston with a friend. So I'm on the N508K repeater. What was the thing? I'll let you answer me. The Monday night dinner, I kind of like those things. I haven't been out to a ham get-together in quite a few years. What I do for the summer? Not much. Mostly just took care of my friend down here, trying to help her out a bit. And trying not to, you know, get overcome by the heat. So it's pretty warm out there. I'd love to get out in my yard up in Pflugerville and get my HF stuff going, but it's too hot to even throw a wire out in the backyard here. Anyway, back to Ned, NQ7A. So you have two things. If you're a morning person, the Austin Club meets for breakfast at Waterloo Ice House. We lovingly refer to it as Old Man Breakfast. So if you are a morning person and want to meet up, it's Burnett and 183, so it's kind of North Austin. So there's that, and then that's the Austin Club, and then the Oak Hill Club, we meet for dinner on Mondays. And it's always someplace different. We're going to be at the Chinese Buffet, Super King Buffet at Capitol Plaza at like 290 and 35 over there. And it's every Monday at 7. It's always someplace different. So come join us in the Discord, and you can keep up on all that kinds of fun because that's where I post all that.
9: Will do. I'll probably try to make it to the excuse me, the Chinese Buffet, because that's fairly close to where I live. And if you've been on the freeway lately, the traffic is pretty bad down here with all the construction, so I don't get out a whole lot, but I get out when I can. Anyway, back to Ned in Q7A.
8: Roger, roger, man. Well, hopefully we'll see you on a Monday night. That is the end of our first round of short-time check-ins. And that means it's time for round number two. So if you want to come play, come with your name and call sign. We'll get you him on the log.
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0: 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It was only 103 knots.
1: Coming in here with call sign.

0: tells me Pat was doing a little CW earlier. For those of you new hams, you might not know this. CW used to be called Pat, and then he taught it to other people, and they changed it. So, just so you know, he's responsible for our CWNet and keeping the beeps and the boops, everything going on. Pat, how are you, sir? How was your summer, and how was the CWNet tonight?
1: Often that I hear BS laid on that pick, yet agree with it. So congratulations. The CWNet was great. So when you were talking, I looked, and it is our 336 week straight of the CWNet, which is like 6.5 years. I appreciate anybody who's participated in that, and I also welcome anybody who wants to participate in the CWNet. It's on 80 meters in the technician band, and I've said this before, but we don't care how good or how awful you are. We're more awful than good, so everybody's welcome. The other thing I'd like to point out, Rusty, is I really appreciate you putting out the Fox with a CW signal on it. It's been pretty hot, so I really haven't gone out and looked for the Fox, but I have weighed my Aero Yagi antenna around, seeing if I could pick up your signal or your Fox. So I appreciate you adding that CW message on there. Other than that, not much going on. Back to net.
0: Just so you know, I will, my Fox will actively be talking trash about you in CW until you find it. So the next one, I was going to start this on the next one, and I was going to track you down. But just know, it's going to be talking smack about Pat, and it's up to you to decode it.
1: I'm going to make it the smartest Fox that's ever been put on the air then. And there's no more deserving of having smack being talked at than myself. So, anyway, I appreciate it, and thanks for entering that. It's, like I said, it's pretty warm. Always about this time of year, I always think about, you know what, it's going to be nice for it to be cool. Hey, one other quick thing. I think the night of the 27th of this month, there's going to be a lunar eclipse. You don't need glasses or anything to look at it. You're just going to have to wake up in the middle of the night and look at the full moon, which will probably be a very much of a red shade. But anyway, I just want to point that out to anybody who's a stargazer. And that's all I have, Rusty. Thanks, and back to that. W5WTH.
0: Why the moon's always bloodshot? I've never figured that out. Nobody else seems to see that but me. Well, thanks for all that you do for the club, man, keeping the CWNet going and always keeping us entertained. That was the one and only W5WTH. Next on the list is Dwight, N5WRW. I had the pleasure of hanging out with him at dinner at Bartlett's. We didn't get to see you last Monday. We were kind of hoping for it. But, Dwight, how was your summer and what you been up to, man?
2: Well, it's warm. It was 100 on my watch today. Nothing much happening here. Checked into a few nets on 40 meters. Set up my portable station here in the shack just to make sure everything was working, and hooked up everything, my 710 to a dummy load and a battery, a light lithium iron phosphate battery, and checked it out. I hadn't turned it on in a while. Fortunately, its operating system is about the same as the FTDX-10 that I use all the time. It's, going from ICOM to Yaesu back to ICOM. It's like being multilingual. That's about it here, N5WRW.
0: And it's like it takes it a minute, and then then, you know, like the conversion starts going and it's like, oh yeah, it's called this and it's over here. And so, yeah, it takes a little bit, but I understand. Well, very good, sir. Thanks for checking into the net. It's always good to hear you around. This is WZ5DBS, continuing on with the Oak Hill Amateur Radio Club Thursday Night Net. Next on the list, it's KJ5BUE Josh. What's going on, man? How was your summer?
3: On the net, summer was pretty good. You know, it really wasn't until a couple weeks ago when it really got hot, but I live right by the river, so I just go take a dip whenever I want to. I've been spending a lot of time in the kayak up there doing some fishing. Ham-wise, been pretty active here as of late. In fact, I'm just a short time check-in because I'm doing some...
4: Yeah.

0: signal or string or something. But we got about the first two words of that. So Josh, if you're still out there, come on back. Yeah, roger, roger.
1: In the same day, so that was nice. I've also been getting some things done. Just watched the Shining movie with a friend, and that's always, man, that may be one of the best thriller horror movies of all time. A friend gave me this ultimate fake book for those musicians out there. It's Broadway. I think it's probably from the 1990s. It's got 720 songs, most of which I don't know, but looking forward to exploring through the book and probably having to look up some of the songs on Spotify, but I've never played Broadway before on my piano, so looking forward to that, but just a good, having a good summer overall, KJ5REM.

0: book, and but I'm just not a big Broadway fan. But I probably like the music. And I just probably don't know what, you know, Broadway plays are associated with songs. I looked through there. I saw Superstar, you know, and some other famous ones. So I'm like, I'm going to start with the famous ones, maybe a top 20 list, and then work from there. Over.
1: Two, the N-5-O-A-K repeater tone 114.8.
2: Well, that sounds like a lot of fun, man. They give you some stuff to do, learn some new music, and yeah, very cool. Next on the list is N-5-Z-L. It is Scott. We had dinner on Monday. How are you, sir? How's your summer?
3: November 5-Zulu-Lima. Well, it's hot. Not only did I have dinner with you, but I also had breakfast with you. Wow. I know all about your eating habits now. Summer has been darn hot, and it's getting darn hotter. I was going to say to that gentleman out there with the power problem, I had the same thing. It turned out to be a fuse holder that was melting slowly, and the solder was becoming hot and making inadvertently connection and causing my power drop.
2: Is somebody honking at you?
3: No, that was actually me honking.
2: All right, well, I was going to say, we're going to send some people out there. The solder dripping. That's fun, but it makes sense that it would get hot and that would happen. So there you go, Josh. There's another possible thing. Well, I forgot we had breakfast. We had breakfast on Saturday, and then we had dinner on Monday. And pretty soon you're gonna have to be paying me rent. That is the end of round two of short time check-ins. And before we get into regular check-ins, we're gonna do a question from the FCC's current general exam pool. We have our very own Steve, KI5UKF, and he's going to hit us with some questions. Are you out there, sir?
4: I am here and ready, Rusty. This is KI5UKF Steve. Got a couple of questions off of the general exam tonight. This is not an actual test. The FCC is not listening, so it's okay to just jump in and guess on these and get them wrong. It does not count against your actual test one iota. We'll do the technicians first to see if there are any technicians. There usually are not, but we'll try that again tonight, see if there are any technicians first, since y'all would be the ones that would be studying for this exam next. So, technicians, if you're listening, question number one. On which of the following band segments may you operate if you are a technician class operator and have an unexpired certificate of successful completion of examination, CSCE, for general class privileges? A. Only the technician band segments until your upgrade is posted in the FCC database. Bravo. Only in the technician band segments until you have a receipt for the FCC application fee payment. Charlie, on any general or technician class band segment. 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So the question is, again, is on which of the following band segments can you operate if you have your technician class operator license and you have an unexpired certificate of successful completion of examination for the general class privileges? A. Only the technician band segments until your upgrade is posted with the FCC. B. Only the technician band segments until you have a receipt for paying the FCC their dues, their license fee. C. On any general or technician class band segment. 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
5: KJ5REM, A for Alpha.
4: All right, we've got one Alpha. Any other technicians want to venture an answer. All licenses. Name, call sign, and answer. Alpha and 1 Charlie, anyone else?

0: Charlie, and of course, you know, the Charlie came from Rusty, so I think you all know what that means. Tricky question, actually. Must be, because Rusty got it right. The answer is any general or technician class band segment. And I think the point here that they're trying to make is once you've taken your general exam and gotten your certificate of successful completion, you have all of your general privileges. You don't have to wait until your crap is posted in the FCC database. You don't have to wait until you get your receipt for your application fee. You are a general licensee at that point. So a little bit of a tricky question. Second question. What is the purpose of the notch filter found on many HF receivers? I wonder if they just redid this test that's starting over this summer, and I wonder if when they say many, I wonder how many really there are out there. Anyway, the purpose of the notch filter found on many HF receivers is one of the following. Alpha, to restrict the transmitter voice bandwidth. Bravo, to reduce interference from carriers in the receiver passband. Charlie, to eliminate receiver interference from impulse noise sources, or Delta, to remove interfering splatter generated by signals on adjacent frequencies. We'll read it again. What's the purpose of the notch filter found on many transceivers? A, restrict the transmitter voice bandwidth. B, reduce interference from carriers in the receiver passband. C, eliminate receiver interference from impulse noise sources. Or D, remove interfering splatter generated by signals on adjacent frequencies. Technicians only, come with your name, your call sign, and your answer.
1: Bravo.
0: Technicians. Technicians. This is name, call sign, and answer.
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3: Point B, the one that says about the knocking out term.
0: Bravo out of that, is that right?
3: Roger, Roger. Yes, notching out carriers.

0: carriers in the receiver passband? When I read this question, I had absolutely no clue. D sounded the best to me. I thought it was basically to knock out, you know, interference from adjacent frequencies. That is not the purpose of a notch filter. It is to reduce the interference from carriers in the receiver passband. So if you learned those two, technicians, then you're two down, like 100 and something to go, to having that perfect score on your general exam. Best of luck to you. That's all the questions we have tonight. Back to you, Net Control. This is KI5 UKF.
1: I appreciate you helping out tonight. Let's see, next, we've got news if we want to do it, and Fox News. So we're going to ring old Sky N5LX and see if he's got his ears on. And Sky, if you have news signed up, great. If not, we can totally bypass it. And Fox News is way more important. So I will send it your direction and do as you wish.
2: I do the news queued up if you want me to do that, and I can do the Fox News as well.
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3: I'm Gregory Sula, KC1YNI, and this is the ARRL audio news for Friday, August 14th, 2026. 10-year-old Reynaldo Mangua, KM7HFU, has earned his amateur radio license and received quite a welcome. After passing his technician exam earlier this month, Reynaldo received a station donated anonymously to Maricopa Amateur Radio Association in Arizona. The donor only requested that it go to a deserving young person who successfully earned their amateur radio license. The gear included an almost new multi-mode transceiver, along with an automatic antenna tuner and power supply. Reynaldo also received a fully restored World War II-era J-38 telegraph key from club member Steve Miller, W6DSM, who hopes to introduce the young ham to Morse code. ARRL offers free membership to full-time students aged 21 and younger. He's also a member of the Pinal County 4-H Amateur Radio Club, and is now the youngest member of the Maricopa Amateur Radio Association. Amateur radio operators in Colombia are providing communication support following the major earthquake and aftershocks that struck the country on August 10th. According to an update provided to the International Amateur Radio Union, Region 2, amateurs from radio clubs and associations across Colombia have been helping maintain and restore communications in affected areas. At one repeater site, Cellular received a station donated anonymously to the Maricopa Amateur Radio Association in Arizona.

0: Talker Radio Association. Amateur radio operators in Colombia are providing communication support following the major earthquake and aftershocks that struck the country on August 10th. According to an update provided to the International Amateur Radio Union, Region 2, amateurs from radio clubs and associations across Colombia have been helping maintain and restore communications in affected areas. At one repeater site, cellular and Wi-Fi networks went down immediately following the earthquake, and the amateur repeaters also failed. Within 15 minutes, however, amateurs had restored their repeaters, along with the systems serving other services at the same time. Other volunteers are working to restore the repeater stations at Cerro Campanario, a mountain peak more than 11,000 feet above sea level. IARU Region 2 Emergency Communication Coordinator Carlos Alberto Santamaria Gonzalez, CO2JC, praised Colombian amateurs for making their communication systems and personnel available for rescue, recovery, and locating people affected by the disaster. Amateurs are also being asked to avoid several emergency frequencies to minimize interference with response communications. You can find those frequencies and the complete story at www.arrl.org/news. ARRL has announced the winners of the Year of the Club contests, recognizing outstanding club newsletters and websites. More than 80 entries were submitted in each contest, demonstrating how radio clubs are using these tools to engage members, promote activities, and strengthen their organizations. In the club newsletter contest, the Gloucester County Amateur Radio Club in New Jersey took first place in the large club category for crosstalk. The Ozaukee Radio Club in Wisconsin won the medium club category with the Ozaukee Radio Club newsletter. And the Peekskill-Cortland Amateur Radio Association of New York won the small club category for the PCARA update. Special commendations went to the SciTech Amateur Radio Society in Massachusetts for its family and youth newsletter, and the Young Ladies Radio League for its globally focused publication, YL Harmonics. In the club website contest, first place went to the Cumberland Valley Amateur Radio Club of Pennsylvania. Second place went to the Sierra Foothills Amateur Radio Club in California. And third place went to the Ventura County Amateur Radio Club in California. Club leaders, newsletter editors, and webmasters should take a look at what these clubs are doing and borrow an idea or two for your own club, said ARRL Emergency Communications and Field Services Director Josh Johnston, KE5MHV. Josh added that the Year of the Club is a celebration of what clubs accomplish and an invitation to keep building on that success. The winners will be honored at next week's 2026 ARRL National Convention in Huntsville, Alabama, and featured in a future issue of QSD.
1: 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This is N5LX with the N5OAK Fox Hunt News. So, it looks like Rusty, WZ5BBS, he hosted a fox hunt this last weekend. The location was in a wooded area along a creek trail, I think, near the intersection of 45 and 183. Not far enough away from everything, you know, not far enough to get lost. But it was a nice walk. Super warm, and as expected, you know, the weather's going to be hot, you know, the rest of the summer. So I actually like Rusty's suggestion that maybe we, like, cool it a little bit this weekend. I think there's a front coming in on Sunday. Somebody told me that, so maybe it'll cool off. Anyway, from the looks of the logbook, it looks like we were a lazy bunch of fox hunters that slept late because we ended up hunting, doing our fox hunting in this, you know, in the afternoon and early evening, so out in the Texas oven. Anyway, our successful fox hunters were as follows. I don't know if I'm pronouncing this right. Jacqueline, KJ5INC. And then there was Sky, N5LX. Paul, KA5FCU. And Ernesto, KI5PZN. So, congratulations to this week's fox hunters, and thanks for participating. If you haven't checked out our club's Discord server yet, just go to the N5OAK homepage, and then you can click on the link at the bottom left-hand side. I think it's in the corner. Anyway, on Discord, we have a dedicated fox hunt channel where you can get information on upcoming hunts, and you can join in

0: discussions about fox hunting. If you click on the stick pin icon in the upper right, you'll get access to information on how to make a fox hunt map in the Gaia app. They have an they have a web page too. Also, how to build some very durable tape measure Yagi antennas and a lot more. Also, if you'd like to try your hand at hosting a fox hunt but don't have a transmitter, the club's got one that you can borrow. All you have to do to arrange that is to contact Rusty again, WZ5BBS. Oh, and it looks like plans and stirrings for an 80-meter fox hunt appear to be well underway. I've kind of been following that on the Discord channel. A lot of people posting pictures of their new Chinese-made 80-meter RDF receivers. I searched around on the internet trying to find a, you know, something fancier. I couldn't find anything, but I think those things should be pretty fun. Anyway, so keep an eye on the Fox Hunt Discord channel for more on that. There's going to be a new kind of fox hunt in the works, and that it's going to be really great. I think that's all for this week's Fox Hunt news. This is N5LX, back to net control.
1: Thanks, sir. Yeah, I think it's 105. I think it is time for another fox crawl. So I think I will be putting that in the works, and that way we can fox hunt and be inside and maybe have an adult beverage or two. I will tell you, for the 80-meter stuff, we do have a little tester transmitter. I've been kind of waiting around for everybody's to come in, and I think we're still waiting. Ernesto's is still waiting to come in, but I think everybody's, I don't know if Paul has got his yet, but yeah, I was just kind of waiting for everybody's to show up, and then once we get them, we can get together. I figure we can go have some breakfast and then come to the house or go to a park or whatever you want to do, and we can play around with it because, yeah, nobody knows what it's going to be. So it'll be a lot of fun. Club business. But first, you're listening to the Oak Hill Amateur Radio Club's Thursday Night Net. We're here every Thursday at 8 o'clock. We are N5OAK. I am WZ5BBS. And it's time for official club announcements. Hi, N5LX, for doing the Fox News, and Steve, KI5UKF, for helping out with the questions. Oh, and the ham radio news, too, as well. Let's see. We are currently at 786 members. We got two new members as of last Thursday. We got Michelle, KJ5RJB, and Hunter, AJ5CQ. Welcome. Hunter is in the Discord, and we got to see him get his license. So we got to watch them all grow up. So look at that. 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I'm running the net, so I can't do it. But Ernesto will let you in. He'll talk to you. And don't give him money, though. Don't give him money. He's bad with money. But yeah, come join us, n5oak.org. Saturday, October 17th at the Hawson branch of the Austin Public Library. 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You can sign up online, get your spot saved. We are at the Hawson branch again, which is where we were. We were in a new place last time, but we're back to where we've always been. So we have time to do a few more sessions. So if this one fills up, we might open up another one. But definitely get in there. Your time to do so. October 17th at the Hawson branch of the Austin Public Library. the Discord is that you get to see where we're going for dinner on Monday. Every Monday we've got supper club. 7 o'clock we go someplace new. We're going to the Chinese buffet. I think it's called the Super King, Super Jumbo, something like that. It's a Capitol Plaza over by the Target. So come hang out with us and have dinner. It'll be fun. And we do that every Monday at 7. Upcoming fox hunts, I think I've successfully talked everybody out of putting one there.
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1: So keep your eye on the fox hunt channel because you never know. Sky likes putting those things out, so you never know. It might happen, but more than likely it might be too hot. Speaking of, though, we do have fox hunter breakfast. The first Saturday of the month, we meet up for breakfast. We either meet at the Zapatilla up north or La Chapala down south. And I'll keep you updated on the fox hunt channel. But if you're interested in fox hunting, if you've always wondered what it is, what it takes, and all these crazy people that go wave their antennas around like Harry Potter listening to crazy stuff, if you want to be one of us, come hang out with us on Fox Hunter Breakfast. It's fun. And you get good food, too. So, you know, either way, it's a win. An amazing calendar on the website. It will keep you radioactive every day of the week. Our club, Williamson County Club, Austin Amateur Radio Club, Aries, you name it. 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It's super easy. We will fill in all the details. So head over to N50AK and subscribe to the club calendar. And with that, we will send it back to Net Control. Amazing club announcements I have ever heard. So let's give a hand to that young man for his fine work and helping us out with tonight on the net. All right, I'll be looking for regular check-ins shortly. No membership is required. 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New hams are encouraged. And yeah, come hang out. We'd love to say hi. I'm going to be asking you about your summer. You don't have to answer, but we would love to know what you've been up to. Y'all know the drill. 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

0: Denver spot. Anybody else want to come play round one? Round one. Come with your name and call sign. K5AH Arcadi, how's your summer been, man? And are you putting out any foxes this weekend?
1: K5AH here, Arcadi. Thank you, Rusty, for hosting. And, yeah, it's been a wonderful summer. Been out there doing the runs and the mountain biking. Get out there and get some exercise when you can. It is, in fact, I believe the third weekend in August. It's the second annual Cerebral Vascular Incident Fox Hunt. Yes, there will be a fox out this weekend. But just, you know, get plenty of liquids in you. Start early. You know, don't hesitate to call 911. It's going to be near a curb. You'll be in, you know, cellular range, so don't worry about that. But, yeah, it's going to be fun. Stay protected. Put on the sunblock. But there's no sense to hide out at the house all summer long. Get out there. Do a fox hunt. K5AH, back to net.
0: Far from the sun, so you do as you wish, but thank you for putting. Are you going to put out one or are you going to put out five?
1: One. It's going to be an easy one. You can drive up to this one. You can have a drink in your hand while you're doing it, and, you know, just to get people out. It's, you know, it's summer. Get out, do something. It's not going to be one of those sweaty run kind of things. No one likes the rear end sweat. I get that. It'll be easy.
0: All right. Yeah, no rear end sweat. It's a terrible thing. Well, we have Arcadi here, and he's going to put out a fox. Anybody want to come talk to him? Come with your name and call sign.
2: 5LX.
0: Go right ahead, sir.
2: That was the perfect response to Arcadi, by the way. I posted that on Discord. But, hey, Arcadi, I've kind of got the impression you've been pretty busy lately, but hope you're having a good summer. I guess if you're going to put one out, I'm going to have to put one out too. But I guess in the spirit that you suggest, you know, maybe not such an arduous journey for our fox hunters this time. But yeah, I think I'm going to do it.
1: Yeah, I mean, very good. We're sensitive. We're realistic. We got a lot of people that don't want to sweat. I get that. And so this will be easy. Yeah, just keep it like, you know, 100 steps away from the curb. Everybody's going to have a good time. They're going to get their fox hunt, you know, thing in for the weekend. And, yeah, all right. I'll be in South Austin.
0: One in the front yard again. The garage in the backyard, and it's got the big garage doors, and so I put it, and I had a mag mount antenna, and I stuck it horizontal on the garage door, and people got here, but they didn't want to, like, go behind the house, and I mean, like, rightfully so, you know, I get that, and so that's why I keep it in the front yard, that way you can at least see it from the road.
1: Used to where they can and can't go. Me and Charlie, W5CDT, chasing Rex's fox a couple weekends ago. We went on somebody's property out in the woods. They came out. They were very kind, and they understood that we were a bunch of idiots looking for a radio. So that can happen. And as long as you look like you're not like a crazy maniac, they're pretty cool to you. So don't hesitate to go on people's backyards. K5AH, back to net.
0: I mean, like, you would never believe. But yeah, no, as long as you're respectful and, you know, exactly, you don't look like you're trying to take something. Usually people are more like, what are you doing versus why are you here? So that usually, since that question wins the day, you know, there's a little a squeaker for questions. But yeah, no, going with Ernesto was always funny. I always had to deal with that. So he's like, go talk to them. All right, anybody else want to talk to Arcadi? Go ahead, sir.
3: Gosh, Arcadi, I don't know if this is a ham radio club or, you know, a knitting club. I mean, are we ham radio operators or are we mice? Back to you.
1: You know, Steve, we got to be flexible. We got to morph into what we need to be at the moment, you know, the whole chameleon thing. But you got to be true to your heart. You got to do the thing that's right for you, right for me, right for the club, right? Right, Rusty? So whatever you got to do. But, Steve, let's go on a fox hunt.
3: Hey, give it a shot. I'm mostly just teasing. It will be pretty hot, and obviously people have to be careful. But, you know, one fix to that really would be, you know, getting your tail end out of bed before 10 a.m. would probably be helpful. You could be done hunting by, you know, 10 or 11.
1: Yeah, roger that. But, you know, you live right down the street from me. I'm at the end of Nutty Brown Road. I'll come pick you up sometime and drive you around.
3: Sounds good.
0: All right. So it definitely sounds like we need to do a fox crawl. So I will put that into play, and it's basically a pub crawl, but y'all just follow me and I'm the fox. So time to make that happen, especially since it's so hot, and I think that would be a blast. So keep your eyes on the Fox Hunt channel, because everybody just convinced me that we're past due for a fox crawl. So thanks, guys, for making that happen. Let's see. This is WZ5BBS, continuing with the Oak Hill Amateur Radio Club Thursday Night Net. Next on the list, it is Sky in 5LX. Sky, would you come to the fox crawl?
4: Well, yeah, this is N5LX. Actually, I was almost embarrassed to admit it. I think I already told you guys, but the pub crawl that you had, at least my first one, my back was giving me a lot of grief, but I fucking thought, I'm going to get out of the house and do something. So I got out and I hunted around for it, and I'm trying to remember, was it the domain? I got a whole bunch of signals reflecting all over the place, and I got stuck there, and I kept chasing my tail. I never found it. Never found the first one. So I just drove home.
0: It was a lot of fun. That was the first one. That was the first and only one that we've done. So this will be the second one. But yeah, no, I think it's time to make that happen. Either that or a fox. You know, we could do a brunch hunt. But I think the pub crawl. We've done a brunch hunt since, so I think it's time for a pub crawl. And maybe I will borrow the club fox back. And it's a quieter fox. So maybe that one, well, that'll probably be easier to find instead of mine. Does that sound like a good idea to you?
4: It'll be great. I mean, hopefully I'm a little bit better at it now than I was then. But no, I think that's a really excellent idea. Let's see. Oh, I was going to say, it was really great to hear Paul on. I don't know if I've ever heard him on a net before, and Cody and Scott and all the other early check-ins. It's really great to hear everyone. Yeah, I haven't ordered my 80-meter receiver yet. Sounds like I need to kind of get my fox butt in gear, my fox hunting act together. But maybe I'll do that in the morning. So, yeah, I'll put an easy fox out this weekend for anybody who's listening. You know, just get up early. And let's see, for summer, I can't remember. Did you tell us what you have been doing for the summer yet? But anyway, let's see, what have I been doing? I've been hiking quite a bit, hosting fox hunts, of course, some ham radio, some backyard, a lot of backyard astronomy and music, and starting to shoot some video again for the first time in a long time. I was going to make a trip to Colorado for kind of a vacation to visit family, but the things fell through on their end, so maybe they reschedule it for October. It would be really awesome. I mean, I love Colorado. But anyway, that's about it. I haven't really been up to much anything else.
0: can, especially when it's 106. Yeah, for sure. I've got some things I want to do in Denver, so I'm planning a trip there, and one to Arizona. I've got two things that I want to go do, but my license is about to expire, and I just renewed it. So I'm not going to be doing any traveling because I don't want the hassle of here's my license and here's the thing and all that. Like they tend to frown on that and all that. So it won't be it'll be, you know, at least further than a month away until I get my my new shiny ID.
4: Go into detail, but I think Ray has a similar story. But I think he, if I'm correct, I think he resolved that.
0: Yeah, they're like, it'll take 3 weeks, or it can take 3 weeks for it to show up. So I lucked out because I was sweating it. I did not want to have to go deal with the DMP, much less with my, you know, stupid ass not paying attention. So, yeah, it was very nice that I got to do it all online and not have to go in person.
4: A pub crawl or lunch crawl or whatever you want to call it, it's presumably going to be up north, and maybe in the next few weeks, something like that.
0: Future, I mean, especially while it's sweltering. So since you and Arcadi seem to have fox hunts planned for the weekend, we'll let that roll. And then, yeah, maybe we can do this next weekend or the weekend. I need to look at my calendar. But, yeah, I think this is definitely something that needs to happen. So I'll start making plenty of noise about it. Don't you worry. Just keep your eyes on the Fox Hunt channel.
4: All right. Looking forward to it. Well, anybody out there who's listening, if you haven't tried a fox hunt yet, this is your chance to do one that's, like, really fun. So anyway, yeah, I'm gonna hand it back over to you. This is N5LX.
0: Well, that's perfect, because we're gonna open up the floor and see if people have questions. So don't go too far from your radio. Anybody want to come chat with Sky and come with your name and call sign?
1: K5AH.
0: Go ahead, sir.
1: Sky, I had just sent my son out to Colorado, and he went out to Telluride and then did the Mount of the Holy Cross hike, which is one that I did several times, actually. But wonder if you get out into that neck of the woods, or whereabouts do you go when you go out to Colorado?
4: Wow, Mountain of the Holy Cross, that's a beautiful, beautiful area there. Well, I'm kind of, to digress a little bit, I'm getting tongue-tied, I'm kind of hoping I can plan it so that I'm there when the aspen are turning colors, so maybe October. But I don't remember what range that is. Is that the same range that Mount Elbert is in? Anyway, my sister used to live in Fairplay, and she was in South Park, I think the eastern range just to the east of South Park. And then she moved to Fairplay, and she lived there for, I don't know, like 20 years or something. She just recently moved for health reasons because the elevation is pretty high there. My other sister lives in Eagle, which is off of I-70 right down the road from, Beaver Creek and Vail. They love skiing and snowboarding. They're going to try to do that until the day that they die. And then I have nieces in Denver, and a bunch of cousins in Grand Junction, and all kinds of family around there. But I don't know. It's that, I don't remember what that range is called, but there's like Mount Harvard and Princeton and Elbert. I think Elbert may be the tallest one in Colorado, or maybe even in North America, apart from Alaska.
1: Yeah, Mount Elbert I've been to. It's just southeast of White River National Forest, and White River National Forest is kind of closer to 70. It's not too far away. It's probably like a maybe 45-minute drive, but what a beautiful neck of the woods.
4: Yeah, I'll just throw that out there. Well, I'd like to have a longer conversation with him about it, but Scott, who checked in earlier, he spent a lot of time in Colorado as well, and it's a small world because my mom's brother had a couple of houses that he and his dad built up in Gunnison National Forest near Monarch Pass. It's actually like down a stone's throw from Temechi Dome. And I told him, we were talking about that, and it's like, and he knew all those places, exactly what I was talking about near Gunnison. And I spent every summer up there probably for 25 years. Quite a privilege to have a place to stay, like up in the mountains like that. So that was kind of our family's tromping grounds for quite a while.
1: Yeah, you said it. It's a privilege to have that access. It was a great time. I got to spend a lot of time there right out of graduate school before going to a full-time job. So, ton of fun. Looking to get back there at some point. But, yeah, if you get a chance, go see Mount of the Holy Cross. It's one of the highest 14K-plus feet peaks, and it wasn't too tough, although it was a lot of chalice field, so it was, like, slippery getting up that chalice slope. But just a ton of fun, as you know, anywhere out there. Anyway, back to that, K5AH.
0: Can you buy, like, plots along the trail so that when you die, you can just, like, fall over in your grave and just, you know, cover you up?
1: Yeah, and they put a cross right there.
0: That's beautiful. Anybody else want to come talk to Sky?
3: K5, you can.
0: Go ahead, sir.
3: Hey, Sky, did you get out and see the Perseid last week? I did not make it out the night that it peaked, but I went out the following night and, you know, stayed out about, I don't know, 15 minutes at about 3 a.m. and really didn't see anything. I was just curious if you made it out.
5: N5.
4: Yeah, this is N5LX. I've had bad luck when it comes to meteor showers. I didn't see anything, but that's just the way it goes sometimes. I have seen a total eclipse. I went up to Wyoming a few years back. I'm trying to remember what year. Was it 2017? But anyway, yeah, I was near Casper, Wyoming, and it was like perfect weather. But, yeah, I haven't had very good luck when it comes to meteor showers.
3: Well, I guess you said earlier that you've been out in your backyard doing some astronomy. What have you been looking at?
4: Pretty much everything that I can. I mean, you can't see a whole lot with an optical, just with the naked eye. So, you know, globular clusters and planets and stuff like that. I do have a telescope with a camera, but I haven't really been getting that out, and I'm actually planning on selling it because it's just the whole rig is way too heavy and my back is going out. So I've talked to some other guys in the astronomy club, and they're like, yeah, same thing happened to me. I just got one of those real small, I don't know what they call them, smart telescope.

0: done or not, but yeah, I've got one of those C-Star S50s, and it's completely cheating and almost to the point of being lame, but goodness, it really does work extremely well. If you want to invest in one of those, I think they're probably a couple hundred bucks, maybe a little bit more than that. But they do work extremely well, even in some pretty bright light, because, man, you can leave the things out taking pictures for like 10 hours at a time. That's all I had for you, so I'll turn it back over to Net Control.
1: Anybody else want to come chat with Sky?

0: was good to see you on Monday for dinner, and the old bike is doing well, so thanks again for it. Next on the list is Steve, KI5UKF. How's your summer been, man?
1: I think up to this point, it's basically all work and no play. I'm trying to think if I've done anything fun as far as taking any time off. Been out to our property in Junction a couple of times. Took my son out there this past weekend and brought a bunch of guns with us. That was a lot of fun, just to go out there and shoot. But again, it was pretty brutally warm. I can't even imagine what it's like out there this weekend. But just kind of weekend stuff here and there. A little bit of backyard astronomy, not much. Not a whole lot of ham radio. I haven't had much luck on the HF bands. I know other people have said they have. Let me drop. But fun stuff coming up. About to go to Idaho and go backpacking in the Sawtooth Mountains here in about 2 or 3 weeks. I've got a business trip to Portland next week, which is also the same week as my birthday, so that's going to be kind of, you know, it's a fun place to go, I think, for a business trip. I have a little bit of free time there. And then the wife and I are headed over to Greece to go tour the Greek islands in October. So all the fun stuff's coming up. Hopefully we'll leave the all work and no play behind. Back to you, Ned.
0: Fun. Portland, not so much, but going to Greece, that sounds, what's taking you over there? Have you always wanted to go? Do you like to go? Is there a little place you know? Like, what pointed you there?
1: You know, we're at that point now where we're, you know, no kids, no responsibilities, and a little bit of money, you know, just coming in that we don't have to spend on all of that other stuff. And so we're slowly basically trying to take a, quote, Europe or overseas trip every other year. And so we did a river cruise in starting out in Hungary and going to Germany 2 years ago. And then this is a ocean cruise to several of the Greek islands, and also starting out in Athens, you know, to see some of the tourist stuff there. So just trying to go see some of the world. Or can't.
0: My great aunt told that to my parents. She was like, go travel and go do it while you can, because same thing. Her husband retired and they were about ready to go do all that, and then he left. And so that was just kind of put a damper in everything. So, yeah, she's like, go do it while you can, because you don't know how long everybody's going to be around. But good for you, man. That sounds like a whole lot of fun. And, you know, good luck. Keep us posted on photos and fun stuff. We got Steve hanging out with us. Anybody want to come chat with Steve, come with your name and call sign.
2: 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I had a couple of Greek friends, and I stumbled across this radio station. Well, it's a streaming thing online. It's called Repetiko C Labs. 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The stream is located in, I'm trying to remember the name of the town. But it's on the island of Crete, Creta. And it's this kind of, I asked them what it was, because I started listening to it, and I really liked it. You know, I like all kinds of music, and I said, what is this music, Rabidico? And they said, well, it's this sort of really edgy urban Greek folk music from the 1930s, and it was actually kind of considered to be risque back then, and so it was sort of frowned upon, but now I guess it's fun to listen to, like, antique Greek music. So if you want to get in the mood, yeah, try listening to some Rabidico music.
1: I'll do that. Is it Rabidico?
2: Just give you the name of that streaming radio station. I don't know, you might like it. It's REB R-E-B-E-T-I-K-O, Rebitiko. And I asked him, I said, is that the right pronunciation? And at least the Greek guy said, yeah. And then it's Rebitiko C Labs, S-E-A-L-A-B-S. I don't know why it's called that, but it's, you might like it, and I'm still trying to remember the name of that town, Chania or something like that. It's like on the northern coast of Crete.
1: I will definitely check that out.
0: Spell that using only phonetics.
2: Echo, Echo, Tango, India, Kilo, Oscar, Sierra, Echo, Alpha, Lima, Alpha, Bravo, Sierra.
0: Let's see, want to talk to Steve while we got him? Cody's next, and we all know what that means. KI5YLS, Cody, are you out there? How's your summer? What have you been up to? Fill us in, because it's going to be fun, I know.
3: What's going on, Rusty? It's been a little bit, and I wish I had a lot to say, but I really, truly don't. I've been working on my schooling, going back to get my high school diploma, if some of y'all recall, working on my schooling, and been doing a lot of streaming, a lot of GTA roleplay streaming right now. I haven't really been working because I've been focusing on going to school instead, and it has its pros and its cons. I'll say that. Let me reset. Made it in a while. Like I said, been focusing on school and streaming, and it kind of just slipped away, I guess, from me, the thought of it, and haven't been. I mean. Clear evidence of that is I haven't been around on Thursday nights very, very long. But I'm here now, and as long as I'm free on a Thursday night, I don't see why I shouldn't be checking in a little bit more and more. I've always got Echo Link, good old Echo Link. Not a whole lot, like I said, has really been going on. Reset one more time. Mom has been working her job, and we've just been taking it day by day, pretty much, sending it back to net.
0: Yeah, man. Yeah, it's good for you, man, for going back and working on your school. And so how much longer you got before that's done?
3: I have 17 months to complete it. I think I've been in it now about a month or two months, something like that. But it's a, they've given me a whole list of things, and this list of things, of subjects to do, I have 17 months to do them, which it's a lot, I'll be honest. But the nice thing is my program that I'm doing it with, they went back and got my credits and my records and checked off a good few amount of things for me that I don't have to do because I technically did them in school. So, but I still have a lot ahead of me, and I still have a hell of a journey and a trek ahead of me for sure.
0: Done, the quicker you can go do something else. So we got Cody hanging out with us, streaming, and going back to school. Anybody want to come say hi to Cody? Come with your name and call sign. Go ahead, Jason.
4: KB5MPJ here. Good to hear you on the net. And, yeah, that's awesome. You're going back to school. Ray's been over here a couple times recently. We've been doing Southside Simplex on the radio here, and he was telling me, you know, that you were getting your schooling done. But he also told me that you gave your radios back to him, though, so I was kind of disappointed to hear that. You know, maybe when you get your schooling done, it'd be good to hear you back on the air more. Yeah, I just want to say good to hear that you're getting your schooling done. KB5MPJ.
3: So the main reason I did that was not because of my schooling. It wasn't because I fell out of the hobby. It wasn't because of anything like that. I still absolutely love talking to you guys and talking on the air and stuff like that. The main reason I did that was because the housing that we live in, it's off-post housing, so it's still technically a part of Fort Hood, but it's like, we're like the redheaded stepchild of the post. They don't really care about us. Anybody can get in, you know. We don't really have guards at the gate, that kind of thing. But one of the things that the housing does care about is antennas in the back of the backyard. Let me reset and I'll explain. So when we first talked about putting up a ham radio antenna, they were under an older company, a previous company, and they said, yeah, as long as it's not, you know, 30 feet up in the air, it's not digging into the ground, and it's not going into other people's yards, you're fine. Cool. We put up the antenna, that's when I have my antenna, that's when I have the relative, and it's good to go. Well, then they got bought out by a new company, and the new company came up to our friend Orin and goes, yeah, that big antenna that you have in the backyard, it has to come down. You're not allowed to have any antenna at all whatsoever. Didn't give us any warning. Matter of fact, you got a citation for it. Didn't give any warning, and you have to citation. So we took it down, and then after quite some time, it was because of the antenna being down, it wasn't being touched. So I just figured it was the better purpose in Austin with Ray than this year's question. Thank you.
4: Like, that sounds even worse than HOA help. But, yeah, just glad to hear you're not losing interest in the hobby, but maybe, you know, at some point when you're in another place or something, you'll be able to put up an antenna, or you could put up a stealth antenna and hide it in plain sight. I've done that before. But anyway, good to hear you on, Cody. Have a good one. KB5MPJ.
5: Just want to come chat with Cody before we let him go.

0: hanging out. It's always good to hear you. Nice to know things are going good and, you know, in a good direction. So congratulations, man, and keep us in the loop. All right, that is officially it for round one. You're listening to the Oak Hill Amateur Radio Club's Thursday Night Net. Our club call is N50AK. I am WZ5BBS. My name is Rusty. I'm your net control for tonight. We are at the top of round two for regular check-in. So if you have been out there listening and thinking, you know what, I want to come hang out with these great people and share stories, we would love to share stories with you. So come and give me your name and your call sign and come hang out with us. Round two. Let's go.
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0: to Lance, KD3E. I know you're busy, so 73 is to you, sir. Thanks for checking in with us. All right, that is a fun little list right there of round two. Let's go to the top, and we have Alpha Charlie 7 Kilo Yankee, if I got that correct. I don't think I've met you before. What is your name, sir, and how was your summer?
1: Alpha Charlie 7 Kilo Yankee. My name is Merton, M-E-R-T-O-N. Having a good summer so far. Trying to get on the air more, otherwise, not too much to report otherwise, except that my lash up for getting into the theater tonight is my little 5-watt radio with the baseball hanging on the, out on the balcony. So I appreciate how I'm sounding tonight. Good evening, everybody. 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
0: 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So, yeah, you're doing just fine. Well, Merton, it is nice to meet you. And what AC7, did you just move here, or is that a vanity call? What is the semblance of your call sign?
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1: Licensed in Washington State. And I moved here about 12 years ago. Just recently got me getting involved with the club, but I've been in Hampton, college days. Dropped out for a little while, and when the work code department went down to 5 weeks from there, I went back and got licensed again. So that's my story.
0: Merton hanging out with us, AC7KY. Anybody want to come and hang out and say hi, come with your name and call sign.

0: it right there. Come hang out with us. Our next meeting is in October. Come hang out with us in the Discord. It's a good place to ask questions. It's also a good place to meet everybody and say hi. So, yeah, welcome to the club. Next on the list is Jason, KB5MPJ. How's your summer been, man? You've been, you sound like you've been busy.
1: It's been a busy summer. I actually moved a couple of streets over, so I'm still in Buda, but moved and I had to go through all that. And, yeah, I've been doing a lot of stuff to stay active but try to stay cool. Went paddling at Devil's River State Natural Area early in the summer, and then I went to Colorado last week, Southern Colorado, and did a 3-day backpacking trip, about 18 miles, caught a few trout, and yeah, it was nice to get up there and get out of the heat. It actually got down in the 40s at night because we got it up to like over 12,000 feet. And I've been doing a lot of swimming and indoor rock climbing, you know, to stay out of the heat. So, yeah, I've been staying busy. The move has put a dent in my ham radio activity because I haven't gotten my HF antennas put back up yet. But I've still been, you know, doing some VHF and Southside Simplex and all that. So hopefully before too long I'll get a chance to put up some antennas. You know, I'm kind of waiting for it not to be so hot. So I may slap up my VHF, UHF antennas and then do HF when it cools off a little bit. So, yeah, that's what I've been up to. Back to Ned, KB5MPJ.
0: Sounds like Colorado's on everybody's radar. They're just like, screw the heat, man. We're going to go do something else. Dude, that sounds like fun. So did you go solo on your camping trip, or do you have, like, mountain bike buddies that are, you know, that you go and do that stuff with? Because I don't have any of those things. But it sounds interesting. Like, who put that together?
1: That I met in college, and we're both, you know, outdoorsy people, and you know, we like to put together trips like once or twice a year and go do something like this. So yeah, it was me and him, and we just kind of looked at a, you know, a book that showed different. We like to do loop hikes, so you can, you know, go around in a loop and come back to your car instead of doing an in and out or having to have somebody drive you. And we just picked one that looked interesting and, you know, planned it out and went. So, yeah, it was 3 days and 2 nights. We could have maybe taken an extra day, but then we decided to take it easier on the drive up there. Instead of driving all the way through, we stayed overnight going and coming, and then that kind of sucked up the extra day. But, yeah, three days of nice, cool weather, and, yeah, it was great.
0: Stuff did you track in for a 3-day hike?
1: Guessing it was probably, like, 35 pounds or something like that. You know, more than you'd really want to carry, but, you know, it seems like we've got it down to the bare essentials, and some of that weight is actually taking decent food, so we're not eating, you know, powdered, you know, those backpackers' meals that are awful. You know, we had at least a few cans of meat and stuff like that in the packs. So, yeah, probably at least 35 pounds, maybe 40 pounds.
0: Right, and at least the farther you go, the lighter it gets, in theory. Well, very cool, man. That sounds like a lot of fun. We got Jason hanging out with us. Anybody want to come say hi, come with your name and call sign. Go ahead, sir.
2: Man, good for you, Jason. You know, a 30-35-pound pack is brutal. I just did a bunch of hiking with a 25-pound pack, and it wore at my hips. But, yeah, I know what you mean about the camp food, but some fresh food is good. But good for you for going, and maybe look forward to hooking up with you sometime on a camp. Back to net.
1: Okay, yeah, we still got to get to Crux in South Austin and do some climbing sometime. So let me know when you want to do that.
2: Yeah, roger that. And the big thing there was they have the automated belay, so you don't have to have a partner. You can just get up there, and it's like got that automatic retention belay thing, which is pretty cool. So, yeah, I'll hit you up. Back to you, Jason.
1: Okay, yeah, that is cool. I've been to a couple of gyms that had that. Actually, the first indoor climbing I did was Main Event up in North Austin, and they had that. But when ABP opened, I started going there, and one of the reasons was with bouldering, you don't have to have somebody to belay, you know, because you're not climbing as high. But, yeah, that sounds cool. I do want to check that out.
2: Yeah, roger, roger. I'll get with you. Thanks. Back to net.
3: Anybody else want to come chat with Jason before we let him go? All right, well, thanks, man, for checking in with us. And hopefully we'll see you. We're going to the Chinese buffet at Capitol Plaza. Maybe we'll see you on Monday. Next on the list, but first, this. No, we won't do it. We've already done a 19. Let's just go talk to Ernesto. KI5PZN, are you sleeping out there? What's this you're sending me?
4: And thank you, Rusty, for running the net. And hello to everybody on the net. Let's see. Yeah, it's just too hot to be doing a whole bunch of radio stuff. So, well, actually, I'm kind of busy with, they're active with the fox hunt, so hopefully, thank you guys for putting the foxes this weekend. It was something to do over the weekend. Let me reset. For, I bought a little QRP radio. It's one of those QMX from QRP Labs, and I have to get a few things to get it up and running, so finally got all the fixings, so hopefully this weekend I would find some time to fire it up and see how it works. It's a 5-watt little radio. I think we were talking about this last week, but finally got all the fixings. Let's see, that's about it, man. Not a whole lot of exciting stuff happening, you know, work as usual and some HF here and there. Back to net control, this is KI5PZN.
3: That little thing runs off like just a USB battery pack, right?
4: For 9 volts, or you can order something to do over the weekend. Let me reset.

0: Let's see. That's about it, man. Not a whole lot of exciting stuff happening. You know, work as usual and some HF here and there. Back to net control. This is KI5PZN.
1: That little thing runs off like just a USB battery pack, right?
0: For 9 volts, or you can order for 12, and if you get the 12, yeah, you can use one of those battery packs that you use to charge cell phones to run the radio. It's pretty amazing.
1: Does it do?
2: 5.
0: The one that I bought, because well, you could buy it as a kid, it's like a little bit over $100, but it gives you 5 bands. And I got the lower ones. I got 80, 60, 40, I have 4 bands actually, and 20. That's right. Yeah, that's what I got. 80, 60, 40, 40, 30, and 20. So it's 5, now I remember. It's because 30, I never used it. But yeah, you get that. It does CW, it does sideband, and Digi. Back to you.
1: PTT and like external mic, or does it have like a button on the side and you can like walkie-talkie it?
0: I have an external mic and it's the same wire, same cable that I will use for my little CW key, so I'll just be having that wire, just changing it from the mic to the CW key. But yeah, no, it doesn't have a speaker, so you have to put headphones, or I mean, you can plug it to like a little speaker if you want to, but I have like a little headphone to use. But yeah, man, it's the whole thing just fits in your pocket. If you're wearing a cargo pants, you can do an activation without having to carry a bag.
1: Is that a QRT radio in your cargo pants? Or are you just happy to see me? I think that's something no one will ever ask you ever in your life. Well, very fun, man. I remember seeing that at Old Man Breakfast. Oh, speaking of, are you going to Old Man Breakfast on Saturday?
0: I think it's hanging out with me. We're gonna hang out till Saturday, so we're gonna go hit breakfast. And then, if it's not too cold, we'll go out fox hunting. Back to you.
1: Good man. All right, well, then I might just see you there. We have Ernesto, KI5PZN, and Enrique hanging out with us. Anybody want to come chat and say hi? Come with your name and call sign.

0: You got anything else for us, sir?
1: Pretty active net tonight, so it's pretty awesome that people are around. So very cool, man. Back to you, this is Sky5PZ, and I'll be on the side listening.
0: This is Lance, KD3E, and he's a busy man, but we're just going to open up the floor and see if he's still listening, paying attention. Lance, are you out there? I didn't think so, but it never hurts to ask. All right, well, thanks, sir, for checking in with us. Next on the list is N2KNE David. How was your summer, and how you been? It sounds like everybody's hot out here. You're gonna tell us how hot it is at your house.
2: Number 2 Kilo Nomad Echo. Yeah, it's about 98 on the back porch in North Austin, right up by the domain. Not too bad.

0: time of year. Having a few interesting agricultural experiments in the backyard, growing okra, and I got a pineapple that I sprouted from a pineapple tub. So I'm watching a pineapple. It's getting about a little bit bigger than my hand. Other than that, I've been staying inside because it's so hot outside. Walk the dog in the evening. Fiddle around with the radios and fiddle around with DMR. Talking to folks in Scotland and Ireland. Other than that, not much going on. November 2, Kilo November Echo.
1: Growing weed in the backyard when we were going to become great friends. So you're growing okra and a pineapple. That's interesting. So what are the rules of growing a pineapple? I have no idea.
0: And planted the top of it and it grew. And it grew into a rather large plant that looks kind of like a one of those century plants. And then a pineapple started growing right up in the middle of it. It flowered. And it took about a year and a half. And it's got a pretty good-sized pineapple on it right now. So I just water it, and it gets bigger. That's about all there was to it. It's pretty easy to raise. November 2, Kilo November Echo.
1: Good on you for making that happen. Well, cool. So taking about a year. So, like, is it like a 2-year process? Or, you know, it sounds like you got a decent size one. Like, is it almost ready to, you know, like, cut and eat?
0: It'll be ready to cut and eat. The last time I did this, the pineapple actually turns golden. And it's not like the ones in the grocery store, you know, where you got to cut off about a half an inch to get down to the pineapple. The pineapple starts about an eighth of an inch, or a sixteenth of an inch in. It's like ripe all the way to the outside. Very sweet, too, all the way through. November 2, Kilo November Echo.
1: Cantaloupes, and they were super sweet and super tender, and I love cantaloupe. And then I grew up and I started buying cantaloupe at the store, and it just tasted like, you know, pulp. They're terrible. They're awful, and they weren't sweet. So yeah, no, that makes all the difference. Well, cool, man. Sounds like you got some fun stuff going on. We got David here, N2KNE. Anybody want to come chat with David? Come with your name and call sign.

0: So tell me, you're doing DMR and you're playing over in Scotland and Ireland. What's going on over there? What is what's the ham radio topics and flavor of the day going on in the Scottish and Irish DMR stuff?
1: Are they mostly talking about vacations and where everybody went? Talked to a fellow who was vacationing in Donegal. Interesting. I have a hat from Donegal. Anyhow, yeah, it's interesting to talk to different people, and setting it up was rather fascinating too. I set up a local hotspot. I had been doing DMR on the North Austin DMR repeater out of the Balcones Research Center, but that thing, it seems to have died earlier this year. So now I set up a hotspot, and it works great. November 2, Kilo November Echo.
0: I got an HT and an open spot, and I called it my poor man's HF, and I did the same thing. I would go dial around in different rooms, and I had a ball. So it was, it's fun to kind of go check in, and then also, in that same vein, during COVID, I had HF, and it's nice to be able to talk to people across the globe and just get kind of your own general pulse about what's going on and how things are doing. So, it's a wonderful hobby when you can just kind of go bounce around and pop up where you want. Well, thanks for coming and hanging out with us tonight, man, and we hope to see you again soon. That is the end of round two. So let's see, you know, let's do this. KI5PZN, would you like to do a little intermission?
2: 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And also at 3 p.m. on weekdays is the 325 net. 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And then on Mondays we have the 6-meter Monday, and that's at 8 p.m. You can try it there at, that's 50.125, 50.125 upper sideband. On Mondays at 8 p.m., you can call, put your name, your call out there and see if the guys can hear you. Weekly YL net, we connect to that one. I think it's somewhere in North Texas. But that's a good net at 8 p.m. on Monday. And 3:25 at 3 p.m. But then we have at 6 p.m. the Absolute Tech Net. 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We connect to that one here on the repeater system, Colorado Astronomy Net, at 8 p.m. on Tuesday. That's a great one if you are into astronomy. It's a really good net. It's been going around, I don't know, for like 20-something years, I think. AM 325 net at 3 p.m., but we have the UT Amateur Radio Club Wednesday net at 8 p.m., and at 9 p.m. is the SSTV Fun Time. We do SSTV Slow Scan TV on the repeater. You don't have to have any fancy setup to participate. I normally do that with my handheld and an app. I use my phone to do that. I use the Robo 36 app to decode. I just put the app next to my radio, and you know, I get to see the pictures that way. And TV encoder, and I have an Android. I'm sure they have that for iPhone, or you can use a computer, get all fancy with that. But that's a super easy way to participate. It's a lot of fun. It's like sending fax over the air. So that's on Wednesdays at 9 p.m. on the repeater system. Thursdays we have, again, the morning brew at 6 a.m. We have the 325 net at 3 p.m. We have the CW net at 7:30. It's right before this one. And the guys get together on, let's see, the frequency is 3.532. That's 80 meters. But if you're a technician, that's a portion of the 80 meters that you can go in and play. 3.532 at 7:30 p.m. You don't have to be a good CW operator. You can use an app to decode. Actually, I do have an app. What is it called? It's called Morse Expert. Morse Expert, and it's a great app. I put the phone next to the speaker, and it's just, you know, decode really, really well what's going on that one. Again, 7:30, everybody's welcome. You can use a computer to decode and to send as well. And again, 3.532. Everybody can play as long as you have a valid, I'm going to say driver's license, ham license. All right. That one is this one, the Thursday Night Net. Starts at 8 p.m. on this frequency. By the way, if you would like to give Net Control a shot, we have the script pinned to the Discord Thursday Night Net channel. If you want to check it out, we can always use some help with Net Controllers. And Fridays, we have the Morning Brew at 6 a.m. and the 325 at 3 p.m. And then Friday, Saturday, and Sunday at midnight, we have the night crawlers on the repeater system. We connect to that with repeater system and a repeater in Chicago. That's a fun net. Again, that's at midnight, Friday, Saturday, and Sundays. And we also do the ARRL, I can't even pronounce that, news at noon on Saturday. I think I got pretty much everything there. I'm going to send it back to Net Control. This is KIFI PZN.
0: Best line yet. It's like sending a fax over the air. You're not wrong, but that's fantastic. All right, thanks, sir, for that little update. All right, and that brings us to the top of round three. If you have been waiting patiently and you want to check in and say hi and be a part of the circus, come hang out with us. Give me your name and your call sign.
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0: little bit. So you might want to try that again, but we didn't get any audio.
1: Alright, we'll try this repeater. KG5UNK. How's this?
0: Man, I know you ended your summer where you didn't start your summer. So how's the move? How's all that? And yeah, how you been, man?
2: W5HUN, Sam. Yeah, my summer's been a slog, mostly work. Getting a house ready for sale in Austin, and then traveling up here and looking for a house. Still looking for a house. My high school boy, he's a junior now. He started high school here. They start the first week in August, which is pretty outrageous. I'm here in Bloomington, where Indiana University is, and next Monday they start up. I imagine Texas does the same thing. So we're expecting, I mean, this is a relatively small town, much smaller than Austin. So I imagine when the university people get here, this is going to balloon up. So sort of looking forward to that, you know, having a fully functional town and university. I would say radio-wise, not doing a whole lot here. As I'm sort of, we're in a temporary place to stay. So we're getting cabin fever. Most of our stuff is gone. So I don't really feel like setting up a shack or doing anything, but hey, I'm on the radio here. I did tune in to the local net here in Bloomington. Their website says featuring over 30 radio operators. So I guess you guys got them beat. And I tuned into the net, and within, you know, 12 minutes or something, they were in and out. Everybody checked in. They go really fast. Boom, boom, boom, boom, boom. It's a different cadence, so who knows? Maybe if they let me to be net controller, things will get a little looser, if you will, or a little longer. Maybe, hopefully that's a good thing. W5HOM, back to net.
0: Like about our club is that we let the net controllers, like, we have a script, but that's just kind of the general guidelines, and you can make it and do whatever you want. And some people, you know, I've been doing net control for a long time, and we've had net controllers that are by the book, read the thing, do the stuff, and get you checked in and get you checked out, and there's nothing wrong with that. And then there's people like Ernesto that won't shut up, and they can take four people and talk to them for 7 hours. So it's, you know, everything in between as well. But, yeah, no, hopefully they'll let you do your thing, and, you know, maybe somebody will be interested in chatting a little bit more.
2: Now, by the way, tonight the short-time check-ins was as long as I can recall listening to this station. So maybe it's just you. You're like the honey, and you get the bees flocking around, man. Way to go. Great net tonight.
0: I appreciate flowers, but it's also because I annoy people with that at everyone thing in Discord, so I just rang 788 people's bell before the net to see if we can get some people to come hang out, because, yeah, the turnout for the net has been low, so we need to get this back up and going, because this is where we come to hang out and chat, so we need to make that happen. Well, we got Sam hanging out with us. Anybody want to come say hi to Sam? Come with your name and call sign.

See, sometimes you talk so much, nobody wants to talk anymore. All right, man. Well, thanks for taking time to come check in with us. Good luck in your ventures in, you know, new school in a smaller town. I grew up in a town, or close to a town of about 30,000 people with a state university. And when school came in, town was a whole different place. And Walmart was the greatest place to hang out. It was open 24 hours, and it had a McDonald's in it. So we were high living, buddy. So wish you nothing but the best, man, and we'll hopefully talk to you next Thursday. All right, that's the end of round three. Anybody else want to come chat and hang out? Come with your name and call sign.

0: 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Have you copy?
1: KG5UNK. ¿Qué pasa, amigo?
0: I was trying to use the UT repeater and get in, but apparently I don't have enough strength to make it. I can hear it the best. This one's pretty noisy tonight. I can barely make anybody out, so I've been kind of hanging out hoping that it would quiet down. But, yeah, this is what we're doing, scanning the web and listening to the radio.
1: Yeah, buddy, we got F1 coming up tomorrow. I am excited.
0: Can't wait. It seems like it's been a whole season. They're starting up, and you know what happens now. Everybody talks about all the upgrades. For me, I haven't watched any of it. I don't know anything at all. So tomorrow it'll be a new circus.
1: No idea, and I'm waiting for all the bobbleheads to start chatting about all the stuff. So that will get me up to speed. But definitely looking forward to it. You're right. We've had more pause than we should have. So. Well, dude, you sound good coming in. Like, it's easy to hear you, so hopefully the noise isn't too terrible. We got Doug, KG5UNK, hanging out with us. Anybody want to come say hi? Come with your name and call sign.
2: PZN.
1: I'm sorry, Doug, but Ernesto wants to talk to you.
0: All right. Go ahead and let him.
2: 100 feet tall tower that you got.
0: Can you try it again? Try one more time, see if I can hear you this time.
2: I'm about getting a tall tower at your place. I hope you're doing well and Trina as well.
0: Here, man, everybody's good, and I hope you guys are doing well. Sounds like y'all are having a good evening over there tonight.
2: And hanging out at the house with Enrique. Mireya's hanging out with her sister tonight, so I get to probably play radio until late. Good to hear you, man. KFIPZN, back to that.
0: Thanks a lot, Ernesto. Great hearing you too, man. Have a great evening. Hopefully you'll catch up soon. You'll have to come over and hang out, watch some racing. See ya.
1: Anybody else want to come say hi to Doug loudly? All right, dude. Well, have a good night. Thanks for checking in, and we'll holla at you later. That's the end of round three. We'll see if anybody else wants to come play. Anybody else want to come play before we shut this thing down? Come with your name and call sign.
3: KC3NAG.
1: Oh my God, it's Randy. Oh dude, we've been wondering where you've been. Good to hear your voice, man. Where you been? What you been up to?
3: Hey, Rustorama. I've been busy. I was doing like gold and silver, like, you know, chemistry playground stuff. But, for some reason, I decided to build a machine that will identify dates and mint marks on coins to search for the valuable coins. And, you know, it's complicated. There's a lot of wires control boards, Arduino, Python, OpenCV, C++, and I don't know nothing about computers. So it's a good thing that ChatGPT is around, because Mr. Chat and I are really good buddies now.
1: What kind of mad scientist stuff are you baking up in that garage over there?
3: You know, allegedly the 3D printer is supposed to have, plastic filament into it, but it's got a heated bed plate into it, so you can crank it up to, like, probably 100-110 degrees, and, you know, you don't have to grab the fire extinguisher. Everything's okay.
1: Have a working prototype of the Mark detector scanner ARAMA, or are we still in just trying to figure out mode?
3: It's about 3/4 done. There's like a conveyor with some brake beam sensors that see the coin coming, and a little delay until the coin gets underneath the camera, and the camera looks at it, and Python and OpenCV say, oh, hey, was this on the list? That guy wanted something. I don't know. Check it. Okay, let's check the files. Yeah, hey, it's a keeper. Okay. Then it, like, swings the gate, so it'll knock it off the conveyor, but there's a whole feed system to it too, made out of a wait, you're up in a sec. It's made out of one of those coin machines, coin sorter. It was a coin sorter, and rather than build one, I just bought one. But from there, like, some of the coins go down, and they hit another camera, which is just looking for heads or tails, and then it hits a station that'll flip the coin if needed, and then it, like, holds a couple, and it won't only drop them down until the rest of the equipment says, hey, we need some more coins here. So, yeah, that's about 3/4 done. I've been working on it for, like, over 2 months, like 10 or 12 hours a day. And getting into radio controlled gliders and airplanes too. Back to you, man.
1: Been busy with all kinds of fun stuff. So this, like, this Rube Goldberg machine, is it? Does it, like, make you breakfast and like wash your pajamas and all that kind of stuff? Like, dude, that thing sounds amazing. I am thoroughly impressed. All right, we got to open up the floor. I'm sure people have questions. Anybody want to come talk to the amazing Randini, KC3NAG? Come with your name and call sign.
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5: Is that in?
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5: But I'm just happy to hear you here on the radio. It's been a little bit since we've talked, so just let you know that I'm really happy to hear you on the air, man. Hope you're doing well. FIPZN.
3: Yeah, thanks, Ernesto. Yeah, doing pretty good. Got some health issues and whatnot, but it is what it is. Yeah, one of the reasons you haven't heard me too much is because, like, I'm living with my 91-year-old mom, and I usually go and watch TV with her every single night from, like, 7 till 9. So, like, pretty much, that is pretty much how I missed the net. Because if I was sitting out here working, I would stop and I would jump in. So that's really why y'all haven't heard from me. Back to Ernesto.
5: Jump in, because we miss you. KI5PZN, back to net.
1: of Randy. Go ahead, Jason.
6: Hey, Randy, same thing. Just wanted to say good to hear you out there. I haven't talked to you in a while. That sounds like a cool project that you're working on. Sounds like that would be a pretty difficult thing to engineer. So, yeah, that's props to you on that. That sounds like a cool coin sorting or identifying thing that you're working on there.
3: Yeah, I hear you once in a while, too. I hear Dusto once in a while, but, like, who doesn't? Yeah, I've been super busy and I have not been on the radio, but there was a part missing off the reflector section of that big 15-foot-long, 2-meter beam that Ray gave me, and it was in the neighbor's tree, and they had to cut the tree down, so it's been just sitting in my driveway. But I needed one more bracket and one more, like, reflector rod. And I actually finally bought the materials and have it here, like, 2 days ago. So I'm going to try to get that big beam back up and point it down to you for, like, what was it, Tuesday night terrors or whatever it was.
6: Simplex, Tuesday night, so, yeah, if you get it put up, let me know, or if you need a hand with it, put the antenna up, you know, let me know. Sure, you know, I can get up there and help you, or maybe Ray and I can both if he's got time. But, yeah, it'd be good to hear you back on. I've still got to put up antennas here. I moved about 2 streets over from where I used to live, so I've still got to put real antennas up. Right now I've got a mag mount on my chimney. And it's working pretty well, but I want to get my real antenna back up.
3: Cool, man. Yeah, good talking to you. Yeah, I talked to Ray briefly. I bought a rotor off a guy, but it's up in Bastrop, I guess. But he sometimes gets to Liberty Hill. I don't have a car, so I'm trying to, like, finagle some deal with somebody to, like, go pick this thing up, but I'm working on it. Somebody must work up there and live here, so that's what I'm looking for. But yeah, good talking to you, man. Good talking to you. Back to you.
6: Okay, yeah, that's all I've got. So good luck with your project there, KB5MBJ. Back to Ned.
7: Yeah, it's good to hear you on here. It's good to hear that you're keeping yourself busy. And, yeah, man, don't be a stranger. It's good to hear you. Well, that's going to do it for tonight's Thursday Night Net. I don't want to talk to anybody else. We're just going to end with Randy and leave it at that. The Thursday Night Net is a service of the Oak Hill Amateur Radio Club, call sign N50AK. 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This is WZ5BBS, and it is time to bring tonight's Thursday Night Net to a close. We're going to signal all the repeaters to switch back to regular amateur use. And while they're doing that, I would like to say thanks for hanging out with us. It's, what, almost 10:30? So, yeah, we wouldn't have a net without y'all and without some conversation. So thanks for hanging out with us, and we will see you next here on next Thursday. 73, y'all.

0: 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Good evening.
1: I'm not sure if it's on my side or yours. It's probably on my side, but there's a little crack over there.
0: I can't.

0: Well, my day has been about the same as the last 3-4 weeks. I got a good friend of mine. We've been trying to plan dive trips, scuba diving trips, anywhere in the world. And I've had to cancel it twice because I get too much shit going on at work. That's a good thing. That's a good problem because I get paid more, so I'm okay with that. But, you know, it's interfering. It's interfering with life. Interfering with radio, by the way. I am on the list DX for that 5200, and I got an email from them 2 weeks ago, which I responded to. I said, yes, I want it, but I haven't heard back yet, so we'll see how that goes.
1: Yeah, that video I sent you will probably explain why in that year. It's going to be, you know, mid-September, before they get there, before they get the shipment, maybe a little earlier, but it was, I saw that, and I said, well, I got to send that out to a few people that have got their $35 holding fee in there and that, and let them know that nobody's forgotten them. It just took a little longer than I expected.
0: Well, you know, Wayne, I'm sure a lot of people will be irritated about that, but not me. And not just because I'm busy and doing other stuff, right? I want them, when they release the product, to be confident in that product and not have to recall it a year later because they didn't test it enough or something like that. So I've got no issue with that. And you know how the Internet is. You know, there's always naysayers and, you know, blah, blah, blah kind of people out there. You know, it doesn't matter. You know, they'll release it when it's ready, a company like ICOM, and it'll be ready when you buy it.
1: Oh, yeah. I mean, And with the folks, with Yaesu and that there, with the FTX-1, they released that thing way too early. There were so many problems with that thing. There were a lot of beta testing going on out there. So, hopefully, so I think that's, you know, that'll be all fine and dandy in that there. I don't think you have an issue. There won't be. But anyhow, it's coming. And like I sent email to you today in that there, I'm just waiting for that call for you to say, hey, let's make plans and get this UHF VHF antenna out before I get my new radio. And in the meanwhile, I'll loan you one.
0: That offered to loan me one before, and I sincerely appreciate it. Have some super busy work, but yeah, it's probably a good idea to get the antenna put up, get the passkey put up in the window, and that way all you do is plug and play when I actually get the radio shipped in September. But my problem is, like, I don't know when in September that will be, but I was, like I said, I was trying to plan a dive trip with a friend, and I am booked. Like, book solid for work or personal stuff. Kids coming in from Boston, kids coming in from Virginia, wife's birthday, all kinds of different stuff from September and most of October, actually. And it's crazy how busy life gets. And it reminds me that sometimes you need to slow down a bit and do things that matter to you.
1: Oh, yeah. I mean, you should. You know, some people can do it, some can't, you know. So, it's one of those kind of things. And that, yeah, I know I'm going to be probably about the second week or second and a half week of September. We're going to be going out of town for about 3 to 4 weeks. So, we won't be back until October. So, if we don't get it done before then we'll just have to wait until after you get back. It sounds like you're pretty much, you know, like you said, booked up. So you probably won't be until October, it looks like now.
0: Well, and I'll tell you, Wayne, the one that's most frustrated about that is me. Because, you know, I've got the 7610 that you got me, or you're lying me on. I've had that for a little bit. What, two and a half, three months-ish. And I still haven't made any other steps of it, and I'm frustrated myself. You know, so I need to kind of...
1: I understand. I understand. I mean, you can only do so much. If you're, you know, if you're that busy, you can't, you know, you just can't do things in that tier. I mean, I mean, I'd be more willing to come out and help, you know, to set things up in that tier, get some of the stuff going while you're still doing work. I wouldn't, put the poles up and get stuff anchored down in that tier based on your location, the stuff you want, you know, where you want it and that. So, it just, time just gets away from us. Unfortunately, that's something we don't have a lot of. I do, but you don't. So, hey, we can only do what you're capable of doing. So, hey, all good things take time, but this is going to take a lot of time.
0: But it's taking longer than I hoped for. On the UHF, VHF front, it's very easy. It's easy to live. And then on the other piece, on the HF stuff, I really need to sit down, because I told you previously, my dad already gave me that tuner. And it's not the tuner that you prescribe, but I think it is a tuner that works with a proper unum, but I have it in hand. And I have used that. I've been on HF with this particular tuner on a 73 ICOM 1700, and I know it's not your recommendation, but I haven't really been able to take the time to try to figure out, like, will it work? And how to deconflict or all of that kind of stuff. So, and it doesn't matter. It's really not about conflicting information. I've really just been so busy at work and basically working two jobs and I have a startup that I'm doing. Like radio is still a passion of mine, but it's not the priority at the moment. But I need to get this stuff hooked up, because there's a lot of people like you, you in particular, by the way, you know, that have been passionate about helping me, and I want to get on. So, K1, KTX, right here.
1: I understand. Yeah, you're just going to have to, I think that since you are, you want to run higher power than the 100 watts, I would strongly recommend what you've already looked at, when you've already sent me information on, which I think it's a very good product, the folks at Palomar who have the 1.5 or the 2.5 kW resonant antenna system that will work for what you need. And then you can work, with a resident antenna, you don't need the remote. Besides that, most remote tuners, unfortunately, don't handle that much power, and the ones that do are very expensive. ICOM's only handles 150 watts BEP, but that's nothing compared to what you want to run at 5 or KW or 1500, whatever the case may be. So working with the internal tuner of the radio will be fine. Or if you the LDG desktop tuner, that's fine too, because they're going to be able to handle the the kind of power that you want to send out. So you're just going to have to, you know, I think also a good idea would be to do an inverted V. That will give you the best of both worlds. And in the, maybe down the line, maybe put in a vertical. But to get you started, I would think maybe like an inverted V. That way you don't have to purchase, you only need to purchase two of the fiberglass poles, the 125-footer. You may want to get the bigger one for the inverted V. That way you get it up on a higher angle. So you save a little bit there and a little bit on the not having to purchase the ICOM IC, I'm sorry, the AH-730 auto tuner. Let me throw a nickel in. So with that said, I mean, it's going to be, let's get the, like I said, let's get the UHF, EHF up and out of the way, and then we can worry about the other stuff. KA9YNB.
0: Yeah, thank you, Wayne. And you know a lot more than I do. And please do not ever misinterpret my questions as pushback, because that's not the case. But like this LDD600 that my dad just gave me, I've actually personally operated it on a random wire at his house down in Spring, Texas. So I know it can be done. I know that. And antenna links and all of those things. And I haven't done the math on that stuff yet. But I'm like, a bird in the hand versus a bird in the bush. And I think I know it's not what you recommended, but I'm thinking about trying that to see how it goes, because then you always go by the external antenna is 100 watts, right?
1: Yeah, I mean, but, you're not talking 100 watts. It doesn't make any sense for you to spend $500+ on something that you're only going to use for a brief whatever. I would just go with a resonant system, that way you can utilize either or on the tuner. You can run the SB220, the SB200, and, run 500 watts and be fine. Once you run, some high power in that too, you probably will never go back to 100 watts. Even though you'll never use 100 watts to drive it, because you're usually in the 80, anywhere between 50 to 80 watts to get what you want out. So, that's stuff that can be talked about later on in that theory. You're just going to have to decide whether you're going to run the 100 watts or going to run somewhere between 500 and 1,500.

0: of what's been given to me for free, which is LDD 600. And if it doesn't fit my shack or my setup, then that's fine. You know, I'm not tied to it, but I was just trying to leverage what I already had in my possession. I literally have it. It's right here in my office. I just need to try to figure out the plan and.
1: I've used that word several times myself. I haven't got a letter yet. Well, you know, I mean, I think you told me, and I just want to verify this. I think you told me that that your dad has ran that SB200 already on the 7300. And it didn't damage the 7300, because it, the olden days when the SB200 and the SB220 used a much higher current to drive the relays, for which, you know, the old days that was no problem. Nowadays it's all low current, low voltage, and there usually has to be some kind of a interface between the transceiver and the amplifier. But I think, correct me if I'm wrong, your dad has already either had it done, or when he purchased it, it already had it, and he has already used it on the 7300 KA9YNB.
0: Yeah, Wayne, I think we're talking two different things, and I'll answer your question. There's the amplifier and then the tuner. I always talk about the tuner, the LGG 600 or whatever. I'm probably getting the terms wrong on that. I was talking about the tuner. In terms of the amplifier, the SB200, he actually went and got the, I can probably text him, and he can probably get on here through EchoLink. He went and got the bigger version of that. And the SB200 is not in my possession yet, but I'll probably get it in the next few months. But yes, he had it running on a 7300, and he didn't have it done. He's a double E that worked for NASA. He was a mission controller. He did it himself. There was something he did with a capacitor or resistor or something that he unsoldered off the board or resoldered to the board. That I can probably get him on here now.
1: I mean, if he's available, fine. I realize we, I'm sorry, I switched notes on you. Sorry about that. And we're talking about the tuner, and I switched over to the amplifier. Because it just popped in my mind in that here that, you know, I know a lot of guys, it has burned big time in that there. The guys, they get, you know, because they get an older amplifier, whether it be the Ameritrons or the Heathkits or the Drakes, all the older amplifiers in that there needed some kind of an interface or some modification to make it work on the today's newer rigs. So I just wanted to make sure, because I sure the heck don't want you to have, you know, plug that thing in and transmit and take out a bunch of relays in the 7610. That would not be good. That would be terrible, in fact. So, yeah, I mean, if Dad's available, that'd be, that'd be fine. If not, that's okay, too. When it comes to, the desktop tuner versus, you're you got two items that are going to be doing the same thing, so it really doesn't matter, I guess. If you want to utilize the desktop tuner instead of the internal tuner, that's fine. But it's going to have to be on some kind of a resonant antenna, and that too, with some kind of a balun or something. So, just hooking a wire up to them. Because that's only got PL259s coming out of the back, as far as I know. SO239s. But, anyhow, those are things we can worry about later on down the line. I'm more interested in get you going on the easy stuff, the UHF, EHF.
0: I sincerely appreciate it. It's only ironic to me because it's the HF radio that's been sitting here in my shack the longest, not plugged in. And my nephews came in from the West Coast, some from San Diego, some from Seattle. And they all four of, like, two little girls, two little guys. The oldest one might have been 15. The youngest one might have been 9. They're just wandering through my office, and I got a pretty nice dog. You've been in my office. They're looking at the animals and stuff on the wall, but they see this radio, and they all walk over and touch it, and they ask if they can turn the knobs, and they're turning, yeah, well, I can turn the knobs, because it's not even plugged in. and they ask, what is this? What does it do? And so I got to sit and have a conversation with that, and I wasn't ashamed, because I'm not ready for it yet, right? But it would have been so cool if I had just turned it on and let him hear it.
1: Oh, yeah. Definitely. I've done that to all my grandkids and that there. Had them get on the air and that and play with it. You always hope that maybe you spark one of them, no joy on my side, but at least you tried, and that's there. So, it's a good opportunity to maybe spark your interest into it, and that's there. You never know what they like or, don't like. In the future, and that's there. I hope this wasn't just a one-time every couple of years or whatever, but they come and visit, and that there you have all this stuff set up, and you can actually sit them down and have them make contact with you in the background, monitoring and showing them what to do. KA9YNB.
0: Happens to be the two boys, but they're Boy Scouts, and they go to, like, Philmont, and this year they went over to, there's one in Florida, I think they call it Sea Camp or something, so they understand, the entire idea of being out in the wilderness by yourself and fending for yourself and, using all the capabilities you have to help you, which I put radio loosely into. And so the oldest one, who is 14, maybe 13. No, he's got to be like 13. He's got a driver's license in Seattle. And in Seattle, they don't let you have a driver's license until you actually know how to crash a car. So he was the most interested, and he was fascinated. And he keeps texting me about it, and he learned how to barbecue when he was here. And when I say barbecue, I don't mean what we think about barbecuing. I'm not talking about firing the smoker for 12 hours. I'm talking about, like, firing up a gas grill. It was totally crazy.
1: Well, they're at that age. That's great. They're at that age where they're curious, they want to know, and, hey, and some things you can learn. You never know. You never know. I mean, my uncle and that there, just on a, you know, on the whim, said, I want to show you something. And that there, he showed me this lunchbox, literally the Heathkit lunchbox CB radio that looked like a lunchbox, had a handle on top and that there, and it had three knobs on it, and that was all. And the push to talk was a lever you moved up and down to either momentary or lock on the radio, not a microphone, but on the radio. And showed this thing to me and made a contact across town, and oh my God, I just fell into a hook, line, and sinker. I wanted to know everything and anything and all, everything I could do, you know. And he just had a very modest, I mean, he had literally a mobile antenna outside on a board nailed to the house on the siding. It was a 102-inch whip, mobile radio for CB, you know, 102-inch stainless steel whip. And he was talking across town. It was like 6 feet off the ground. And I just, oh, man, I was just so excited. And that all started it. And that was 69 years ago. I think I was 11 years old. Yeah, so probably I'll be 69. I just turned 79, so it was just, you know, my eyes lit up and never went dim.

0: soybean. So back when I was a kid, when my dad got me back at Radio Shack, the big old, well, we would call it an HC, but it wasn't an HC. It was a CB-shaped walkie-talkie. It had an ear thing and a voice thing, and you could hold it to your head like it was a big cell phone with a big antenna, the telescoping antenna that came out, right? Not something, like if you ran this into a tree, you bend it and it's broken, right? Like not a bendy one. So he got me that, and I got into it, and my dad had used to have been, he was a ham back in Germany in the war. When I say the war, I mean WW2. He was a kid back then. He was what we would call a tween or early teenager back then, maybe up to 13 or so. But even back then, he got a ham radio license back then. And so somehow I got my hands on a ham radio magazine. And I just looked at the thing like it was pornography. I was just like perusing it, and this is great. And I'm like, I understood most of it. I never experienced it, but I understood it. And then computers came along. And then I put down that magazine, and there you go. And now I'm coming back.
1: Well, I'm glad you came back, because if amateur radio is a lot more exciting than ones and zeros. More of a challenge. But I just love this hobby and that here. It's been good to me. Growing my education out there for many years, and surprisingly, it's still growing. So I can't complain. But Head Start someplace. It sounded like what you had was a walkie-talkie that looked like a military back in the World War II. That's what the military handhelds look like. Like a square brick with a mouthpiece that and an earpiece that you held up towards your held it up and that there, and you had this big whip antenna. Yeah, those were the days, and I remember having several different walkie-talkies over the years, and building a couple of them through Heath Kit and that there. And just having a good time. But this hobby takes a little bit to get into it, but man, does it pay you back in dividends.
0: I wouldn't bet my marriage on it, but I bet a few mortgage payments on it, that it was a realistic brand, realistic with just a C and no K, which I think was a default Radio Shack brand back in the day. I think that's what it was. And man, those things had a range of like at least half a mile in between houses. And they ran on like 8 or 10 AA batteries. But for us kids back in the early 80s, we thought we were on top of the world, because we could just take this thing and go away for a while. We made forts in the woods, and we had conversations, and we were conquering the world. It was beautiful.
1: Oh yeah, I very similar. Very similar. My neighbor and that couple houses down and that, we had a couple of hands, a couple of walkie-talkies and that there, and at nighttime we'd be in bed and that there talking. We're supposed to be sleeping, but we were in bed talking. But and then once in a while somebody would break in, because like most walkie-talkies at that time frame, you only had like a single channel. It wasn't until like the the late 70s before you started getting multi-channels, and it was like in the early 80s when you got a 23-channel walkie-talkie. And but generally back then, it was on channel 14, and so some once in a while you catch somebody in the neighborhood, and that too, we had a CB radio, or, you know, hear what hears from that there. So, yeah, brings all back all kinds of memories.

0: Wayne, I'm not sure what kind of stuff you guys like to watch, but have you ever watched the show Stranger Things? I don't remember if it's on Netflix or HBO or Hulu, or I don't remember what it's on, but there's a show, it's kind of a fantasy / horror show.
1: Not familiar with it. Not familiar. And I know my wife wouldn't be interested in that because she doesn't like horror or bang 'em up, shoot 'em ups. You know, but that's interesting. Yeah, it's even hard to find. Well, now we've got FRS radios in that there, the blister packs. You see a Walmart and that there the kids use a lot of. You know, they're license free FRS radios. You know, you got like, 22 channels, I think. Half watt. And half watt or 2 watt, depending on, you know, you're lucky on which way you're going with them. And then you have your GMRS radios, which, you know, that requires a license, but they still incorporate the FRS frequencies in them. And when you switch from GMRS to an FRS frequency, it reduces the power automatically. Because you're only, on some channels, you're only allowed half watts, some channels are 2 watts, and the GMRS frequencies are 5 watts. So, depending on what you're doing with it, depending on what kind of power you're putting out. But yeah, that's what kids use nowadays. They use the FRS radios to talk in the neighborhood. KA9YNB for ID.
0: Well, Wayne, I gotta disagree with you. Kids don't use that these days at all. They use Snapchat and texting and Instagram and all the other stuff on their phone. And so that's the challenge that we got, right, is how do you get them to the bottom world? So K1KXYD, that I'll pause if anyone else is out there.
1: Darn it. Yeah, couldn't snag anybody, darn it. But, yeah, it's, I'm telling kids that, you know, that don't have cell phones yet and that there, the younger bunch and that there. A lot of parents get those, you know, the kids play with them in the neighborhood and that. But, yeah, you're right. Yeah, cell phones, yeah. Worst thing that ever came out. Cell phone idea was great. It's all the crap that's attached to it. And all the just tracking the daylights out of what your life is like and that there. I never figure out how people can offer stuff for free. You know, get this free app and do this, that, and everything else. Well, and I know why. Well, you know what they're doing. I did some searching and that there about some of these apps that I hear about and that. And sure enough, they make all their money by selling the information that they're collecting through you, the user, the end user. You know. What programs you watch, how far you drive, how you drive, what recipes, or whatever you use the apps, whatever app you're on that there, they're collecting all kinds of data and data on you and selling it to God knows who.

0: Right. When Andy stepped away for about 5 minutes, and we'll be back. What's the proper term for that? Your age? I need to look at my code. So I'll be back in 5 minutes.
1: So, okie dokie. JA9YMB, we're listening. 14664 and waiting.
2: KNYYOB, KJ5KJ. I happen to be, I happen to be related to Mr. Kevin over there. Come right back, Wayne.
1: Oh, I know you are. Oh, I know. We've talked several times in that year. How you been? Haven't, I've heard you a couple times on in that year. We talked about 4 or 5 days ago, maybe, for a short time. And, I heard you on a couple days ago making an announcement, but unfortunately I was busy doing something else. I couldn't get, couldn't break away to get on the radio for a few minutes.
2: Well, sir, I didn't make an announcement. I was covering up or something. No, I don't know. Anyway. I just sent me a note, said he was on the radio, and I just wanted to bounce back and just say, I've been a ham for many, many years, so I just enjoyed it. I just showed it to you, so anyway, Wayne, anyway, KJ5, KJ, we're just on the side where he gets whatever he needs.
1: Well, we're just, while he's doing whatever he's got to do, I got a question. That SB200 that you're eventually going to give to Kevin and Nat Deer, you've already had that on your 7300, at least that's what Kevin said. I'm just verifying that to make sure that the interface between the low current, low voltage relays that are in the 7300 are operating the high voltage, high current ratings for their relays in the old Heath kit. I know a lot of guys by accident will hook it up without having made the modification and wind up burning out several relays in their ICOMs or in their Kenwoods or Yaesus, whatever the case may be, because they forget that the newer rigs don't have that kind of capability. That's why you have to have some kind of an interface or a modification to your amplifier to make sure you don't damage your radio. KA9YMB.
2: Well, sir, I've only been operating that for about 9 months, so it hasn't been my radio up yet. Yeah, the buzz has been done. And the most interesting thing, when I got that, I ordered two match tubes. I sent them back to Penta. There's two things that happened to that thing. I lost a resistor that goes to the grid current, and I replaced that. It had all the mods that are available on it. So I've done that, and I've sent these two tubes back, and I just got an RMA back from them today. They understood my diagnostics. I had a grid short to ground on one of the tubes and that. So this thing I'm giving to Kevin has got two old tubes in it, but two brand new tubes coming. It's got a new fan coming, a replacement fan. It has been completely redone, remodeled. It's a jewel, and it'll put out about 300 watts. It's a fantastic little amp. And I know there's a difference between our years and my philosophy, but that's what hams are about. That's the right way, and we don't have a problem with that. Back to you, sir.
1: Well, that's good. That's good, because I'm quite sure you wouldn't, and I sure don't want to have Kevin have that 7610 and do something and, take out a some boards or whatever else in the 7610, but that's good. That's good. So, yeah, Penta, you cannot go wrong with that company when it comes to tubes. Reasonably priced, and they carry, one heck of a warranty. They're all laser etched in that there with the date, and you get a complete spec sheet on the tubes when you get them in that. Sound like you had a misfortune on one, but they'll replace it with no problem. And providing that, they don't see it. They're a great company to work with. No ifs, ands, or buts. They are a great company. And you can get a set of tubes in that there for a reasonable price instead of some of the prices you see out there from RF parts or some of these other people. And I tell all my friends that have tube amps in that there, just go to Penta and you'll never have a problem. KA9YNB.
2: That's exactly a true statement. They're good group. I just got the RNA back today, said they acknowledged my results and my test, and they sent me a 2-knee match to do. So when Kevin comes, he's going to get the benefit. There's a little difference between these tube amps and these transistors, and you and I know that. And for a novice, a tube guy, it's good amp for a tube guy to go into. They're less forgiving, and they will tolerate a higher line loss. You would call it SWR, but I call it anyway. I have a different background, but anyway, so it's going to go to him. But he's not going to get it right away because he needs to learn how to do a lot of things. He'll pick it up in a couple of days. That's just the way it is. How in the hell are you doing, sir? I tried to reach out to you the other day just to say hello and just to say hi. I don't know what it was. But anyway, I'll turn back to you. So how are you doing, sir?
1: Oh, I'm doing fine. I'm... For a 79-year-old, I can't complain. Body still thinks it's 30, so I'm going to the gym twice, three times a week, and going and making sure that the physicals are going in that there. I just was yesterday in that there. I know it's a little bit too much information, but went to my urologist yesterday to do my six months, make sure everything all the pumps right and everything's cool. So I
2: 4.8.
1: Because if you don't keep the grid current in the proper place, then you know what happens. You melt a tube. So that's the one nice thing about the transistorized MOSFETs or some of the new FETs that are out there. That are, they're more protective of themselves than what a tube amp is. You load a tube up the wrong way and get too much grid current, and before you know it, you've lost a tube. So just make sure that when you're showing him how to operate that, to make sure that grid current is down where it belongs. So, but is that unit working on 110 or 220? Is it capable of doing both? KA9YMB.
2: Two things, sir. First of all, last night I had a very interesting conversation with you with the 7th grader. And your comment tonight about grid currents and stuff, and this little kid, it was a long, long story to get to this point, but he kept telling me about how AI was telling him what to do. So I asked this little kid a very fundamental engineering question, and the kid couldn't answer it. So back to your question about grid currents and all this automatic stuff. I'm an old fart, okay? And I thoroughly believe that you need to understand the principles of that. And vacuum tube transitions are different. But there is a gap. And what you're saying is absolutely true. I'm not questioning that. But the old vacuum tubes are more tolerant to a sloppy antenna. And you and I know that an antenna is more than a radio, and that's not the discussion. So, yeah. And by the way, he has been in my house, and he has tuned this radio on his amp himself. So, yeah. I understand. Wait, I forgot what the second point was. That's you, my friend.
1: Yeah, oh yeah. Yeah, it's, well, that's great. I mean, if Kevin's really played with it and that did, then he realizes and understands that, yeah, you got to keep the grid current, you know, where it belongs. Yeah, definitely a tube radio does tolerate SWR problems much better. But then again, you know, SWR, you try to keep it down as low as you can because you don't want to be wasting and losing power, even though it's, you know, the amp is capable of doing it. But the question was, is the amp set up for 220 or is it set up for 110?
2: It's set for 110, but it can go 220. I mean, there's wiring options, and it's easy. You just have to do some transformer. If I remember right, it's been a while since I've looked at the schematics. I have to look at the schematics. I can't look at the... AI doesn't tell me. I have to look at the engineering, the actual drawings. And the only thing you do is change some options in it. And what most people don't remember to do when they do that is to change the fuse. Because if the fuse going into it, for example, at 110 might be rated at a 20-amp fuse, but when you go to 220, you got to put a 10-amp fuse in it. So that's the issue. And so, wait, we're only talking 300 watts. So it's whether 110 or 220 doesn't matter. Where we're 220 really comes in is when you start getting these AI 80Bs and all these other these amps that put out a lot of power. I agree with you, 220 is the way to go. But for the SB200, a heat kit, 110 is the way, and it doesn't really make any difference. That's my take.
1: You should gain on 220. You should gain at least 150 watts more, and it'll run cooler because obviously you're running less current. But it will give you more power. You should be getting at least around 500. You know. 450 to 500 watts with 220. That's what that thing is rated for. And as far as if you take it out of its case and flip it up on its bottom, and after looking underneath, there's a little pad. As you're looking at it from the front, upside down on the left hand side is a little bridge. Four screws that have bridged wiring. And you move the bridge from one low, from one terminal to another terminal on the two bridges to make the difference between the 110 and 220. And you're correct on the fuse. But you should with 220 220 going into it, you should get more power out of it. I've ran many of the 220, the SB200s and SB220s, and Harley's 220 makes that thing work a whole heck of a lot better and more efficient. Even with the SB220 at 110 will give you 600 watts. Whereas if you plug in the, you know, plug it into 220, you can peak it out at around 1,000 to 1,100. KA9YNB.
2: I yield to you. I'm going to start off awfully, but it's slow, and we'll advance to that. I think the most, you've got to crawl before you can walk. And so he's going to start off the way he is, and I'm comfortable with that he is. Wayne, are you helping him decide what antenna and stuff to put up? I haven't heard any lately of what he's doing. But it doesn't matter what amp or what radio has, the key is an antenna. And by the way, I'm getting ready to put up a whole loop. I'm going to try that, just experimenting.
1: We've been talking about different ones and that there. I'm sort of, originally I was leaning towards like doing an inverted.
2: It's slow, and we'll advance to that.

0: I'm getting ready to put up a whole loop. I'm going to try that just to spare a minute. So anyway,
1: we've been talking about different ones in that there. I'm sort of, originally I was leaning towards like doing an inverted L, but I think to have more fun and get more DX, I'm thinking more of like an inverted V because with the inverted V you get a lot lower takeoff angle, and which means that you're going to get a better chance of getting into Europe if the conditions are there. Whereas just the long wire horizontal is a little more difficult. Obviously, and I would like to see down the line, like maybe a vertical. Because verticals and DXing are hand in hand. Whereas the inverted V sort of takes care of both worlds, the local, shall we say, within the continental United States, and across the pond, the vertical flagpole antenna is definitely a DXer antenna. It's not really great for for in the continental, but man, I tell you what, it makes a big difference going across the pond.
0: Let me make sure. So, best I could understand, you're running with a ICOM amplifier at the end of the antenna, and you're 100 watts, and you're getting DX to Europe. Is that correct? Or am I missing something? When I lived in Europe for a while, and I had a Mars station. I mean, it had 100. And it's an interesting situation. So we're talking about anyway. Let me explain what you have at home that you're using, so I can better understand that you're getting DX to Europe at 100 watts.
1: Okay, I mean, it's a little bit different system in that here. I'm running the ICOM 7610. I'm running it to a remote auto tuner, the ICOM AH730 remote tuner, running 100 watts. My antenna is an inverted V horizontally, because I can't put a pole up, so I ran my my inverted V. Well, I originally just had a long wire. It was 71 feet, and I've gotten into not as well propagation wise in that tier into Europe or Australia or New Zealand or Japan. But with my the new one I put up, I extended it and made a an NV horizontal. So it goes, it goes from 23 feet down to 15 feet and back up to 23 feet, but it's all horizontal. I would like to see Kevin's at using like either a 48 or 50-foot, 48-foot telescopic pole with an inverted V. Going from the ground up to the pole and back down again. That gives a great takeoff angle for here in the U.S. and better for getting into Europe or Australia, whatever the case may be, providing the band is open. But or a vertical. A vertical antenna is a great DX antenna because it has such a low takeoff angle that it goes considerably out farther to hit the ionosphere to make its first bounce. It, whereas a long

0: wire, like what I used to have, or what I still do, basically, two bounces. But I just talked to last week, a northern Russia station, Russian station, and they've got a 5.9 plus. So, but that's just 100 watts. So, but again, that all depends on what you know what the band is and the atmosphere, ionosphere is doing in that there. Can you do it every day? No, because we're running with compromised antennas. Let me throw a nickel in. And so, I mean, you know, if we were really serious about doing texting, then, you know, some kind of a vertical, you know, high tower would be ideal. But, obviously the best thing is a 48 or 50-foot tower with some kind of a Yagi up on top, or a log periodic, or some kind of a either hex beam or stepper IR, something that's got a lot of gain to it and a lot of directivity. But I mean, I've talked to Europe and Japan and Australia and New Zealand on a hard watch with no problem.
1: I don't have a problem with that. Yeah, that's what's beautiful about ham radio. It's experiment. We do what we have to do. There's a one small difference between us. I'm more of an analytical, and you're an experiment. And I totally agree with you. So, you know, I guess my point is between you and Kevin. In my life, that it's not. I don't want to compromise. The best I do is I don't want compromised antennas. Just compromise. But you know, if you get them. By the way, is your vertical V end fed or top fed? And what do you feed it with? And how long is it? What's the wavelength of it? That's key. You haven't explained yet. Is how long is it, what's the wavelength of it, and where's your feed point?
0: It's an NFED. It's an NFED, basically an NFED long wire. It's a non-resident length. It's 119 feet. And it's good from 160 to 6. And SWR is all below 1.5 to 1. My highest is 1.5 to 1. My lowest is 1 to 1. But I can do, I've heard people on 160, not since I've moved to Texas, but I have heard people on 160 in the Midwest, but not here. 80 meters I've done, and that's running at a 1.4 to 1. My lowest ones are in the 20 and 20, 17, 12, 10, and 6. They're all 1 to 1. So, but my 40 and my 60 are 1.5, which is well within usable for to get the 400 watts out. KA9YMB, back to you.
1: Don't have an issue with that way. NFED was probably a 9 to 1, 9 to something balance on it. Yeah, there's an impedance match you got to do. So. Yeah, I have tried this myself, and so you're accomplished with something I haven't not been able to. Next time I'm coming to your area, I want to go. Right now, the bandwidth is so horrible, I can't even get across the street almost, and not to Europe, so it's amazing. So you're covering anywhere from what bandwidth? The 80s to the 50s or 160s to 50s? So what SWREs are you giving me? And I guess you're using a tuner for that.
0: Well, the number one, we're not running any balance. We're a non-resident antenna, and we're hooked directly to the ICOM AH-730 remote auto-tuner. It's outside. It's hooked directly to it, and there is no balun involved. It's a non-resident system. So I have resident links I have to hit, depending on how much area I have. And that could be anywhere between, what is it? Hold on 1 second. I can, now with this, obviously the shorter the length, I can go from 29 feet to 423 feet in certain lengths. I was hoping, I used to be at 71 feet, and I was hoping to get 107, but I was lucky enough to get 119. Those are non-resident links that don't interfere with any of the bands. And as long as you cut it to that length, you should get with a remote tuner, not an internal desktop or your tuner in the radio, because it won't work. Your desktop tuner and your tuner in your radio are for resident antennas that have a balun, a 9-to-1 or 49-to-1 or 5-to-1 system. Your internal tuner that are on the radio or your desktop tuner won't work. It's got to be a remote tuner at the antenna. My SWRs are no higher than 1.5, and from 20 meters on up, it's 1-to-1. Even at 160, it's 1.5-to-1. 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
1: You caught me now. I owe you a caveat for that, Wayne. I wasn't aware that that's how that works. So you're matching the inductor's impedance right there at the antenna. So if I put a Smith chart on that, if I'm sitting in my radio and I put a Smith chart on that, I know exactly where that dot's going to be, is what you're telling me. And I totally agree with that. Anyway, my mind's thinking about the transmission line, the impedance line, and the imbalance for there, but, you know, I understand where you're coming from, so back to you.
0: Excuse me. Yeah, my transmission line is not very long at all. It's probably, maybe 20 feet? Maybe? Because the tuner, I'm sorry, the tuner is, like, right on the other side of the wall from me. It just goes, you know, from my radio out to the out through the pass through in the window and goes over to the tuner. So let's see if Kevin made it back. His 10 minutes has been quite a long time. Either that or he fell in. So let's see. K1KTX K9YMB. Are you back yet?
1: Actually said they're listening.

0: 都可以。哎呀，我那就是为了是，就是为了是，对。The other aspect was, you know, I guess, you know, you're a younger generation than I am, and I have cautioned a lot of new hams to be very cautious of elements and stuff in the way they are. So, you know, I'm just old school. I've never thought about that. You know, it's very interesting. Are you, I mean, I can go back and power, can you get on 3906 or 3843 or any of those frequency designs?
1: I could try 3843.
0: So, can I ask you a question? Why 3843? So, if you could tune the indicators of this thing to match that waking length of that formula, you should be able to tune me from 3.664 to 3.999. Is that correct?
1: That's correct. I thought that's what you said. Yeah, you're absolutely correct. Yeah, I can, but I mean, I can only, you know, I only have a general license. I only have a general, so I'm only allowed come on, where's that? Where am I at here? 3,800 to 4,000. So I've got 3.8 to 4.0 is my window.

0: He was there one night. I'm on 3006 now.
1: You said 3806? That's where I'm sitting.

0: Yankees coffee, Wayne. I think the issue is your pickoff angle versus that. So it really depends on what an individual wants to do. Give it a try. Come on. Are you there, Wayne?
1: Yeah, I hear you. I don't hear you on 3806. And I made a couple of calls out and that I didn't hear anything.
0: Sure, I don't hear you either, by the way. Either way. Okay. I'm 3806. I verified the frequency. I'm putting about 800 watts out. Okay. That's an interesting thing we just did. Neither one of us can. And I'm hitting you on a bazooka. You're hitting me on inverted D with a high intake angle. So in theory, you shouldn't be hitting me. But in theory, I should be hitting you. I'm a usable call-out. Hold on.

0: synopsis. What do you think's going on? Sure, and that's here. Although I hear a lot of static crashes and that's here, and I'm running about 5-ish units of noise, and I've got my my noise enhancement equipment on, so it must be really bad. What is it without? Hold on 1 second here. Let me switch off the. Oh my God, I got 20-ish units of noise. 20-ish units over S9 on noise. When I punch in the filtering, I can drop it down to looks like 5-ish units. So that I'm hearing a lot of static crashes. So we got a storm place around here.
1: So what I'm telling you is really not that tough of a surprise in San Antonio. So let me try this. Let me try reaching out to any ham in the Austin to San Antonio area. Hold on.
0: Yeah, because I don't hear anything down here at all. Nothing. It's quiet as a mouse down here, other than my high noise level.
1: Thank you, Bob. Okay, Houston, Texas, calling CQ, CQ, CQ to the Austin, San Antonio area. Anyone out there?

0: when you're talking about getting DX and all these other places, but Kevin, my primary responsibility is with each other. So we're maybe talking to antennas. But right now, we're not even getting close to Houston and Texas, but we're surely not getting overseas. So we can try that. We can try Germany or somewhere where I've got now. By the way, I talked to Spain the other day on this.
1: I would imagine. Yeah, I mean, whatever the propagations are in that, I mean, it's a catcher's catch can when it's talking to Europe, and that's the problem that I know our Monday Net last Monday was about DX and that there, and one of the things that I told the folks in that there that, you know, you might be able to get over to, you know, over to the pond someplace, but usually when that happens, that person will have such a pileup that you're not going to have a QSO. You're just going to be exchanging call signs and six ports and location. That's about it. That's usually what I wind up with anytime I get lucky and hear a across the pond station, whether it be Australia, New Zealand, India, whatever the case may be. It's, you know, once that band opens up like that, it's going to be a slew of problems because there'll be so many people trying to get in. I mean, it took me, like I said, I talked to a northern Russian station last week, and it took me 20 minutes of trying to get contact with him with all the pileups and that there. But I kept at it, and it took me 20 minutes. Had signal reports and location, and he was doing an S9 plus 10 over, and I was doing about the same to him. So, you know, it's a big guess by golly when it comes to talking long distance, but 80 meters looks like it's almost dead to me, which is unusual. But I've never been down this low. Usually I'm up at, 38, 80, and up around there, and there's usually some kind of traffic going on, but I don't see anything.
0: The point I try to draw, and maybe I'm not good at this, please, so it's a band. And no matter, there's nights that you can get to Mars, there's nights you can get to Venus, and there's nights that you can't even get next door. So you can't arbitrarily say that one thing is better than another. But what really boils down to is any compromised antenna is a compromised antenna. And Kevin's putting it up, you put it up, we've all put those compromised antennas up. So, but you know, that's what's growth. He needs to grow up. He needs to figure out what he needs to do himself. And so, anyway, that's an interesting thing we just had. So, I can go up to 3080. Hold on just a minute. Let me find out what's going on I can receive. Hold on.
1: Yeah, I see absolutely nothing. I see nothing on 80 at all, which means the band must be, like, really dead. That's one thing I got. You know, I tell the folks in that there that every band sort of has its own little niche and time frame in that there. But I don't see anything on 80 at all.
0: I got 3.783. I got that. Hold on, I got that band. Let me pick some guys up. Let me try 3.9. I got some guys in Florida. Let me find them. 3890. I'm traffic on that. I'm getting traffic on 3861. Oh, let me 360. Hold on.
2: Hold on.
0: Wait, I got some guys that I know in 3860. Get copy. Turn out the 3860. See, you can copy.

0: obvious about where the test. We're down to New Liberia, Louisiana. Some buddies of mine. But if you can't hear them, it's not worth a good test. Yeah, I barely hear it. Barely. I was just doing some tuning on my noise filtering and that here to see if I could bring it down a little bit, but I got a solid S9 with static crashes. I can tell there's somebody there, but that's all I can say. Different locations, and what I'm trying to say is that there are times it's great for you and bad for me. We can't arbitrarily say that something's better than another. And it turns out that my antenna night may be better than yours, but that's immaterial. What's more significant is whether we get a QSO or not. And hold on, let me see. Anyway. Another thing I tell the folks in that there that, you know, one location versus another and that, it just doesn't work. And like I said, I'm getting a lot of static crashes and running in this. You know, I got it tuned down to about a 5-ish units, but I cannot hear a thing. Can't hear a thing. So it'd be a no-go at this end.
1: Let's go up to the 40-meter band. Hold on.

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It's quiet as hell. We can try something for you. Pick the fricky out.

0: I'm hitting 7.22. Is that where I'm supposed to be?
1: 7.2. 7.2.

that just totally died on it, because I see absolutely no traffic on 40, and 20's dead silent too, and 20 wouldn't work anyhow. But it looks like we're going to have to wait for a different time to try this jump.

0: Kevin talked to me about you a lot, man. It's been a very enjoyable night. Just messing with you. And I say messing, that's not what I meant, but messing with trying to figure out what's going on is what I was trying to come by. Anyway, good show, Wayne. And, I don't know where Kevin went to, but he's disappeared on him.
1: Knowing him, work probably took over again. Man is a workaholic. Okay, Jim, you take care. Have a wonderful day. It's already Friday, so we're going to say 7-3s, and we're going to go QRT after your final. But I just want to say great talking with you. Had a great time. Looking forward to doing it again. Maybe we can get Kevin in here next time and have some fun. But, yeah, the bands are – I noticed that today that the bands weren't all that great, at least for me. But I'm looking up on my other, you know, it says that, you know, that these bands are supposed to be open, but when I do a MUF reading in that there, it says for my area it's not. So, it evidently Texas must be a black hole in some places. So with that, we'll see 7-3. KA9YMB, we're going to be clear. We're going to be QRT after your final. 7-3s, Jim.
0: It's been a pleasure tonight, and QRP to you too. And you know, what's interesting, Wayne, is hams can get together and have this kind of discussion, and that's what's really interesting. And it's thoroughly enjoyable, sir. And listen, by the way, thank you for taking care of my son. I totally appreciate that. And I know there's been issues with him trying to figure out which one of us is right or wrong, but there is no right or wrong in hands, and he hasn't quite figured that out, Wayne. Give him time, he'll figure that out, sir. They are, they provide dead days, 7-3.
1: 7-3, Jim. Definitely agree. Have a good day, and we'll catch you down the wall. KA9YMB, we're clear. We're QRT.

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0: I don't think it'd be a late thing. Even if this is a couple that's very good friends of ours, we go out and frequently. But when, you know, 15 years ago, every time we go out, we'd go in the restaurant at the time that we had the reservation, sit at the table, and they'd call and say, oh, we're just leaving the house. We'll be there. But, you know, so after several times, I started, you know, showing my disdain. I never said anything about it, but they could tell I was not happy. And they got to know they're always on time now.
1: Yeah, I'm
0: similar situation. No, when I wasn't happy. That's like this. You know, you go to the doctor,

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Temperature 83 degrees.

0: exactly what I do.
1: Yes.
0: I hate waves.
2: Their time is so precious that they'll charge you if you waste it. But if they waste my time, they don't seem to put value on it.
1: Yeah,
2: it's
1: not them.
2: Yeah,
1: I
2: don't care. $40

0: where you camp. Thunderbird, hat to you. What was that? I wondered what happened to you. I thought maybe you had to go do something, and I cranked up the radio while I was waiting for you. Marshall Tucker Band.
1: Eat it up and it wouldn't go. I'll get my foot inside. My foot switch needed a little kicking.

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Those are pretty good videos. I'd like to do one of my

0: I do have my trust in them. I do have a radio for it, and I do have the antenna and all that stuff. But I don't put it in that often because I'm not in it that often.
1: I got you. Yeah, well, we take trips to the Bronco and some of the equipment in there.
0: Yeah, I got a STM 500. That's pretty much it.
1: Yeah, I think that's a real nice radio. I think that I've got the five something, anyway, it's the one they put out after the 500, and it's really nice. I mean, I can't imagine needing a bigger screen, so I've heard that 500 has a bigger screen.
0: From the 400, and a bigger screen than the 500, that's a nice little 400.
1: Okay, yeah, just what I have is the 500, that's the 500.

0: Like I said, this 500 type of thing, this, I can't imagine having it. I mean, if it's a great, I'm sure I could. I mean, I've got it on one of those mounts that you put under the bolt of your front passenger seat. It's up there, right above my console. And I mean, I can see everything very clearly.
1: Yeah, I got this, I got this bunch of, I think they call it something detachment, kind of retinal detachment, vitriol, some detachment, so I can get a bunch of floaters all the time.
0: Gotcha. Yeah. So I went to church yesterday, and, they measured I don't know what you call it. Anyway, it measures how far I can straight my leg and how far I can bend it. So I'm at zero, which is what they want, on my extension. And I'm at 127 on my extension. But, you know, they say 121 is a success, but my other knee goes to 131. I wish it was matching, but I don't know if it's going to. But I'm working on it.
1: I guess that's supposed to be really good. Wow. I'm happy for you. That's worked out pretty good. I was really worried about you.
0: No, it worked out good. And I was only surprised about it was just the knee, you know, but the moment I woke up was better. And of course, you gotta work through the healing of the wounds and stuff like that. But the thing that got me was at the 3 week mark, I suddenly started like.
1: Oh, yeah. Your body needs to send all the energy to the world.

six-day forecast for nice weather. It's not until the middle of September that we get a temperature during the day that's the highest, not in the 90s. And, yeah, right now it's like a typical 50, yeah,

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1: Warm. It's going to be warmer than what you experienced when you get to Los Angeles.

0: 75 in San Pedro, and the low will be 74.
1: Almost 20 degrees different from your morning temperatures.

0: here. I got a few things to do. Just wanted to say good morning to you. Say hi. I knew you'd be out here.
1: Well, QSL, great talking to you. I'm glad you stopped in. And bon voyage, my friend. Y'all have a great time. That's three. KJ5IEZ down in Texas.
0: I'll get in touch with you and let you know what's going on. Have a good one, buddy.

0: every little thing over there, Alvin. Doing good. Hey, are they bringing that, down here by 646, right by the freeway, they're starting all this construction for the Grand Parkway. Now, it's coming up, isn't that thing going to cross 35 right there to the, I guess that would be the north of Kelly?
1: Torn up in a mess there for 10 years.

5.8 over there.

Yeah, it's changing quite a bit. Santa Fe used to be a little isolated small town. Now I'm sure they'll watch how we fix at some point coming through here. There's a lot of cars come out of, come from Alvin at, you know, rush hour traffic, come down there and make that turn at 1764, so I don't know if it's the new group going to the plants over there, or people coming from work, from Alvin.

of the country, you know, we set I-45 down to the Beltway. We take the Beltway around to 290. We take 290 out west and run right into Highway 6. But that would be a long trip to come all the way down 6. Parallel in it, not very far from it.

back to that. When I hit the 45 at 6:46, I'm right there from the Creek Ford and that other Chevrolet dealer that's across the street. And it's about 7 miles before I run out. It's just car dealer after car dealer. And I think, looked it up, and they sell over 1,000 cars a day in Houston, Texas. Took it down to Quick Change for service, and there was enough recall lines.

0: Yeah. Well, you know, in both of mine are set to say it'll, when they get an update, it'll take it, but, yeah. Whenever I bought this, US-250 back in April, a recall notice beat the title to my house, you know? My Bronco, and I had a 2019 F-150 that had it. I'm not real confident in it. I like that 6-speed. My other F-250 was a, I think that was a 17. It had a 6-speed. That's pretty good transmission. This one, in my F-150, at 125, I had to get a new transmission, which, you know, is pretty crazy. But it's just shifting all the time. Do you have a 10-speed in your car?
1: Yeah, this is 10-speed in that F-150.
0: You're going slow. They're kind of clunky. And this one, sometimes when I start it and put it in drive, it just hammers. And then, you know, in the first mile, every time it downshifts, it's real hard. I took it to the dealer. Of course, it wasn't doing it when I took it to the dealer. But I guess good thing I got the warranty, right?
1: Yeah, my wife got in trouble the way it was shifted, and then she was a bad driver. Lost her insurance discount.
0: The insurance?
1: Yeah, right. Yeah, it did monitor the way you shift.
0: I got you. Yeah, I don't put one of those on my car, but, yeah, I can see that.
1: Yeah, she had to change insurance.
0: We just changed insurance, too, and we hadn't had, I don't have that, but it seems like we get with Allstate will be good for a couple of years, and they want to, I think they've raised our policy $400, and so she went back to Progressive, and we saved $400, but it's a shell game.
1: Yeah, that's crazy. You should have to do that. Where did Al go?
0: Well, probably a lot of people are too busy to fool with it, and they just take the upgrade, but my wife is a fiend when it comes to that.

Yeah, I'm sure they'll have a good time. They have some friends flying in from Hawaii and some other friends that live there locally with them that are going to that. They ought to have a good time. Carnival has a lot of problems. That's what I've heard. My wife and my daughter are going on a little 4-day cruise on next Thursday. We'll be gone from Thursday till Monday. So my daughter wanted my wife to go with her on a cruise to see if she likes cruises, because she wants me and her mother to go with her, and I don't want to be confined to one spot. And I don't drink or anything, so I mean, I'm not sure what I would do. And so I'd rather get in my Bronco and go to the Grand Canyon, you know. Been on a cruise, but I do like vacations.

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Yeah. It's southwest. 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

0: talking to you, Don. KJ5IE dead. That's 300.
1: Okay, have a good day, TGIF. This is K9JLF, I'll be clear.
0: K9JLN, is that correct?
1: Yeah, kilowatt output, K89, Jesus loves me.
0: Good job, K89JLN. All right, sir. Have a good day.

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1: WBLT, welcome to the Morning Brew for Friday the 21st of August. This is net number 1285 for those keeping score, and I'll be your host for the first hour, along with Vicky on the log, and then we'll turn it over to Jeff, KE0GKF out in Omaha, Nebraska, for the second hour. Just a couple reminders, there will be a second cup today at 9 o'clock. Come join Jeff and Vicky, or Scott and Vicky, and for a little more relaxed atmosphere at the 9 o'clock hour. A couple announcements more. We got the second cup. Oh, I said the second cup. We got the Youth Net returning tonight at 8 o'clock. Come and join the young hams on their net. They've had a few weeks this summer off, and they're looking to get back in the saddle and start riding again. And tomorrow morning, 40-meter nets on at 9 a.m. on the 7.245, I believe. So stop by. That's 9 o'clock tomorrow morning. Let me reset. Comes from interesting facts. Today is National Hawaiian Shirt Day, amongst others. Do you own a Hawaiian shirt? That's the question of the day. Kind of an easy one. Do you own a Hawaiian shirt? Let me acknowledge our text check-ins and we'll go to our mobiles. We have K5YNU Florin, WW0N Kenny, KI7ILP Jeffrey, KQ4YYN Joe, KG4GOQ. We had K4POI Ed, N3SQR Joe, K4GET, K4MX Craig, KA4EPS Lou, KA8BYU Roy, CKV Mark, K8UFM Randall, KM4WZD Joe, KI6KQO Zachary, KM5CAR Carrie, KD9YUZ Jimmy, KK7DY Clark, KF8GTW, KI4EGQ Bill, KB3EYR, W3CVE Chuck, KJ5MEL Jose, KE2EDS Mark, KC7FBN Rob, K4DUK Doc, WD8KOB Rod, KQ4EFY Tim, WA8PGV Dan, KC3UUK, N4RSM, KF8EBV Michael, KB2UDB Mike, KQ4UXJ KJ, and KQ8U Bob. Who do we have out there that's mobile this morning? 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

0: Bernie, let me pick it up there and recognize who we have so far. We have KZ4JN, Anders, KJ5MLZ, Agzra, KD2TOM, I saw, and KC2NJV, Wayne and Belmore. Who else do we have? Mobile. Mobiles only, please come now.
1: This is Kilo Charles 7, Foxtrot Baker November. Kilo Charles 7, Foxtrot Baker November. 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
1: All righty, let me hold it up there. That last station sounded like a Kilo Charlie 5 or something with Mexico in it. Could you come back with that call sign slowly? Yep, wait a second, and then give it to me again twice, please.
2: Mexico Mobile, Victor Echo 2, Charlie Sierra, Mexico Mobile.
1: Gotcha, Sylvan. We'll be with you shortly, and we had W4DPG, Dwayne in Lexington, South Carolina, was in and out. Let's go to the top of this list. Good morning, Anders, KZ4JN. Do you own a Hawaiian shirt?
3: Good morning, everyone. Happy Friday. It is a lovely morning here in North Central Florida. I do have a Hawaiian shirt. I really do like wearing it. I'm actually wearing it right now because I celebrate every Friday. Hope everyone has a great day and an even better weekend. This is Eagle Zulu 4, Julia November, sending it back to you, Scott.
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4: KJ5, MLZ, good morning, Scott, the rest of the crew. Answer the question is no, man. I don't have a Hawaiian shirt. You just put something on my mind there. Yep, we had 82 sun out this morning, still dark over here in southeast Louisiana. And I hope everyone have a great day and a good weekend. KJ5, MLZ, clear.
1: Ezra, always a pleasure. KD2, TOM, Tom, good morning. You own a Hawaiian shirt.
5: Everyone, I do not own a Hawaiian shirt. It's a little too flashy for me. I usually stick to the darker clothing myself. Everybody have a good one. KD2TOM will be clear.
1: Thank you, Tom. Yeah, there was a time when I actually had a collection of Hawaiian shirts, like three or four of them. But I think I've only got one now, but... Alrighty, have a good weekend, Tom. Appreciate you joining us. KC2NJV, Wayne and Belmore. Good morning, Wayne.
6: The rest of the crew, KC2NJV. I think I do own one. I haven't worn it in years. Interesting factoid, we had a water spout / tornado about 17 miles as the crow flies. So that was interesting last night. Have a great weekend.
1: All right, thank you, Wayne. Glad it didn't hit you. And I saw on the news there, or on the weather guy that I watch on YouTube, they had a tornado go through Dover, Delaware last night. That's kind of very unusual. Have a good day. KC7, FBN, Rob in Boca Raton, Florida. Good morning.
7: Well, good morning, Net Control, Vicky, and the whole crew. Good morning, everyone. No, I do not own a Hawaiian shirt. I may have in the past, I don't recall, but I'm kind of too straight-laced to go with the decorative stuff. Anyway, 73, 82 degrees here Fahrenheit, and everyone have a good weekend. KC7 FBN, clear.
1: A fine weekend. This is W2BLT. Next up, VE2CSM. Sylvan, up in, looks like up in Quebec, Canada, maybe. Good morning, Sylvan. Looks like you're new to the system. Welcome.
8: Roger, this is Victor Echo 2, Charlie Sierra, Mexico.
0: Good morning for the farm. And actually, it's a very good connection from Quebec City. It's actually my stage. It's a mobile. It's a near from Quebec City. Back to you. Repeat your phone call, please. This is Victor Echo 2, Charlie Sierra Mexico Mobile.
1: Alrighty, you have a great day, Sylvan. Thanks for joining us. Don't be a stranger. We're here every Monday through Friday, 7 to 9 a.m. Eastern Time, except for holidays. And sounding good up there in Quebec City. Appreciate you joining us. Let's go to the top of this list here, and we will run tax check-ins here. Let's go up to K5YNU, Florin, up in Conroe, Texas. Good morning, Florin. Do you own a Hawaiian shirt?

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Florin, are you with me? Moving right along. WWZON. Kenny, good morning.

0: How about KQ4YYN, Joe in Franklin, Georgia? I know you're there. Good morning.
1: I don't know why you do me like that right there. Yes, sir. Listen, I used to own three or four Hawaiian shirts. I used to think I looked like Tom Selleck because my mustache used to be bushy. I actually used to own some Ocean Pacific shirts, some Panama Jack shirts, and a black and then a silver or gray members only jackets. But yeah. I used to. Anyway, back over to you, sir. This is KQ4YYN, and hope everybody has a great day out there.
0: Alrighty, thanks, Joe. You have yourself a fine one. Appreciate you joining us. KG4GOQ, Paul, good morning. Do you own a Hawaiian shirt?

0: Bird, K4, POI, Ed. Good morning. Good morning, everybody in the group. Yeah, I've owned a few Hawaiian shirts. I don't know where they are. It's been 35 years at least, or around here somewhere. But I've had them. I got them when I was in Hawaii a long time ago. Back to you, K4POI. And just a reminder, if you happen to use the text line to check in, please plan on being here when you're called upon. Just a waste of time otherwise. Have a good day, Ed. N3SQR, Joe, good morning.
1: My top of the morning to the group.
0: Shirt there. A little bit too much information for this early in the morning. Have a good weekend, Joe. Let's go to K4GET. Ron, good morning.
2: Had to wait for my idea. A Guy Harvey shirt counts. Wearable fish art.
0: Thanks for joining us. K4MMX, Craig down in Oakland Park, Florida. Morning, Craig. You own a Hawaiian shirt?
3: Morning, everyone. Used to, but I gave it to Fluffy Gabriel Iglesias, the comedian. So, don't have one anymore. K4MMX, back to net.
0: Have a good day, Craig. KA4EPS, Lou in Lake Worth, Florida. Good morning.
4: Hey, good morning, Scott. KA4EPS. Yes, I do have a Hawaiian shirt. And if you could also please check in KT4GOQ via proxy. He had trouble keying up. And his answer is yes as well. A couple up above me. Thank you, KA4E.
0: Already got it. Thanks for joining us, and you have yourself a good weekend. Next up, the mayor of Blaisdell, New York, KA8BYU. Morning, Roy.
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6: Yeah, I've got, let's see, three or four, and one of them actually came Hawaii. My son brought it back when he and his mom were there on a cruise the one time. So, yeah, I think it's a total number of four in the closet. And every once in a while during the summer, if I'm going someplace, I'll dig one out and wear it with my khakis and that. Back to you. Everybody have a good weekend.
0: Checking in this morning. N0CKV, Mark in Plymouth, Minnesota. Good morning.
7: Morning, Scott, Vicky, rest of the brew crew, everybody else on the net. I own about 10. Wear them regularly during the summer. Everybody have a great Friday and a great weekend. I know I'm going to have a great weekend. Tomorrow is my 50th wedding anniversary. N0CKV, back to net.
0: Congratulations. That's a true milestone. Appreciate you joining us this morning. K8UFM, Randall, Township, Michigan. Good morning, Randall.
6: Good morning, Scott. Good morning, Vicki. And good morning to the rest of the brew crew. What would be a no to today's question? No Hawaiian shirts for me. With that said, this is KAUFM, back to Net Control. Everyone have an outstanding Friday and even a better weekend.
0: Appreciate you joining us. This is W2BLT, and this is the Morning Brew. Question of the day, do you own a Hawaiian shirt? Let's go to KM4WZD, Joe and Claremont. Good morning, Joe.
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8: TGIF to you and your navigator as well. I've seen motorcycles white lines, but I've never seen a car white line on 290 Peter Road from Palmer to.
0: KQO Zachary down in St. Cloud, Florida. Good morning.
9: Good morning, Scott, Jeff, Vicki, and the brew crew. 76 degrees here in Florida Central. Gonna have to put me down for a no on this one. Don't have any Hawaiian shirts. Everyone have a blessed weekend. Be safe. Back to you, Scott. KI6KQO.
0: Alrighty, thank you, Zachary. Appreciate you joining us, and have a good one. GM5CAR, Carrie in Motherwell, Scotland. Good morning, Carrie.
10: Good morning, Vicki, and everybody on the brew crew. And the answer to the question is no. It's never hot enough here. We only have kilts. Aye, aye. I hope everybody has a great day. 73, and catch you all next week.
0: Alrighty, Carrie. And next question for next week will be, do you own a kilt? I'd like to find a... We probably have a couple that have them, but certainly not me. Appreciate you joining us. Let's go to KD9YUZ, Jimmy in Wakarusa, Indiana. Good morning.
11: Good morning, Scott and Vicki and Jeff and everybody on the crew there. Hope you're all having a great day. Put me down for a no on this one, Scott. No Hawaiian shirts here on the farm. Everybody have a great weekend. KD9YUZ back to net.
0: Have a good weekend. KK7DY, Clark out in Phoenix, Arizona. Morning.
2: Jeff, Vicki, the rest of the brew crew. The answer is no, I do not own a Hawaiian shirt. Back to net control for KK7DY.
0: Alrighty, thank you, Clark. And it's getting a little closer on this poll today than I thought it was going to be. Let's go to KF8GTW, David. Morning, David. Do you own a Hawaiian shirt?
12: Good morning, everybody on the brew crew. I do own a Hawaiian shirt. It's actually a shirt that was made in Hawaii. And it's a really pretty blue one with all the flowers. But anyway, yes, I do own a Hawaiian shirt. Back to net. This is KF8GTW.
0: Alrighty, you have a great day. Appreciate you joining us. KI4EGQ, Bill, good morning.
13: Well, good morning, Scott and Vicki and all the brew crewers out there. Hope everybody's coffee is working. I'm trying to get mine kick-started here. You know, when I was stationed in of all places, Midway Island back in the 70s, got through Honolulu several times, coming and going. And, you know, even the Air Force flight crews on the C-141s that, you know, would basically run passenger service all over the Pacific, they wore Hawaiian shirts. And I never thought much of it till the XYL and I visited Hawaii about 10, 15 years ago. And, yeah, we picked up some Hawaiian shirts. And I'll wear them on celebratory occasions. KI4EGQ, everybody have a great weekend.
14: Area a few years ago and then moved down there towards the Houston area. So very nice to hear him out there reaching out and getting back to us.
8: I was able to hear him key up, but I couldn't hear what he was saying. It was pretty scratchy to me.
15: One Hawaiian shirt, and it even has airplanes on it. Have a great Friday. Back to Net Control.
16: Hey, George, going to make it down to the Crossroads contest in November.
14: Oh, yeah, roger, roger there, man. Yeah, we will definitely be down there in November, that's for sure. So I'm assuming you're going to that one, correct?
16: Oh, yeah, I'll be there. I'm on SB. Just here to get that.
0: KJ5MEL, Jose, good morning.
17: Good morning to the Brew and everybody on there. It's a long list today. A lot of us joining you. And then at 9, we'll have the second cup. Glad to be there. Good morning to everybody. And wish you a very beautiful weekend. Yes, I have a couple of Hawaiian shirts. Being from the tropics, you own them and you use them. Over there, you use them year-round. Have a good one. God bless you all. 7-3s.
16: Oh, yeah, no problem. Yeah, I said a little bit better venue. I said it'll be indoor this time.
0: And Elma, and I know his answer better be what I'm seeing on the Zoom room.
16: Yes, sir, thank you. I'll be in and out this morning, so I'll jump back on this morning when the morning crew gets in.
14: All right, QSL. Yeah, they shouldn't be too much longer here. Isaac, you should be on here in about another 10 or 15 more minutes. And UBA, I don't know what time he'll come on, if he does or not, but they should be on here in just a little bit.
16: Yes, and Doug retired and moved up north, right? He's not on the morning anymore, right?
14: That is a roger, roger, man. He is retired. So if you have his number or email, just give him a shout, man. He'll probably follow you somewhere simplex if he's awake. I know he's out there somewhere. He don't get on this repeater anymore because he can't hardly get to it and back from it from his new location.
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16: I'll jump out. I'll jump back on later when mine gets on. See if I still got it. But, y'all be safe. I'll catch y'all a little bit later. Hey, C5, CM.
14: QSL, man. Nice hearing from you again as well. And look forward to seeing you there in November. KF5NIX.
11: Good Friday. Getting ready for a great weekend. Well, let's see. My answer to the question is yes, I do.
19: and I occasionally even get to work. Hope you guys have a great Friday and a good weekend. WDAK will be back tonight.
0: Being that this is National Hawaiian Shirt Day, today be a great day. Next up, KQ4 EFY, Tim in Columbia, South Carolina. Good morning.
20: This is KQ4 EFY, Tim in Columbia, South Carolina. And yes, I have a Hawaiian shirt. Back to net control.
0: WA8PGV, Dan, Sterling Heights, Michigan. Good morning.
21: Vicky and everybody on the brew. No, I do not have a Hawaiian shirt, but if I ever get to Hawaii, I will definitely buy one. At you, WA8PGV.
22: Good morning. I heard Chris, but I was in the valleys, and I could barely hear him.
0: Hawaiian shirt.
23: This is KC3UUK, Herbert in West Mifflin, Pennsylvania. The answer to that question would be a negative. No, I do not own one. I don't think I ever did. But no, I don't own one. But that being said, everybody have a blessed and safe day. Stay dry, stay safe. KC3UUK, back to the net, 73.
0: You have a great day as well. Appreciate you stopping by. And for RSM, Richard, good morning.
24: Good, everyone on the Brew Crew. This is N4RSM Richard from Sumter, South Carolina. And no, on the Hawaiian shirt, but I do have a pair of Maui Jim sunglasses. Back to you.
14: Yep, roger, roger, man. Yeah, you're coming through there, AZQ. And AC5TM was out there calling out just a few minutes ago. We chatted. He said he was going to jump back on here in a few minutes.
22: Okay, yeah, I heard him, but I was in the valleys out there, so I couldn't hear very good. I could hear that it was him, but and y'all are still getting garbled sometimes by Houston.
0: Hawaiian shirt.
8: A little bit again, Houston, whoever it was, Houston, I guess, was just powering over everyone here.
15: About here, no hookup.
22: To me, it's starting to get annoying.
8: QSL, QSL, yeah, when you're trying to hold a conversation and you don't hear who you're wanting to speak with, I understand you.
25: Worked on redoing a bunch of MacBook laptops yesterday and had no problems until about 2 hours before leaving, and one of them told me that the OS update was going to take 157 days to download. So we figured out, and there were other network problems going on within our setup, so we don't know what's going on. Hopefully this morning, as we go over to this middle school, we can actually get our job done. If not, we'll have to stand down because there's no way I can re-image with that going on. Anyway, that's what's going on here. I actually got on a little bit of FT8 this morning because I was close by and didn't have to leave early, and grabbed a VK and a Japan station while I was on. So anyway, on around to the next person. This is K5MWA, and whoever that was, go ahead.
0: Sorry, Bob, I looked away when you gave your answer. Do you have any Hawaiian shirts?
1: I've got five or six of them. I can't remember the last time I wore one.
22: Yep, I'd have to check the map, but that's good on a repeater. On really good days, back during the pandemic, I was hitting and talking into a repeater in Shreveport, Louisiana, so you know how far that is.
16: I don't remember where exactly the repeater is located up there, but yeah, it's 139. Back in May, I worked a gap and right outside of Shreveport on Saturday. We were getting into Hot Spring.
22: All righty, I caught Shreveport and Hot Springs. And I think you said something about sideband, right?
16: Back in May, and yeah, we were on talking to a guy in Hot Springs, so that was all back in May.
22: Roger that. Yeah, all the good propagation happens when I'm on my way to work, and then on the weekends it's not all that great. Murphy's Law, I guess.
16: Yeah, and then when the sun comes up, we y'all not real strong. So, yeah, so we'll have y'all until, about 7:15, 7:30, and then we'll lose you for a while.
22: Yeah, that's kind of the way it was yesterday.
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0: I got, I think it was right after you got off, off the air, Timothy. My wife called and said, hey, I think there's an alarm going off up in the attic. And we had just had our hot water heater replaced, and they put a sensor in the pan, so if water gets in it, and I'm thinking, oh my goodness, there's either, he had told me the sensor thing that he added to it, it's external, it's not part of the hot water heater, but he said sometimes it may just go off because, you know, basically it's a computer, blah, blah, blah, may have to come up here and reset it, and I'm thinking it's that, or there's a leak in the brand new hot water heater somewhere. And so I was at the HEB over here in West Austin and turned around, went all the way back into the house, and it was had some battery-operated water leak detectors, and it was the battery going out in those, or one of them. And so I dodged a huge bullet. But there was a lot of propagation yesterday morning, but by the time I got back in the car at 7:15 or so, 7:30, or maybe later, all the propagation, there wasn't much left. I even stopped and put my big antenna out and didn't get anything.
1: And he apparently gets a fairly thankless job if nobody's here to thank you. So anyway, they didn't have a quorum, so it was a fairly informal, wasn't even a meeting technically. So had to learn about what the plans are there. Talk to John, N5MHI and 0TS.
2: Right, good morning, Scott, Vicky, and everybody else listening in on the Brew. And yes, I do. A couple few. Might even be considered a collection. And the question of the day generated an eye roll from the XYL. 73-all, back to net control, KD2YUI.
0: But then I got the phone call from my wife and had to jump off.
1: It wasn't me, K5OPN.
3: But it must be the one who's sleeping in this morning then. Banjo, go ahead, man. Good morning.
4: Good morning, everybody there. I had to go to the hospital, to Baylor Scott and White yesterday morning. There, see, the neurological doctor, she did improvise that I was still cuckoo. That my marbles had not changed up there at all. But she said I was okay to drive and everything else is good.
3: That's very good to hear there, Banjo. Congrats, man.
0: Awesome news, Banjo. Good to hear it, man. WA5AZQ.
4: WA5AZQ. You going to be home, Stuart, this weekend?
3: As far as I know.
4: Care if I come visit for a while?
3: Sure, knock yourself out, man.
4: If you'll buy breakfast, I'll go out to breakfast with you.
3: What was that about breakfast?
4: I said, if you'll buy breakfast, I'll go out with you.
3: I don't know about that, man. I'm going to have to look at the funds for that.
4: Okay. Well, I might buy if I got the money. But I'm broke right now. Anyway, good morning, everybody out there. Man, it feels good to have a heart.
1: Morning, Banjo. K5OPN.
4: Especially one that's working right.
5: Good. Celebrated our anniversary and all that kind of stuff. So let's see, over to Mike, and then I guess Ross, and then John. So So K5MWA and the group, Mike, it sounds, I hope you get this thing figured out, man. That sounds not good. Hopefully it's something that you'll uncover. 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

0: In this case, I'm not sure the police department's doing anything that's getting anyone's attention to beg for oversight, so they may be more just a supportive organization to kind of just oversee and understand and have public input into the police department, but they've asked some good questions to the police chief about, okay, what are your plans for this, what are your plans for that, so again, that's the only time I've ever gone to the meeting, so I don't really know exactly the dynamics at this point, but it's something to do with the citizens and the police department. That's about all I know. N5MHI, it's here, yes.
1: 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Vicky and everyone on the morning crew. No, Scott, I don't have a Hawaiian shirt. Back to net control, 73 to all, W2RBC.
2: All righty, Randy, we got you in the note column. You have a great day. WB3ILA, Steve, good morning.
3: Good morning, Scott, Vicky, and everyone on the air. I used to. I think I wore it once, and it got relegated to the same fate as the leisure suit I wore in high school. So everybody have a great day and a good weekend. 73, I see you, Scott.
2: Ah, the old leisure suit. Have a good day. Appreciate you joining us. Let's go to KG5JRA Dominic out in Navasota, Texas. Good morning.
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6: Everyone on the brew, this is W4AEB, Armand in Miami. It's a beautiful day. I used to have a Hawaiian shirt some time ago, but no longer do, so my answer is no. Everyone, birthday, this is W4AEB. Back to net.
7: Anyway, that's very curious how that continues, and it seems like it might be actually important, but anyway. All right, I'm going to check out myself. I got to get ready here and to get on the road to beautiful downtown Comfort, so we'll say 73, and I think, Mike, I don't think you signed yet, but maybe you did. I don't remember now. So if you're there, pick it up. If not, go ahead, Ross. And K5MWA in the group, W5MBG.
8: Remembered it right at the right time. I could make the block and come back.
9: QSL. You know, I wanted to say the other station that was from Houston that was out there, the one with the M in it, if you're still out there, if I remember correctly, I think you've come on here before in the past, right? We've chatted before with you.
10: KI5MBM, yes, sir. Yes, sir. I try to hit y'all every time the propagation works.
9: Okay, roger, roger. All right, I wasn't imagining things then, because I could have swore up and down I'd recognize your voice and your call sign a little bit as well, man. But very nice of you to jump back in here again like this. KF5NIX.
10: There's one day I can't
0: set forth all the budget line items that the department's looking for, so that's really pretty well established, a pretty clear explanation of where the department's heading, so trying to do. And the theme of it is just, I think this is a small town and it's getting bigger quickly, and they're going to grow everything to meet the challenges there. So that's hours of meetings in two sentences there. Hit 5 MHI 0 GSN.
11: 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Always a good time with strong, exotic drinks. November 4, Roger Ham Enthusiast. Return to that.
2: Here in Buffalo, they opened some kind of tiki bar. I'll have to stop by and tell them, hey, if they need some advertisement, they can call you. Have a good weekend. Let's go to KO4 EAS Leonard down in Margate, Florida. Good morning.
12: Hawaiian shirt, and it's right next to my Orange County chopper. If I'm remembering correctly. You have a great day. KO4 EAS, back to next.
2: Alrighty, thanks, Leonard. Have a good day. Appreciate you joining us. Next up, KR4, OGJ. Matthias in Pompano Beach, Florida. Good morning.
13: Good morning, everybody. This is KR4, OGJ. Thanks for coming back to me. Yes, I do own a couple of shirts. My wife makes me wear them on some events. I'm recently licensed, and I hear you guys for a long time, so it's really an honor to be part of this. Thank you. Have a good day, everybody.

0: morning, everybody. This is KR4ODJ. Thanks for coming back to me. Yes, I do own a couple of shirts. My wife makes me wear them on some events. I'm recently licensed, and I hear you guys for a long time, so it's really an honor to be part of this. Thank you. Have a good day, everybody.
1: 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If you make your email public on QRZ.com, we'll get you out a welcome letter. You can see what the system's about, and by golly, don't be a stranger. Let's go to KEAWA, Gary in Sandusky, Ohio. Good morning.

0: Gary up in Sunview, Ohio. 58 degrees, sunny, and beautiful day today. I do not own a Hawaiian shirt. I like to stay incognito. Nobody can find me. Hi. And I want to say good morning to Roger up there. He lost before Quebec, Mike. I've talked to him several times on HF. So back to that, 73 KAWA.
1: Have a good weekend. KJ5, AYX, Douglas in Denham Springs, Louisiana. Good morning.
2: KJ5, AYX, good morning. I'm Maritime Mobile. I've left the QTH, but yes, I do own some Hawaiian shirts. Back to net.
1: Alrighty. Thank you, Douglas. Appreciate you joining us. Let's go to Rich, WB2ERX in Ridge, New York. Good morning, Rich. Do you own a Hawaiian shirt?
3: Hey, Scott, Vicky, and the rest of the crew. Yes, I own several. Wear them all the time. Very comfortable. And I have it's raining here, and we had a tornado on Long Island. One of the first, a long, long time. Back to that, WB2RX is clear.
1: That's unusual, you're right. Good day. VA3YBS Bill up in Dunville, Ontario, Canada. Morning, Bill.
4: Hear you. Good morning, Vicky, and everybody on the brew crew. I have to admit, I have several of those Hawaiian shirts, probably four or five of them in my closet. Thanks for doing that this morning, Scott, and hope everybody has a great weekend. 7-3, this is VA3YBS.

0: joining us. Next up, KJ5GUY, guy down in Harvey, Louisiana. Good morning, guy.
1: This is KJ5 Golf here from Aggie. Good morning, Miss Vicky, and everybody at Brew Crew 73 East. Excuse me, from the Cajun guy down here in the Walls, Louisiana. Currently, no. I do not own a Hawaiian shirt. I have owned one back in high school, but yeah, that was many moons ago and many hundreds of pounds earlier. Hi. KJ5 Golf Uniform Andy. Back to you, that controller. Thanks for taking the call.
0: Today, KC3FGD, Ray down in Elizabethtown, Pennsylvania. Good morning, Ray. Hope the weather didn't get you too bad last night.
2: Everyone on the brew. No, we just had a like a normal rainstorm come in around 4-5 o'clock. A little wind, but not bad. Anyway, yes, I do have a

0: Hawaiian shirt. Haven't worn it in a couple of years. So, hey, this is going to make your day. I'm just ready to head out to breakfast to have a couple of slices of that wonderful Lancaster County scrapple. Everyone have a wonderful day. Wonderful weekend. Back to
1: enjoy your scrapple for breakfast. Breakfast is supposed to be the, for me, it's the best part of the day. You have yourself a good day and appreciate you joining us. Next up we have KT1LEX, looks like. Lex, good morning.

0: You with me? Yeah, 5 HCF. Good morning, Jim. How you doing?
1: Oh, we're doing great. I'm headed to Huntsville.
0: Are you driving, or are you headed to the airport and then to Huntsville?
1: I'm driving. I'm going to have some lunch with some former co-workers in Baton Rouge and take a break to gas up and then make the rest of it this afternoon. Check in tomorrow morning about 6:30 and set up. Not taking a whole bunch, but I finally got a table.
0: Good deal. Does that thing start tomorrow, or is it going on today already?
1: I think it starts tomorrow. It's a Saturday and a Sunday swap test, which is unusual. I think it's just set up only this afternoon.
0: Yeah. We got you down in a no column. Thanks for joining us. Next up, KI-5 PMI Bill in Hobbs, New Mexico. Good morning.
1: Northern Alabama, and from LaGrange, is 13 hours.
0: Acknowledge some check-ins we have, and then we'll turn it over to Jeff to see what's happening here. I think he got everything straightened out, I hope. We had KR4EAG, or AEG, Chuck. We had K6AAN, Mike. W2SAL, Sal. And DQD, Ray. K4GDS, Gil. KD3AGN, HAN, Anna. KD4CHT, Alan. KC1QXD, Andrew. Due to the system, we had N8HLN Mike. With that, I'm going to turn it over to Jeff. We'll see what happens here. But I'll talk to you again. Everybody have a great weekend. This is W2BLT. Give her a go, Jeff.
1: Try to pedal my disconnector device, and that's primarily why I'm going. I'm got a poster board to set it there at the table, and I've got 15 of them. We'll see if they'll sell. Anyway, I'll get national exposure. That's really what I was interested in.
2: You own a Hawaiian shirt, Chuck. Good morning, K4AEG. Over to you.
0: And get some videos going and some commentary going back and forth. So, yeah, it's pretty interesting. I was going to call it your 50 ohm reloader, as the other guy called it at the other place over there. But anyway, yeah, that sounds interesting. You got 15 of them that you, I know you talked about having somebody else do that. But did you print them all, or did you have them made by another place?

0: Cavs having a little problem there. Thanks to you, Chuck, for joining us, and have a good weekend. Let's go to K6AAN, Mike, in Valley Springs, California. Good morning, Mike.
1: Portion of large pieces, I farmed those out to a print farm.

0: joining us so early in the morning. Next up, W2SAL, Sal, Cheektowaga, New York. Good morning, Sal. Do you got a Hawaiian shirt?
1: Canadian outfit did the first 10, and I had another 10 done, and they were done in Germany. Maybe that was 40% fill.
0: Alrighty, thank you, Sal. Appreciate you joining us. You have a great weekend. I forgot, this is the second hour. And I got to remind you, this is Fun Button Friday. So keep that in mind when we take check-ins here shortly. Let's go to N3DQD, Ray in Beaver, Pennsylvania. Good morning, Ray.
1: I printed all the rest of the pieces myself, and I went out to Alibaba and got bulkhead connectors, and got those really cheap, and they turned out to be pretty good quality. And some of the pieces come from a ham shop up in Arkansas, but I've got everything sourced and pretty good stock. I've got five more at home I can make now before I do anything further, but really I just want to see if they'll sell first and see what happens.

0: Do you have a name for it yet?
1: And everyone else on the net this morning, no shirt for me. Everyone have a great day and a great weekend. KD3AJN.
2: One of would be lightning arresters instead of these brick bulkhead connectors, and also I'm looking for a way to do an 8 connector disconnect so I can also disconnect a rotor, and coax.
0: Or CHT, are you with me, Alan? On that piece that goes up and down that the coax threads into, is there room on the back side of that where you could put the same two more on the back side of that?
2: Yeah, I think one off again. I've got a bad connection on my tower. What was your question? Question again.
0: I was saying, I bet it looked like when you brought up your breakfast, and that piece that the coax, that the connectors, the PL-259 and SO-239 are attached to, the one that goes up and down, is there enough room on the backside to like put two of those connectors on the backside of it as well?

0: this one is just two connectors. I don't see a way to get more than two, but I could replace one of them with a disconnect for a rotor instead of a coax. I've been trying to figure out what kind of connector to use to do that, and how to make that connection.
1: I'm not sure what that is.
0: Alenco 735. It's really the first time I've used it mobile. It's kind of a nice radio, but I'm trying to get used to it.
1: For a moment, let me pick it up here and go down through and still tell you who we got. We got N5GI Rick in the Villages. We got N2VLK Jeff, KQ4 GFE Cliff, W1GHB Steve in Richmond, Texas was in and out. Have a good day. We had KD2QQV Don, KC5CZX Daryl, N2BIT Kenny, N3MDC Michael. We had N0SNO, Matthew, KJ5LJJ, Greg, KD6CWI, Ruben. We had KD9ZDR, Kevin. We had W1MPE. Who else do we have there that didn't acknowledge or would like to check in? Please come with your call signs twice.
2: Kilo, Kilo, Juliet 5, Kilo,
1: Delta
2: Echo,
1: X-ray, Sierra. Bravo, Kilo,
2: K,
1: Juliet 5,
2: J,
1: Delta
2: 5,
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1: Bravo,
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5: I'll try again. November 0, Sierra November Oscar was in and out for today. I'm too dang busy at work to play.

0: we pick it up there. Okay, we got you, Matthew. You got yourself a great weekend. Appreciate you stopping by this morning. We had KC3LAV Mike. We had 81DA Doug, KJ5KES Robert, and KJ5DXB Frank, and I acknowledge the rest of them. Let's go to the top of this list. Question of the day, folks, is do you own a Hawaiian shirt? Today is National Hawaiian Shirt Day. So let's go to N5GI, Rick, down in the Villages in Florida. Good morning, Rick.
1: Brooker, happy Friday, everybody. Beautiful day here in the Villages, where the temperature is only 76 degrees with 94% humidity and partially cloudy skies. As for the question of the day, nope. We don't own a Hawaiian shirt. One of these days we'll go to Hawaii and probably get one, or at least a baseball cap. Anyway, that's it for us. N5GI, back to net. Take it away, Scott.
0: All right, thank you, Rick. Appreciate you joining us this morning. And two, VLK, Jeff in Lancaster, New York. Good morning. Do you own a Hawaiian shirt?

0: buzz in and out there. KQ4 GFE, Cliff, good morning.
1: Good morning, everybody, and happy Friday. Yes, I do own many. Hideous Hawaiian t-shirts. And the reason I say that is because I play with a band part-time, and we're a bunch of old guys, and we play 60s and 70s and some 80s music, and we are called the HHS Band, Hideous Hawaiian Shirt Band. And that's our thing. We play a lot of places on the beach and a couple of bars. But yeah, I do. Well, anyway, hey, back to you. Back to everybody, and hey, have a great day. 7-3, KQ4, GFE, clear.
0: Alrighty, thank you, Cliff. Yeah, if you're in a band that's got Hawaiian shirt in the name, suppose it's good to have a couple. Have a good weekend. KD2QQV, Don, good morning.
2: Good morning. I think this is Jeff, and I think you said you were in Omaha. Is that Omaha, Nebraska? Is that the home of the Mutual of Omaha's Wild Kingdom? Omaha, Nebraska. I'm not sure. Just correct me. Yeah. New York, upstate. Beautiful country up here. I'm in the mountainous area here in the Catskill Mountains. We got a temperature of 59 degrees. Let me repeat that. 59 degrees. It's going to be in the 70s all this week here. And it's amazing for August 22nd. So that's what's going on where I'm at. It's a beautiful sunny day. I don't see a cloud in the sky. KD2QQV, back to you, Jeff.
0: Jeff's having some technical problems. And yes, he does live in Omaha, Nebraska. They're home of the Mutual of Omaha. The question was, do you have any Hawaiian shirts, Don?
2: No. No Hawaiian shirts. Many years ago I used to have Hawaiian shirts, but not now. Nope. KD2QQV.
0: Alrighty, thank you, Don. Have a good day. KC5CZX, Daryl in Lubbock, Texas. Morning, Daryl.
3: Well, good morning to everybody on the brew, and no, been there several times, but no Hawaiian shirts. Back to net, KC5CZX.
0: But I pegged you for absolutely a Hawaiian shirt. I guess I was wrong. Have a good day. Appreciate you joining us, as always. N2PIT, Kenny, North Valley Stream, New York. Good morning.
4: Yes, good morning. N2PIT returning. No. Yes, I do have a Hawaiian shirt. Yes, I do. I got it for my daughter's 16th birthday. She had a party. I think the theme was your. Yes, I do. Back to net. This is N2PIT.
0: Alrighty, Kenny, thanks for joining us. Have a great weekend. This is W2BLT. Next up, N3MDC, Michael. Morning, Michael. It's National Hawaiian Shirt Day. Do you own a Hawaiian shirt?
5: I got thunderstorms in the area, so I got to make this quick. I'm out here walking my dog. I got to book it. I used to. I live in Colorado, but I don't anymore. And Scott, I got to get off of here. Like I said, I'm hearing some thunder in the distance. I got thunderstorms, so I got to get off of here and get into my house real quick. N3MDC, back to you.
0: Thanks for joining us, and hope you get in before it hits. Have a good weekend. KJ5, LJJ, Greg in Purvis, Mississippi. Good morning, Greg.
6: Now, so the question is, yes, I do have some Hawaii insurance. This is Greg at KJ5LJJ, back to you, Net Control.
0: Appreciate you joining us this morning. Let's see, where are we going here? Let's go out to the West Coast. KD6CWI, Ruben out in Fallbrook, California. Good morning, Ruben.
7: Control, thank you for doing the net this morning. 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KD6CWI, Ruben in Fallbrook, North County, San Diego. I do own seven Hawaiian shirts. The reason I have seven is because I used to work for somebody that's into selling Hawaiian properties, is what it is. So that's it. Have a wonderful day, and as always, be safe and enjoy the hobby. 73KD6CWI.
0: Now that you checked in, you can go back to bed. Still early out there. KD9ZDR, Kevin, down Illinois. Go ahead.

0: Town, Illinois. Are you with us? Well, moving right along. Let's go down to N3MPE. Sam, good morning.
1: Good day, Mike. Good day, everybody out there. Yeah, I don't own a Hawaiian shirt, and I never intend to get one. That's just amazing. The great metropolis of Pflugerville, Texas. Good day.
0: Alrighty, you have yourself a good day, and hopefully it doesn't get too hot out there. KJ5, DXB, Frank in Sugarland, Texas. Good morning.
2: Everybody in the brew crew, I do. I have one. Thanks for checking in. Have a great weekend, everyone. KJ5, DXB. Back to you, Scott.
0: Alrighty. Thank you, Frank. Appreciate you joining us this morning. KJ5, KES, Robert, good morning. Do you own a Hawaiian shirt?
3: No. Don't own one. Never own one. No. I'm not happy MacGyver or whatever his name was. Anyway, do we not have a day where we don't have something this for? Anyway, back to the net.

0: W2BLT. Let's go to 81A. Doug, good morning.
1: Yes, I have a, maybe four. I have a friend at work that we do every Thursday. We wear a Hawaiian shirt, the same one, like a uniform for both of us. We call it Tiki Thursday. With that, back to net control, 81A.
0: Well, have a good weekend, Doug, and thanks for joining us. KC3LAV, Mike in Lititz, Pennsylvania. Good morning, Mike.
2: Yes, sir. Yes, sir. And a fine good morning to you. Beautiful day here in Lancaster County. This is in Warwick Township, Lancaster County, KA. Yes, we have several Hawaiian shirts. Love the oversized shirts, and yeah, they look all right still. Thank you very much. Have a great day. It's a beautiful one. Enjoy. We're clear.
0: All right. Thanks for joining us, Mike. Always a pleasure. N2BH, one of your hosts here on the Morning Brew, Bill in Palmyra, New York. Good morning, Bill.
3: Good morning, Scott. Vicki, thanks for jumping in there, Scott. Not anymore. Back in the day, I used to have one or two. N2BH.
0: Great weekend. Thanks for joining us. Let me acknowledge some text check-ins here, and then we'll take some more general check-ins, and we'll run all. We had K5YNU, Florin, KC5FM, Lloyd, WW0N, Kenny, K2EPM, Ed, KC5FM, Lloyd, oh, twice. We had KC2JPQ, Frank in Lancaster. Who else do we have looking to join us this morning on the Morning Brew? Please come with your call sign twice and slowly.
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party. Let me pick it up there for a moment. That last station that checked in there, that K4 station, sounded like K4 BJM or something. Could you come back with that again? Was that Barry?

0: assume it was. We acknowledge everybody from the bottom up. We had KA4MGE via the text line. We had K4BJM Perry, KF8DJQ Kevin, K4WDF Dennis, KR4CKC Bill, KK4MOW Joe, K9RIS Chris. We had WY7CDL Clayton, K2CMD Mike, KK4DIY Gene, W2KJV Tony, WD4OXT, WD8ODF Dave, VA3TGN Tim, AE7MR Terry is a short timer, and I acknowledge the rest of the text check-ins. Let's take Terry, he's a short timer, AE7MR, good morning, and do you own a Hawaiian shirt?
1: That was my thumbnail. I used to. I don't know if I still do or not. I haven't been in my closet at home for 7 years now since I'm in this facility. So I'm not sure if I do it or not anymore. And that, and I wouldn't go to Hawaii because I live under from Mount Shasta to Mount Rainier. They're all volcanoes. And why would I want to go to Hawaii? Outback of Seven and Mike Romeo.
0: All right. All righty. Thank you for joining us, and you have yourself a great weekend. Let's go to the top of this list. We had K5YNU, Florin in Conroe, Texas. Good morning, Florin.
2: Morning, everyone, on the Morning Brew. Happy Friday. I do have one gifted to me by my parents. Never been to Hawaii, maybe one day. Everyone have a blessed weekend. K5YNU Mobile.
0: All righty, thanks, Florin. Appreciate you joining us. WW0N, Kenny, good morning.
3: You, Scott, and Jeff, and Vicki. Yes, I have a couple of Hawaiian shirts. It was a thing in the office when I went to the office, so I have a couple hanging in the closet. I might put one on today and I go out and run my errands. Anyway, have a wonderful day. This is WW0N. Back to you.
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2: Degrees on the radio porch. We're headed for 99, and we had some rain today already. And sorry about getting on your log twice, but I did the text line, and it didn't give me a confirmation like I was used to getting, so I did it again, and that's why I ended up with me in the log. Hope everybody has a blessed day. Be safe out there. 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
0: Well, Lloyd, do you own a Hawaiian shirt?
2: I'm sorry, I do not own a Hawaiian shirt. I've never even been to Hawaii. Came close this year, but didn't get to Guam either. KC5FM, over.
0: Great day. Thanks for stopping by. KC2, JPQ, Frank in Lancaster, New York. Good morning.
3: Pat and Vicki and everybody on the brew. Sorry not to hear Mr. Fun Button this morning, but I'm sure he'll get his technical difficulty corrected. And no, I do not own a Hawaiian shirt. And it looks like it's going to be a nice day, a little bit on the cooler side, Scott, so we can enjoy a little bit of the cooler weather. And have a great weekend. I'll send it back to the net. KC2 JPQ.
0: All righty. Thank you, Frank. And don't kid yourself. It's going to warm up today just fine. Let's see who we got next here. My log's going screwy here. Oh boy. Let's see here. Let's go to. Looks like KA4JAC. Is that a good call sign? And good morning.
4: Good morning, Net Control. This is KA4JAZ Alton, Alpha Lima Tango, Oscar November, Midlothian, Virginia. I was a little bit afraid when I didn't see anything come up on the log. It had my call sign, didn't have my name, didn't have my location. I thought y'all forgot about me. Anyway, Hawaiian t-shirts. The only Hawaiian t-shirt that I have ever had came from my mother-in-law in China. Now, put that one together. Here you go. My American son-in-law gets a Hawaiian t-shirt from his mother-in-law in China. So, put that in the books. KA4JAZ, back to net control.
0: Log's going a little crazy on me today here. We'll get it straightened around, though. You had yourself a great day. Appreciate you joining us. Let's go up north here. VE3TGN, Tim up in Windsor, Ontario, Canada. Good morning, Tim. Do you own a Hawaiian shirt?
5: Scott and Kate here. Everybody on the group. No, I don't. I don't know why. So have a good night. Good weekend. Something for you to all there. Have a nice day. Have a nice and sunny here in winter.
0: 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Next up, WB8ODF, Dave in Ypsilanti, Michigan. Good morning, Dave.
6: Scott, Jeff, and Vicky, and everyone else on the net, put me down before I know I do not own a Hawaiian shirt.
0: We got you in the no column. I don't know. I'm just thinking wrong. I figured you for at least one. You have yourself a great day. I appreciate you joining us. WD4OXT. Realty in Winter Springs, Florida. Good morning.
7: Good morning. Good morning, Scott. Good morning, everyone. Happy Friday. Yes, I do have one. It's in the closet, and it only comes out when the wife and I go on a cruise in the Caribbean. Everyone have a great weekend from WD4OXT.
0: Have a great weekend, and we got you down for a yes. One of our team members, Tony, W2KJV in Homosassa, Florida. Good morning, Tony.
8: Hey, that's affirmative. I do own several Hawaiian shirts. Hope everyone has a great day, and hello to my neighbor, Doug, if he's still listening. Back to you, Scott. Have a great one. W2KJV.
0: And I would bet that most musicians do have a Hawaiian shirt of some kind. Have a great day. Let's go to KK4DIY, Gene in Homosassa, Florida. Good morning.
9: Good morning to you, Scott, and everybody out there. And looks like I have a neighbor named Tony in Homosassa. And hello, Tony. The answer is no, I don't have a Hawaiian shirt. I've got several Florida shirts, but no Hawaiian shirt. I might need to correct that error. Back to you, KK4DIY.
0: Next up, another one of our team members here, T2CMT, Mike in DeBary, Florida. Good morning, Mike. Do you own a Hawaiian shirt?
10: On the crew, Miss Vicky. Of course I own a Hawaiian shirt. Any good American ought to own the 50th state's symbol of greatness. And Scott, don't think you'll get overtime for playing doubles today. This is Mike, K2CMT in DeBary, Florida, 73.
0: I think they say anything over 40 hours is overtime. That ain't ever happening. Have a good day, Mike. Appreciate you joining us. WI7CDL Clayton in Eagle Mountain, Utah. Good morning.
11: 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This is WI7CDL. And no, I do not own a Hawaiian shirt.

0: Lackwood, New Jersey. Good morning.
1: Morning, Kilo and I, Romeo and Chris here in New Jersey. Just checking in and wanted to say, yes, I do have a Hawaiian shirt. It's a Miami Dolphins Hawaiian shirt, one of my favorite teams. Send it back to them. 7-3, have a great weekend, everybody.
0: The Miami Dolphins, those fighting words here in Buffalo. Have a good day, Chris. I appreciate you joining us, and we got you down in the yes column. Next up, Joe, KK4MOW, down in Orange City, Florida. Good morning, Joe.
2: Scott, good morning, Vicky. Good job on the net. KK4MOW, I do not have a Hawaiian shirt. In Florida, I'm disappointed because nobody said they have a Jimmy Buffett shirt. I know we're not on that subject, but that's what it would be called in Florida. KK4MOW, have a good day. Back to the net.
0: Jimmy Buffett shirt. That sounds about right. Have a good day, Joe. Let's go to KR4, CKC, Bill, down in the Villages of Florida. Good morning, Bill.
3: Well, it's 81 degrees with 82% humidity right now, so it's kind of humid. Yes, I do. I have several Hawaiian shirts, and I think it's quite fitting for being here in Florida. KR4, CKC, you all have a great day.
0: Well, K4 WDF, Dennis in Cottageville, South Carolina. Morning, Dennis. Do you own a Hawaiian shirt?
4: Yes, I own a couple of Hawaiian shirts. I am quite proud of them, and I love them. Which is value 73 and K4 WDF is here.
0: Alrighty, Dennis, you enjoy the weekend. KF8DJQ, Kevin in Bowling Green, Ohio. Good morning, Kevin.
5: Hey, everybody on the net this morning. Yes, I do own a Hawaiian shirt made in Hawaii, bought in Hawaii, and Just break it out for special occasions, but yes, that'd be a yes for me. And you might want to file a grievance with the International Brotherhood of Net Controllers and see about getting a little time and a half there. KF8DJQ, back to net. Have a nice weekend.
0: Well, nah. Have a good day, Kevin. Appreciate you joining us. K4, PJM, Barry in Leesburg, Florida. Good morning.
6: Good morning, Scott, and everybody on the Morning Brew. I do have several Hawaiian shirts. Used to go there quite a bit, not anymore, too expensive. But we sure do. We like them. Down here in Florida, they're right. They're Margaritaville shirts. Back to net, K4, PJM.
0: Hey, thanks, Barry. Appreciate you joining us. Let's go to KA4MGE. Log's not working, but good morning.

0: Well, I know my radio's getting out. Let's go down to, let me acknowledge these text check-ins here. We had KM4CTB Donnie, W2EM Chuck, V3TCS Tim, AC3QB Joe, KQ4GWO William, WP4BW Will, Milton, and we had KE2DSK Glenn. Let's go up to the top here. KM4CTB Donnie in Jacksonville Beach, Florida. Good morning, Donnie, and the question of the day, do you own a Hawaiian shirt?
1: Scott, Vicki, and everybody on the net, KM4CTB, Donnie in Jacksonville Beach, Florida. But of course we do. Three or four of them, I think, like to wear them during the summer when it's warm, and it makes you feel cooler if nothing else. Thanks for doing the overtime on the net. Good to hear you this morning, Scott. Have a great weekend. KM4CTB, back to net.
0: I'm just banking some time today for when my my note takes a nosedive at some point. Appreciate you joining us. W2EM Chuck in Lancaster, New York. Good morning, Chuck.
2: Good morning, Scott and the rest of the crew. Of course, I have a bunch of Hawaiian shirts down at my place in Florida. And when I put them on, I probably look more like Jimmy Buffett than I do Tom Selleck. So there you go. So anyway, have a great day and a weekend. W2EM, Chuck.
0: That's quite a picture. Thanks, Chuck. Appreciate you joining us. Let's go to the other Tim in Windsor, Ontario, V3TCS. Good morning.

0: Middletown, Delaware. Good morning.
1: And everyone on the brew crew. I had an Hawaiian shirt years ago, but I don't have one any longer. So I guess that's in the cell. Everyone have a great weekend. 83 GB.
0: Joe, you have yourself a good weekend there. KQ4, GWO, William in Wake Forest, New York. Good morning, William.
2: This is Kilo Quebec 4, Golf Whiskey Oscar. William around beautiful, cloudy, expecting rain, Wake Forest, North Carolina. Used to stay in New Jersey, though, not New York. The answer to the question is a negative. On Hawaii shirt, you had one back in the day when I was a little young and thought I could swim. Everybody have a super fine weekend. This is Kilo Quebec 4, Golf Whiskey Oscar, 73, y'all.
0: Thanks for joining us, William. We appreciate it, and you have a good weekend. Let's go down to WP4BW Milton in Shenandoah, Texas. I haven't talked to you for a month of Sundays. Good morning.

0: pleasure to hear you on the airwaves. Well, I'm going to say I have a Hawaiian shirt. However, it has Go Astros logos all over it. So back to you, Net Control. Have a wonderful week.
1: It's a negative Hawaiian shirt. I had one back in the day when I was a little young and thought I could swim.

0: pleasure to hear you on the airwaves. Well, I'm going to say I have a Hawaiian shirt. However, it has Go Astros logos all over it. So back to you, Net Control. Have a wonderful weekend and 73. Thank you for running the net. Always great to hear from you. Blessings always. Before Vidal.
1: Alrighty, Milton. You have a great weekend. It is a pleasure. KE2DSK, Glenn, Ridgewood, New York. Good morning. And do you own a Hawaiian shirt?
2: Morning to the crew. No, not at this present time. We'll be going to Hawaii soon. But I did used to have the T-shirt that with the date on it, right? The Hawaiian one. And I also have one with them late flowers, you know, like a button shirt. But apparently, you know, over the years, the uncle throw them as you get older. But nevertheless, good morning, and thanks for taking my my call sign.
1: No problem. You can stop back anytime and visit with us. Always a pleasure. List W4KNS, Mark. Good morning, Mark. And do you own a Hawaiian shirt?
3: As a fellow musician, I have to say no, I do not own a Hawaiian shirt, unfortunately. I think I've had one in the past, but it was just for a one occasion. But no, put me down for a no. W4KNS. Have a good day, everybody.
1: 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Let me acknowledge a couple more, and then we'll take some check-ins here. We got about 10 minutes left. This is W2BLT, or 6 minutes, whatever. We had KD2IWN Tim and K2EPM Ed and Beth Page again. Who else we have looking to join us out there? 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
1: Sir, and everybody that is on the Brew Crew this morning, fine day. Beautiful day. Would be a perfect day to wear one today, but I didn't know it was, or I would have worn mine. Yes, I do have one. I didn't know there was National Hawaiian Shirt Day. Well, there you go. I guess I got to check my Hallmark calendar a little closer. 73 all, enjoy your weekend. KD2IWS.
0: Thank you, Tim. Appreciate you joining us. K2 EPM, Ed and Bethpage, New York. Good morning.

me hold it up there. That looks like it's going to be a good mount. We had W9SAM, Sam in Union, Ohio, was in and out this morning. We had KF8GAH, Tim, N2KNE, David, KR4NLO, Greg. We had W2BUT, Dan, K9TBD, Joel, K2EPM, Ed, and KD2IWN, Tim. Question of the day is, today is National Hawaiian Shirt Day. Do you own a Hawaiian shirt? Let's go to KD2IWN, Tim in Hamburg, New York.

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1: 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Good morning. Hope everybody is well on the net. And yes, I do have a Hawaiian shirt. Maybe even two of them. You guys have a great day, and thanks for doing the net. K2EPM, Drag Connect Control.
0: We've only got a couple more minutes here. This is going to be the lightning round for the rest of you folks. So, K9TBD, Joel, do you own a Hawaiian shirt? Good morning.
2: Yes, indeed, a bunch. And I got my boating shirt on because that's what we're doing today. Becton.
0: All right, thank you, Joel. W2PUT, Dan, one of our team members up in Milan, Michigan. Good morning, Dan.
3: Good morning. Yes, I have several. Back to you, W2PUT.
0: Thanks, Dan. Continuing on the lightning round here. KR4, NLO, Greg, good morning.
4: Yes, sir, I have one Hawaiian shirt. I've never been there, don't plan on going, but I do have a shirt. Next, back to Next Control. Thanks for the for letting me be a part of this net.
0: All right, thanks for joining us, Greg. Have a good day. N2KNE, David, good morning.
5: Yes, indeed, I do own many Hawaiian shirts. It is Hawaiian Shirt Friday, November 2, Kilo November Echo, back to net.
0: H. Tim, good morning. Do you own a Hawaiian shirt?
6: KSHGAH. I do not own a Hawaiian shirt, nor have I ever owned a Hawaiian shirt. KFHGAH. Back to net.
0: Appreciate you joining us. Last one for today, for the morning, Brew, N2FYA, John in Mystic, Connecticut. Good morning. Do you own a Hawaiian shirt?
7: Where we got it going here? Matt Snow got his node connected again and didn't drop this stuff.
0: N2FYA, are you there?
1: Okay, we'll try again. No, never owned one. Never owned one. Am I getting in? N2FYA.
0: To all 143 of you that checked in with me this morning. Hopefully Jeff will get his stuff fixed around there, but we all have problems once in a while with our equipment. It's the nature of the business. After a 20-second delay here to let stations unhook, they'll be coming back with the second cup with Scott and Vicky. And thanks to Vicky for talking for me this morning. Couldn't do it otherwise. Everybody have a great day and stand by for the second cup. This is W2LT.
8: KD2QQV said that, and I got my second cup of coffee yet. You've been not seeing what I was doing. All right. KD2QQV.

0: Well, good morning, everyone. This is the other Scott, N7FGP in Jamestown, New York, where it's currently 57 degrees, and it's going to be a sunny day, I'm hoping, today. I'm here with Vicky, KE8BKY, and welcome to the Second Cup number 178. Well, we're going to slow things down just a little bit after the fast pace of the morning brew. We don't really have any set question, and, you know, we're a lot slower here. We have more time to talk and get to know each other a little bit. As always, let us know what is on your mind this morning, or you can answer the morning brew question or expand on it if you want. So, let's see. You know, I was thinking about that, and I don't think I have a Hawaiian shirt anymore, but I did go to Hawaii once for a day. It was a quick trip. Anyhow, let's find out what's on your mind. Good to hear from you. And let's see, you can always text your check-in in via the text line, and that number is 716-317-9050. 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Just need your call sign twice, then slowly. Please call now.
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1: Alrighty, let me tell you who we got here so far. We have Wayne in Belmore, New York. KC2NJV. We have, let's see if we got this right. Is that K9RPT who is in and out? Come back with your call sign and confirm that. You have a great day today. Let's see, we also have Mike in Syracuse, New York, KD2EXQ. We have Dan in Patterson, New York, into DGT. We have Dave in Ypsilanti, Michigan, WB8ODF. Good morning. Tim in, I'm not sure where Tim is, KF8GAH. We have Ed, W2GUT, and at the top of the list, we have team member Gil in Orlando, Florida, K4GDS. Well, good morning, Gil, and I know that you have a Hawaiian shirt. What do you got planned for the weekend? Over to you, Gil.
2: Good morning, Scott. Morning, Vicky. Yeah, I still do have Hawaiian shirts. I refuse to buy the Chinese and Taiwanese shirts. They didn't come from Hawaii, I don't buy them. And my weekend, tomorrow, we're actually going over to a friend's house. So we were there last year for the holidays, and my wife brought a Brazilian dish, and everybody wants to learn how to make it. So she's going to teach, and I'm going to drink beer. That should work out pretty well. And last weekend was round one of clearing out a locker, moving into a new one, and Sunday is round two, clearing up the second locker, moving it into the same one, and hopefully dropping $100 a month for my expenses. Allow me to buy a few more radios eventually. K4GDS, back to you, Scott.
1: Oh, that sounds like a good plan for the weekend there. And you can drink the beer and let your car drive you home there. You got one of those fancy self-driving cars. cooking is always something that I'm not very good at. My wife likes to do it, but she doesn't do it as often as I'd like. So, well, Gil, thanks for checking in this morning, and you have a great weekend. Sounds like you got great plans. Let's go to Ed, W2GUT. Over to you, Ed.
3: Okay, good morning, everybody. Let's see, we got 66 here in what we call Chita Vegas, Chitawaga. Just to follow up on Michael's answer from the first go, we both do have a plethora of Hawaiian shirts. Started a long time ago on one of my work trips to Hawaii, so ever since then it's been Hawaiian shirts. So I have one of the many on today. So everybody have a good day, good weekend, and we'll turn it back to Net, W2GUT Mobile.
1: All right, Ed, you know, I don't think I have any Hawaiian shirts anymore. I used to have a few of them, but I think I left them when I moved out of Oregon. So, anyhow, Ed, you have a great day today and mobile safely. Go to Tim, KF8GAH. Good morning, Tim. What you got planned for the weekend? Over to you.
4: KF8GAH. I'm fortunate. A bunch of my kids are heading off with their friends, and they're going to go to Kings Island or Cedar Point, one of those two places. And I get to watch my wife, my 3-year-old granddaughter. She's the cutest, smartest kid on the planet. I have lots of kids, and I have lots of grandkids, and she's still the cutest and smartest on the planet. The smartest kid I've ever met. She's amazing. So I'm pretty stoked about getting to go there tomorrow and getting to spend the day with her while everybody's at Cedar Point. K-F-A-G-A-H. I did want to mention one more thing. There's a website called allstarnets.org. I didn't see you guys listed on it. Your meetings weren't listed there, but it's a good thing for people that have notes they have access to that they can switch to different meetings and different events that are happening on the channels. Again, that is https://allstarnets.org. If you guys got listed there, you might get some more listeners. Not that you need them. There's a million out here. K-F-A-G-A-H. Back to Ned.
1: Tim, yeah, I'm going to look that up and check it out. I was trying to figure out how to promote the Monday Night Net a little bit more. So thanks for that information. And it sounds like you've got great plans there with your granddaughter. I wish I had grandkids, but the kids just haven't produced yet. So no, never mind. All right, thanks for checking in this morning, and you have a great weekend. And let's go down to Dave in Ypsilanti, Michigan. WB8OD. Good morning, Gray. Dave, how are you today? And you got any big plans going on for the weekend? Over to you.
5: Yeah, I've got some new equipment I ordered. And I'm going to play around with that stuff this weekend. And, oh, I didn't even say hi, Scott, Vicky, and everybody else on the second cup. I wanted to mention that I did have, in my younger days, a Hawaiian shirt or two, but I do not have any now. So thanks for doing this, Ned, and I'll sit all the way through it. This is Dave, WB8ODF.
1: All right, Dave. Well, you have a great weekend, and thanks for checking in this morning. And this is Scott N7FGP along with Vicky KE8VKY. And next on my list is Dan. Into DGT. Good morning, Dan. And Dan, what do you got planned for the weekend? Anything fun?
6: Well, good morning, Vicky and Scott. Thank you for hosting the net, and hello to everybody out there in the second cup. I'm having my first. Had a lot of rain over here, so today we don't. Tomorrow we're supposed to be doing a POTA with the radio club, but I honestly think it's going to get washed out. So I am going to do some radio stuff. I have some wire that I have to cut and make some new coax, just get my kit together. Play around with some DMR. I got a new DMR radio, so I'm learning the nuances of the code plugs and getting things set up, and I'd like to attach that and get into my open spot 4 with it. So I think that's going to be on the agenda this week. And as far as Hawaiian shirts, if you're asking, I don't have any Hawaiian shirts, but you guys were asking about it. I was thinking I actually had Indonesian shirts when I lived in Indonesia. I had a couple of shirts. They're kind of like Hawaiian shirts, except a little more muted in color, and I think they look a lot nicer. So I'll give that back over to you guys, and thanks so much, and have a great weekend, everybody. This is November 2, Delta Golf Tango.
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6: So I picked up a Bridgecom. Maverick. I'm actively involved with the New York City Marathon and the road races and other events in New York City, and we use a lot of DMR down there. And well, I think if you have to borrow a radio or something or anything more than twice, then I think you got to own one yourself. So even though I didn't really want to take the plunge into it, I did, and I'm happy that I did. So it's a Bridgecom Maverick. I enjoy it, and it's fun learning something new in the radio world, even though it's kind of old, but new to me. So back to net and to the GT.
1: Well, Dan, I think you're going to really like that radio. I know that I bought one, and I was kind of on the fence about it at first, but I just kind of took the plunge anyhow. And boy, I really do like it. It sounds really nice, and that was one of the things about it. It quickly became my favorite radio to carry around with me. So, Dan, you have a great weekend, and let's see. Thanks for checking in this morning. Let's move to Mike in Syracuse, New York, KD2EXQ. Good morning, Mike. What's on your mind today? Any big plans for the weekend? Over to you.
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1: 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KD2EXQ. Mike, it's your turn.

0: Mike as an in and out. And let's see. I also want to acknowledge Anna in Beaver, Pennsylvania on the text line, KD3AJN. Let's go to Wayne in Belmore, New York, KC2NJV. Good morning, Wayne, and what do you got going on this weekend? Over to you.
1: Second Cup, KC2NJV here. The big plan for this weekend is going to Westchester to dinner. Other than that, we had a tornado about 17 miles west of me as the crow flies, which is sort of unique. It started out as a water spout and destroyed a beach club. Other than that, it was a quiet night. How about you?
0: Oh, man, I'm not a fan of tornadoes. I thought I got rid of the severe weather when I moved up here, but I think it followed me. I don't know. Yeah, you know, I think I'm going to get out on the boat here after the net. It's supposed to be a nice sunny day, and I think it's going to rain and thunderstorm tomorrow, so I might not be able to make it out. We had plans to go out and kind of anchor off the shore while they have the last concert of the series in the park, and we're going to listen to that, but I'm not sure we're going to be able to do that tomorrow. So other than that, that's about my plans for the weekend, but I have a lot of things, a lot of little projects I can work on. So, well, Wayne, thanks for checking in this morning, and you have a great weekend. All right, let's see. I acknowledged Anna via the text line. Let's take some more radio check-ins. If you'd like to check into the Second Cup this morning, now is your chance. Just need your call sign twice, then slowly. Please call now.
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0: Good morning. This is Vicki, KAVKY. We had Jim, KD2IWN. We had Jorge, WK5J. John, KB8KLK. Ed, K2EPM. Chris, WB5ITG. Mark, K1LSB. And at the top of this list, we have Anna, KD3AJN. How are you doing, Anna?
1: Everyone else on the net today. Doing good today. No big plans for the weekend except on Saturday we have a Lions Club meeting. Other than that, it's going to be come as we go. So everyone have a good weekend. Stay safe. KD3AJN.
0: You as well, and of course everybody appreciates the volunteer work. Mark, K1, LSB.
2: For the invite to the next, this is K1 LSB Mark in Arlington. My question is, I just turned on the radio, I think I'm getting into the Beaumont repeater, is that correct?
0: Well, from
2: I heard someone
0: what
2: say, yes, he is.
0: You're...
2: No. Man, I need to put this into my chirp list because it's not too often I can reach this far in the morning. So thanks for letting me into the net. I'm going to go ride my motorcycle before it gets too hot. It's already too hot. And blessings all around. God bless our country. Everybody have a great weekend. K1LSB back to net. Thanks again.
0: All right. Glad to have you, Mark. And you're coming in through W5APX. But our next person might be able to give you a little more information. Chris, WB5ITT, how are you doing?
3: Hi, good morning, Miss Vicki and the rest of the morning brew, and especially a tip of the hat to K1LSB there. Welcome to the 9-4 repeater in Beaumont. I am busy this weekend putting together a new house. Got the major stuff moved and the dogs moved and letting to enjoy the new big backyard. And I got a couple of more runs to make today of boxing up and getting everything done. Missed the morning brew because I slept in late this morning after being extremely tired. And, in fact, forgot to bring the coffee. Oh, God. So I guess I'm going to make a stop at McDonald's for coffee and breakfast this morning. Anyhow, hope everybody has a good Friday, and be safe out there. We're looking for highs down here. Well, heat index, about 110 to 117. They've issued a high extreme heat advisory for today and tomorrow. So, gotta stay hydrated, as they say. Back to the net, WB5ITT, Mobile Beaumont.
0: Yeah, definitely stay hydrated if you're moving in 100 and, what did you say, 15-degree weather. Just be careful. Ed, K2, EPM.
4: This is Ed, Kilo 2 Echo Papa Mike. Good morning, Vicki. How are you? So, I believe roughly 3 check-ins ago, another gentleman from New York mentioned tornado. I'm quite familiar with the area that got hit. So it started as a water spout in the ocean. Came up on land on a peninsula. We've got a lot of barrier islands on the south shore of Long Island. And it struck a beach club called Sun and Surf Beach Club, and in my high school and college days, family, we were members there and had a cabana. And to explain how this place is constructed, picture a wooden deck or a wooden dock mounted on pilings that have been pounded deep into the sand. And then on top of that, you have what basically amounts to is a shed. There are these rows, you know, of course it's all uniform looking, but it's not anything construction-wise more than a shed mounted on this decking with rows of these things called cabanas. So as far as tornadoes go, it was a small tornado, EF0 or EF1, they haven't decided yet. Nothing like you see out in the Midwest. But however, for the people that were there, I'm sure it was scary. That's all I have to add. And you guys have a great weekend. Looking forward to some better weather over here next week. K2ETM, back to net control.
0: Thank you, Ed. Yeah, any spots lose power pretty quickly once they come over land. Next up, John, KD8KLK. How are you doing today?
5: Calls to come in, but that's all I know about that, and everyone have a great day.

Kushner, not the name of Bill. Good to have you here. Jorge, WK5J, how are you doing today?

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1: Morning, Vicki, and everybody on the second stop this morning. A fine day. Boy, this weekend. Well, tomorrow is a big day. It's my son, Stag, and we'll be getting stuff to the hall at Keith Avenue Inn, the local fire hall in town. Rented that out for it. Sold quite a few tickets, probably about 100 of them. Should be good. Giving away a 12-gauge shotgun and all kinds of food and raffles and cornhole and all kinds of stuff. So that should be fun tomorrow afternoon into the evening. Hopefully the weather sticks around with us and stays good. That's the high point of the weekend. And then, obviously, Sunday will be his recovery, and I'll try to tiptoe around all the bodies that might be laying around at my house. I don't know how many people might be at my house. I'm not sure. I know him for sure. His fiance said, you can have him in his hungover state. I don't want to deal with it. So that's what we're expecting. That's all right. Wedding coming up next month, so bag today, and then we'll see how or tomorrow and see how that goes, but not too much else going on this weekend. So that will be the high point, and hopefully everybody can have a great weekend themselves and stay safe out there. 73, this is KD2IWS.
0: All right, Jim, sounds like you're going to have a good weekend. I'm going to try something here for a second. WPQJPQ, are you out there?
2: Wanted to get in and say good morning to everyone and thank as many as I can for all the cards and well wishes that I have received here over the last 6 or 8 weeks. Certainly been a... Oops, my phone has been blowing up with cards, emails, and so forth, but I appreciate every one of them.

0: Well, we all definitely appreciate you and just can't wait until you get back and can see you around a little bit more. It's been good to see you in the Zoom room. And, of course, we can't wait to get you back on here. Good talking to you. As always, next up is Kenny, WW0N.
1: Good morning, Vicki and everybody else. It's just a quiet Friday so far in the D.C. area. Beautiful weather, 60 degrees this morning, which is a break from the humidity. Not too much going on here, just enjoying the weather and being able to get out and move around and enjoy the normal life. So, anyway, it's good to hear that Dick is back around. Certainly has been missed. I haven't had too many opportunities to say hi to him, but glad he's back and recovering well from his stuff. So, wish everybody a great weekend. Stay safe out there. Enjoy what we have. Thanks, Vicki. This is WW0N.
0: Next and last on this list is Leo, K4ITA.
2: Morning, Scott, and every nice to be here in the relaxing second cup. And well, everything okay here this weekend besides working? I will try to readjust my shack. I have no time to go on radio on HF, but I will take advantage of recabling, rewiring my radios, putting them in the right place, adjusting some stuff. That's all I will do. And Vicki, the listening live on the ACR website is working great. Thank you for fixing it. I used it this morning because I was not on the morning brew, and I was listening to myself, and then I changed on the fly, and it worked great. Thank you very much, everybody. Great weekend. K4ITA.
0: Thank you, Leo. But that's beyond my skill set. We've got a lot of people that do a lot of things behind the scenes that are much more technical than I would be able to do. And that particular one goes to Joe KFR. He does a lot of that stuff on the website. All right, that's the end of that list. This is Vicki, KY with Scott, N7FGP. Taking more check-ins twice and slowly, please.
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0: got Elton, K4JV. We had Tim, VE3, TCS Mobile. Sam, N3, MPE. MR2 is mobile, but I'm pretty sure you said it enough. Good to hear from you. Sal, W2SAL, who will be hosting the YouthNet tonight. They're back tonight. I won't be able to make it, but he and Bill and 2BH will be there tonight at 8 o'clock with Grayson and River. We had Barry, KQ4ORK, Mobile, Mark, N0CKV, and Dominic, KG5JRA. First we'll go to Barry, KQ4ORK. How are you doing today?
1: On the second cup, and great to hear Dick on. I guess it's Fun Shirt Friday, so today I'm actually wearing a Hawaiian shirt. I didn't get the morning brew, but I'm thinking that might have been the question. No big things for this weekend, just some honey-do lists, and relaxing, hoping it doesn't rain. Seems to cool down, have cooled down a little bit in Florida today. Hope everybody else has a great weekend. Thanks for picking me up. Back to Net Control 73, KQ4. ORK in the mobile.
0: Thank you, Barry. And anybody else want something to do this weekend? Tomorrow at 9 a.m., the ECR 40 meter net 7.245. I forgot for a second there. All right, Tim, VE3 TCS, how are you doing?
2: Second cup, I'm on my third mug. Beautiful day here in Windsor. Clouds are very, very thin and not much. So anyhow, got a busy weekend coming. The oldest daughter's coming down, stay for a night, and then four grandkids are coming Sunday afternoon to stay overnight till Monday afternoon. So we got to get prepared for that today. Anyhow, good to hear you, Vicki. Everybody take care. Be blessed. VE3 TCS, back to net.
0: Yeah, and I was looking. I think air clouds. Doesn't look like we've got too much smoke. Kind of a nice change. And have a good weekend. Next, we have Dominic from someplace in Texas that needs a few more consonants. KG5JRA.
3: Good morning, everyone. It's Navasota. Just got off of work as a crossing guard, and I'm heading home for a little bit. And then going back out, and then go this afternoon to my spot. So, you have a good day, everyone. And have a great weekend. 73, KG5JRA.

0: I'm doing fine. Got a busy, busy weekend. Today, have a garage door tune-up, fiber internet installation, and washing the house and the roof. Tomorrow, we celebrate our 50th wedding anniversary. Going out to dinner with my brother and sister-in-law. And then Sunday, we have a party. So it's a busy weekend for me. Thanks for having me on the second cup and 0CKV back to net.
1: Good to have you. Now, well, technically it's number 24. I just changed him to number 100 just because I know it means a lot to be number 100. How are you doing, Phil?

0: All right, let's try it now. My microphone came disconnected for some crazy reason. We're doing pretty good, Miss Vicky. Thanks to the number 100 once again. And I know we jumped numbers there, but I'm going to head over to Chuck, W2EM, and we're going to work on a couple antenna projects that we've got going on, and the tripod that I had at the club this past weekend that we had some malfunctions with. So with that, we're going to get out of here shortly. It's a balmy 69 degrees here. I didn't say 70 degrees, but I want to say hello to Scott and Steve and Mr. Dick that was in there, and good to hear him as far as that goes. So with that, I'm going to send it back to you. You guys have a great weekend. Stay comfortable, whether it be warm or cool. W2SAL, back to net.
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2: Heading to the second cup. Respects goes out to the Godfather. It's nice to hear him on the air. Also to you, Miss Vicky, because I haven't heard you in a while. So anyway, for me. Well, today we're winding down summer camp dance class. We have a dancing summer camp. We're winding that down today. So we've got an open house with all new parents, possibly new students. And I got a kid radio TV 738. So I'm going to be playing with that this weekend. Continuing working on my DMR hotspot project. So that's about it. Last weekend, before my daughter starts school, wife starts teaching classes again next week. So, yeah, I'm enjoying myself while the girls are out. Back to you, Vicky. This is KA4JAZ. Back to control.
3: This is Scott N7FGP coming back. Well, Alton, it sounds like you do have a busy weekend planned, and yeah, I guess summer is coming to a close there. Everybody's going back to school. So, well, you have a great weekend, and thank you for checking in. And, you know, I want to remind everybody to join me on Monday nights at 9:30 Eastern Time for the Night Shift Net. It's a rag tunette, and, you know, we have a lot of fun there. You never know what we're going to talk about. 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
1: Let me tell you who we have here. 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Oh, there we go. Tom in Windsor, Ontario, VE3FYO. I'll get to you in just a second here. We have KQRGFE. Is that the correct call sign or something similar to that? I guess there's no number in there. 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
0: Okay, sorry about that. Kilo Quebec 4, Gulf Foxtrot Echo. Kilo Quebec 4, Gulf Foxtrot Echo.
1: All right, we got it that time. KQ4 GFB. Okay, let's see. We also have Chris in Blackwood, New Jersey. K9RIS. We have Stephen in Wake Forest, North Carolina, NY4NC. We have KJ in Charlotte, North Carolina, KQ4UXJ, and at the top of the list we have KR4MIV. Let's go to our mobile station, Tom up in Windsor, Ontario, VE3FIO. Good morning, Tom, and what have you got going on this weekend? Over to you.
2: Oh, good morning, everyone, on the second cup. And, well, it's a beautiful day today here in Windsor, Ontario. About half an hour. The up the valley, as they say. And going to have lunch with my son, my younger son, at the Penalty Box, which is a popular restaurant in Windsor. So that's about it for me. Everyone have a great weekend.
1: All right. Well, you know, have a great lunch with your son there. It's hard for me to, since I moved across the country, to have lunch with my kids, but they FaceTimed me. My two boys did from the air show last week in, there in Oregon. So that was a lot of fun. I got to see them. So. Well, Tom, you have a great week, and we'll talk to you next week. So let's go to the top of the list, KR4MIV. Good morning, and how are you today? And any big plans for the weekend? Over to you.
3: Good morning, Second Cup. Unfortunately, my weekends are always tied up with work. I work Saturday, Sunday. I'm in the medical field. But I'm hoping to have a wonderful day at work. Not too many calls, nothing really dangerous and bad. That's pretty much it for me. I get to plan my weekends ahead of time, so I have to schedule. But that's my plans this weekend. God bless everybody. You all have a wonderful day.
1: All right. You know, the log isn't coming up with your name. Can you give me your name real quick? And what do you do in the medical field? It sounds like you might work in emergency medicine. Back to you.
3: Yeah, that's Kilo Romeo 4, Mike India Victor. That's Richard. I'm here in Miami, Florida. I am a flight paramedic at a pediatric hospital here. I do ground transports on Saturday for 12 hours, and Sunday we do 24 air. Luckily, weekends tend to be a little bit nicer, lower volume, but that's all I do. I do critical care. Been there for 31 years, sir.
1: Ah, very good, very good. Yeah, I spent about 30 years as a paramedic myself. Got to fly a few times, but not a lot. That was always a fun thing to do. All right, Richard, you have a great weekend, and hopefully you're not working too hard. Let's move on down the list to KJ in Charlotte, North Carolina, KQ4UXJ. Good morning, KJ. How are you today, and do you have any big plans for the weekend or anything else that you would like to talk about today. Over to you.
4: Well, good morning. This is KJ in Charlotte, KQ4UXJ. It's about 77 so far this morning. As far as temperature in, it will be a work weekend for me. That'll be it. Just working. KQ4UXJ back to net.
1: I've had many different times I've had to work the weekends too, so that's not unusual for me to find me working on a weekend there. All right, KJ, don't work too hard and have a great week. Let's go to Steven in Wake Forest, North Carolina, NY4NC. Good morning, Steven, and how are you today? What do you got going on this week?
5: Good morning, Scott. Good morning, Vicki. I think I got it all right. This is Stephen, November Yankee 4, November Charlie in Wake Forest. And let's see, I heard earlier someone was talking about Hawaiian shirts. I got a bunch of them from my time in the Army on Oahu, a bunch from Hilo Hattie and some my wife made for me. Well, in that case, it would be Hawaiian style, but instead of Hawaiian. But anyways, regardless of that, plans for the weekend. As soon as I finish my breakfast and my first cup and probably only cup of espresso this morning, I plan on packing up the flintlock and heading out to the range to shoot it a little bit. Probably take one or the others with me as well. Not firm plans for this afternoon and evening, except to try and avoid the thunderstorms. Or planning as they are, we're expecting. And then for tomorrow will be the usual church in the morning, and then kind of open in the afternoon. Next weekend will be a lot busier because then I'll be out as a volunteer trying to raise money through VFW Poppies. But this weekend is pretty lax. My regards to everybody. God bless and 7-3. This is November Yankee 4, November Charlie. Back to net. I plan on packing up the flintlock and heading out to the range to shoot it a little bit.

there, because that then I'll be out as a volunteer trying to raise money through VFW Poppies. So, anyways, but this weekend is pretty lax. My regards to everybody. God bless and 7-3. This is November Yankee 4, November Charlie. Back to net.

0: I guess that could be my second cup. Well, Stephen, you have a great weekend and have fun out there on the range. Thanks for checking in, and let's move on down to Chris in Blackwood, New Jersey, K9RIS. Good morning, Chris.
1: Good morning, everybody. My plans for this weekend, we are traveling cross-country in the truck heading over to Yellowstone National Park for the weekend, so we're excited and got a lot of driving ahead of us. Back to you.
0: Are you camping out there, Chris? Is that the plan?
1: In the truck, and we're stopping along the way a couple places. We're going to be out there for about 2 weeks, so we're looking forward to that. Also, Grand Teton, also.
0: That does sound like a good time there. We wanted to get out in the motorhome this year, but boy, with the price of gas and everything, I think we're just going to stick around close to us here probably for the rest of the summer, and maybe next year we'll be able to get out and go a little bit farther. So, well, Chris, you have a great time. It sounds like you got some great plans going on there, and we'll talk to you later. So let's go on down to Cliff, KQ4GFE. Good morning, Cliff. How are you today, and what do you got going on this weekend?
2: KQ4GFE. I'm pretty much off today. It's kind of weird. I spend most of my my week working on other people's violins, violas, cellos, and basses, and today I'm home. I have the day off, and I'm doing maintenance on my own stringed instruments, and not loving it, because it's not a good day off, but it has to be done. Probably going to get up on the roof and do some work on some of my HF stuff, too, and a little bit of maintenance. We had some heavy winds the other day, hoping that the weather holds out tonight. But that's pretty much it for me. And, hell, I'm on my third cup waiting on my son to get here to help me with the project on the roof. So, anyway, 7-3s, y'all. And, I guess back to Net Control. KQ4GFE, clear.
0: Well, Cliff, you be careful up on the roof there. My wife won't let me get up on the roof to fix my antenna. So I actually have to move my antenna up there. So I've got a couple people I'm going to call today and see if they can't get up there and do it for me. All right. Thanks for checking in, and you have a great weekend. Let's see. Let me acknowledge Dan here via the text line into ZWR. Let's do one more round for some check-ins. We got about 4 minutes left. So if you'd like to check in, this is your last chance via radio. Call sign, Dwight and Slowly. Call now.
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5: Good morning, Scott. November 5, Charlie Hotel Bravo, N5CHB. I will be in and out. Have an amazing weekend.
0: Alright, let me tell you who we have here. We have Chuck in Sugarland, Texas, N5CHB, who's in and out. Chuck, you have a great weekend and hope you're enjoying that retirement. We have Joe in Franklin, Georgia, KQ4YYN, and at the top of the list we have Dan into ZWR. Good morning.

0: Dan, and any big plans for the weekend? Over to you.
1: Vicky, everybody on the second cup this morning. Thanks for picking me up. I'm a little late check-in. Great to hear Dick out there. Good morning, Dick. I hope you continue to improve. We're going to have a rainy day here today, so mainly indoor activities. I do have to go out and do my Friday food shopping, but hopefully I could go for a lazy day. So hopefully we're going to get a little bit of a rainy day and get to kind of fool around in the shack for a little while. I hope everybody has a great weekend. Again, thanks for picking me up. 73s to everyone. N2ZWR, back to net control.
0: Dan, well, you have a great weekend, and you know, lazy days aren't bad. Those are a good thing. Thanks for checking in. Let's go to Joe in Franklin, Georgia, KQ4YYN. Good morning, Joe, and how are you? What you got planned for the weekend?
2: Good morning, Mr. Scott, Miss Vicky, Mr. Scott. Mr. Jeff, wherever he's at. Well, my daughter, not this weekend, but next, the end of the very last day of August, she turns 12 years old. So she wants to go shopping a little bit this weekend. So we may do that. I don't know how we're going to get her birthday presents without her being with her being with us. So I don't know. But we'll do a little something. And, and right now I'm at Birmingham, and you know over at the Hunts, people over at Huntsville, I think they got flooded overnight. I'm telling you, I looked at the big storm about 1, 2 o'clock this morning, and they were getting a storm over that way. But that's all we got planned. Sometimes we lead a dull life. And I do want to go take in a Braves game. I've not been to a game in many years. As a matter of fact, I remember where the old, and I've carried a lot of people to the game. Driving a taxi cab, carried a lot of people to the game. But that being said, they've got a new stadium that I've not been in. I was in the old stadium when Hank Aaron hit his big home run back in the 70s. I wasn't there then, but my wife and I did go there either right before or right after the baseball strike. I don't remember. But anyway, that's all we've got planned. That's something I'd like to do, go to another Braves baseball game. Anyway, back over to you there, Mr. Scott, Miss Vicky. Everybody have a great weekend. And who said I couldn't be quiet this long? This is KQ4YYN.
0: All right, Joe. Well, you have a great weekend. You know, I've never been to a pro game, and I lived right there in Houston, but never made it there to the stadium. All right. Have a great weekend. Drive safely. And we have one more text check-in to get to, and that's John in Mystic, Connecticut, into FYA. Good morning, John. How are you today, and what you got going on this weekend?

0: If it's nice out, I'm a big satellite operator. I work through satellites on 2 meter 440 band. And my antenna that I presently have up is a dual beam system, and I'm up about 30 feet with the antenna. But I basically only have a guy wired down with heavy duty weed whacker cable, and it's in my backyard, about 100 feet from the house. But I gotta lower it down. I got some good wire rope cable, and that's going to be the plan for this weekend. The three of us, me, myself, and I, are going to lower it down. I have a winch to help me out, and hopefully everything will go well, and we'll have the thing back up and running. But it's going to take a while to do, and I'm going to need some nice weather, which we haven't gotten in this past summer with the humidity and rainstorms. So that's the plan over here. I hope everyone else is having a good weekend, and we'll catch you all probably on Monday. So 73 for now, everyone, and we'll turn it back to Ned.
1: All right, John. Yeah, you know, I love working the satellites, too. But, you know, one of these days I'm going to get set up with a tracker and rotor that will follow the satellites along as they go. Right now I'm just using a little arrow antenna and pointing it at the general area. And, you know, it takes a little bit of practice to get that down. But all right, John, have a great weekend, and thanks for checking in. And we are in overtime now, so I want to remind everyone that tonight we have the YouthNet coming back, and that's going to be at 8 p.m. Eastern Time. And don't forget, Saturday nights we have the TriviaNet at 11 p.m. with Alex, W7SCM, and that's always fun net to do. So with that, I'll say goodbye to everyone and hope everyone has a great weekend, and we'll talk to everyone Monday night at 9:30 for the night shift net. So 7-3, everyone, and I'm releasing the reflector back to normal amateur radio use. Good day, everyone.

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0: 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How are you today?
1: Oh, I'm doing great. I just heard you on the radio and was just going to shout out that I am headed on my way over to Scott and White Taylor, and I'm in Georgetown, so it'll probably be about 40 minutes.
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7-3, I'll talk to you later. One thought that did just occur is that I might use the dim pole, so you could potentially just drop it off at the house if you get time today. And then I can handle the ground crew. Anyway, 7-3, good talking to you. Glad Echo Link's working. AA5, AE, I will be cleared.

0: 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Hello, Zine. See, you and Ruth are both logged in on Echo Link, which is cool. Again, personally, right now, I'm actually transmitting to my 146810 repeater here at my house. I have it tied to the setup, so, and I also have my phone on Echo Link, so I can see everybody on. And John just dropped from there. So. Yeah, it's all working and it sounds good.
1: Sure does. I am on the way out here at 528, and I do have a fiber optic internet connection, but I think that the phone to the modem might be an issue. But yeah, it sounds really well. Okay, great. Have a great day, and I'll talk to you soon. This is WM6WJN.
0: Well, have a good weekend, phone talk to you. And hello, Ruth. I see you lurking over there. K5KTF.
2: 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Sounds really good. Good to hear you too, Joaquin. Have a great day. I'm going to be doing RC testing, the net control from 3 to 5.

Was that 81DA? Your audio was a little low. You're connected, and it was working a little better that time. Maybe I just had my volume down. Anyway, K5KQ.

0: 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You're in the room.
1: Yep, and I'll send a couple of wind links to you now.
0: Okay, it sounds like the radio's working well.

0: BRT, KJ5, DAC. You should have received packet in Vera.
1: That right now. Let's see. That looks perfect. And that looks perfect. Thanks a lot, Bob, for doing the ARCHES testing for Baylor, Scott, and White, and Taylor. I hope you have a wonderful day.
0: And thank you for allowing me to connect early. I've got a lot to do this afternoon, and it's going to be hot. Anyway, you have a great day, and we'll talk to you soon. KJ5BAC, show me en route back home.
1: Thanks a lot, Bob. Bob, have a great day. KJ5BAC, this is KJ5ERT, clear.

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0: was just going to tell you how to do it. I mean, let's send in the tank.
1: Into the 14708. I got it linked up to my system.
0: Okay.
1: What are you coming in on with the what machine?
0: It sounded okay. It's a little narrow, but it does all right, you know. It's coming across, communicating, are there.
1: What are you transmitting, what frequency are you transmitting on right now? Which machine? Okay, because since I'm listening on the 08, I'm not hearing the 220 courtesy tone, so I don't know which one you're coming in on.
0: Around here at the house, and

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1: Kilo India 5, Papa Oscar Lima Monitoring, mobile KI5, POL.

0: any up to Hugo, KE Bavaris?
1: Oh, not much. Just scanning the bands there. 20, kind of weak. 40 is dead. And not too much going on HF today, it looks like. Maybe this afternoon it'll perk up, but I'm not hearing much today.

0: ASL3. I'm seeing if I can install that on another Pi here, and have an additional. See if I can maybe change over to ASL3.
1: Well, I changed over, and it seemed to work all right. It seems to be pretty stable. I'm not sure about what all of the enhancements are or anything like that. I think it's performing well.
0: The other one hasn't had any updates for quite a while, and I'm just doing it just to check it out. The ASL3 has a looks like they have some really nice web interface setup tools and stuff.
1: Yeah, okay. Nice.

0: You were on 40 meters?
1: Oh, I was scanning 40, looking around. I only heard one station. And they were very weak. And then I went to 20, and I heard some. I worked a couple of POTA stations. But they were not very strong. 5.5, 5.6 at the most. Not very strong at all. And that's really about it so far. I haven't worked very much. It seemed kind of dead, too. It just didn't seem very strong at all. WWV on 10 megahertz, well, it's all covered up. There's nothing there. I can't even hear WWV. And I've never heard that before. I've always heard WWV. We must have had another flare. I've never heard it totally covered up like that. It's just not hearable on 10 megahertz.

You know, I don't know. I really don't have much to do. Maybe do some house chores, but I don't have much planned that I know of today.

0: for y'all. What do you guys got going on?
1: I got the Arches, third Friday Arches today. That's about it. I'm going to play around with this ASL today to see if I can learn a little bit more about it.
0: Yeah, you're clipping, like if you're off frequency, you're clipping and you got a hum on your signal.
1: I wonder if I'm, just the way I'm holding the radio, how's this?
0: About the same.
1: Is this any better?
0: Yeah, you still got some clipping in there.

0: Not now. No, it's gone now.
1: All Star Olympic, Echo Link, just to see what's going on. It's KJ5BAC. I'm clear.
2: It's working. You were coming in good. K5, KTF.
0: What's up over there? You might have to reset the... You might want to reset your memory just in case. It's gotten off frequency there a little bit.
3: K5DRH.
0: Hey Dave, how you doing? KE5RS.
3: Good morning, fellers. I don't hear any clipping, but I do hear the buzzing.
2: Alrighty, sir. Just curious, are you coming in over Echo Link, or are you connected up somehow via All-Star?
0: Okay. I'm out here in the shop. I wonder if just being in the metal building or something.

I don't remember if I hit the Echolink tab or the All-Star tab. So I'll sign out here, and I'll go back and see if I can hit through All-Star.

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1: It's talk frequency, but it's not seeing any signal, so I wonder if something happened to that.
0: I double, will you say again, John?
1: It looks like I might have a problem with the radio out in the shop here. I've got an old ICOM that doesn't seem to be working now.
0: Okay. It just sounded like it was a bit off frequency. You just might reset it. It might cure it.
1: It sounds like it's off frequency right now.
0: Not now. It did before where I was saying it was clipping. Sounds like it, yes.
2: Seems good on my end.

0: great lunch and gonna head up to Liberty Hill.
1: Yay. Oh, okay. On the road again.
0: Yeah, it's a work day for me, and I'm currently in Cedar Park.
1: Roger, roger.
2: You put the radio in the in your unit.
0: Oh, it's an HT with a mag mount. And I just have it on the center console dash area.
2: Okay, yeah, that'll work.
0: Yeah, I'm limited to 5 watts, but it seems to work okay most of the time.

0: KTF, this is KJ5DAC. I was not able to connect through All Star.
1: Okay, I'm curious, what app are you running to connect with?

0: Okay, I don't know that one, so I don't know what you need to do for All-Star. Usually All-Star is for connecting from repeater to repeater, like my system to this system, or, you know, if we wanted to connect to the 6-4 system, we could do that. Don't give them any ideas, though. Anywho, yeah, I don't know, but hey, your Echo Link is working good and sounds good, so... All right, I'm going to go to lunch, so have a good one. If I don't catch you, have a good weekend. K5, KTF.
1: I don't know if you knew this, but Kenter's linked up with 08, and it's sounding really pretty good.
2: Yeah, I've seen that, that he's been working on that. He's been working on that for now, I guess. At least a week, if not 2 weeks.
1: Yeah, he's got it going pretty good.
3: Sounds on it. That's KK5 BAC. We're clear and monitoring.
0: Alrighty, sir. Yep. Yeah, I may look at that later when I get some time. All right, and you were trying to connect to 49661 on All-Star, right? 49661?

0: Okay, I'm on your side now.
1: Yeah, I imagine it should be pretty good. I'm on an outside antenna here, and the antenna's about less than 100 feet from the repeater antenna.
0: Roger, roger. I thought I heard just a little bit of clipping, but not much. That is updated. Yes, it was my three, the one in the middle, and then 353-7511, that's you. So, yeah, all right, I don't know. But yeah, give it a try sometime later. We'll see. Anyway, very good. I'm going to go eat K5, KPF.
1: Dave's not hearing it, but you are.
0: Yeah, maybe my squelch is too tight and it's like dropping out there a little bit. That might be it. Loosen my squelch and see. Alright, let's see if that clears that.
1: The house here on the H. I'm back on the HT here. Going back into the house here, I'm going to sit down here at the computer and do a little bit more work here.
0: Okay. Well, it was on my end, I guess. The squelch was too tight. I loosened the squelch and it got rid of the clipping. So, you're not clipping anymore.
1: You're not that far. It's interesting that she has, I don't know how tight the squelch would have to be, it almost full all the way up or something to squelch it out.
0: Well, depending, I would normally know. I can turn it all the way to the right. And it's still good and solid. And nine times out of ten, it's really good. Sometimes bad conditions will change it, but normally it's good. Yeah, I'm getting it, full scale now.

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1: Normally it's good. Yeah, I'm getting it, full scale now.

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1: Update to it. They cured a problem of my end. I had some jitter issues when I was running ASL2. Something happened. I can't remember what it was. So at that time, we took the opportunity to upgrade to ASL3, and it's been working for me ever since. I mean, it's been working all right.

coverage. And with the coverage that you have on your system,

Inside JTX. Captain Shrek, I got to run up to ETA real quick here on load. Inside JTX. Well, what are you going to get at TV? And what's for lunch? I got to get some of that leafy brown stuff that they usually put in white things too. That'll be my vegetable. I don't know, see the sandwiches they have. They sell them. I'm going to order something that gets me closed, probably last night. Let's see what they got. Okay. Do I have to wait for the sale to drop on 08? I don't think so. I mean, I don't think we need to wait for it to fully drop. Wait for all of the systems to drop. But anyway, yeah, it's working good. And I'm coming across it this morning.

0: It depends on coverage to what, but I think as far as overall footprint, I think it's a little bit better from the house here. I do have a higher elevation. I think I'm up maybe close to 100 feet higher than the hospital.
1: Right, that'll make a difference. Okay.
2: Good afternoon. The time is 12 p.m.
1: It's already 95. Well, at least at Kenter's it's 95.

0: access that way.
1: Do anything to, you know, you gotta go over there and you gotta get access, you gotta get a key, you gotta get a, and then they changed the rules a little bit, now you gotta have a maintenance guy go up there with you. Definitely more convenient at the house.
2: Was the coverage about the same?
1: Yeah, actually it's, not a whole lot of difference. I think it's actually better at the house here.
0: Roger, roger.

0: when you announced the sign, your voice had really changed.
1: Yeah, I have that. I've got that, that's in me.

0: more weather information in another message, but it lasts about a minute.
1: I have programmed in that does that. It doesn't. It's not too drastically long.
0: There is one out there that I think it's at a hotel. It has pretty good coverage, but its ID is, it's not a real CW ID. I don't know whose it is.

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1: Weather conditions. Sunny temperature, 96 degrees. F, 36 degrees. C, humidity, 56%. Pressure, 30.02 inches. 1,017 mb. Wind, south, southwest at 8 miles per hour. 12 knots. Gusting to 8 miles per hour. 13 knots. 25 degrees. C, rainfall. Today, 0.0 inches. 0.0 mm. Heat index, 112 degrees. F, 45 degrees. C, wind chill, 96 degrees. F, 36 degrees. C, visibility, 6 miles. 10 km.
0: I hope that answered all your questions. That's pretty informative.

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1: I think that's Siri that reads that stuff off, and she reads both metric and standard units, you know. So if you could be kind of paying attention with what she's talking about there. KE5RX.
0: Yeah, bad conditions are changing, John, because now I'm losing your original signal from the repeater, but the link signal is still good.
2: The time is 11 a.m.
3: Good morning.
2: This is the KA9LAY repeater.
0: Have to get the meter reading. Because it does change. Which I thought that was kind of unusual because of altitude you have on the tower and where you're at and all of that. Most of the time it's stable, good and solid and all that, but there are times where it just changes and I got to loosen the squelch to be able to hear it.
4: Well, the wind chill was 97, so that may have something to do with it.
0: Yeah, right, maybe. But I compare it to the link signal when it's linked up, and they're
1: having a wind chill measurement in the heat like this.

I'm on 130A coming up to the exit going northbound for San Gabriel Parkway.

0: Yes, sir.
1: Wow, that's yeah, you sound like you're doing a really super good job with your setup there at the HT and mag mount if you're way out there to the east.
0: Yeah, way out there. Just as soon as you said that.
1: Yeah, just as soon as you said that, Dave, your signal started dropping out.
0: Just a little bit of flutter.

0: I don't know. I think I might set up the POTA performer in the backyard and get on HT for the first time.
1: Ah, okay.
0: HF. Did I say HT?
2: Yeah, but that's okay. We knew what you meant.

Okay. Nowhere that I know of. Oh, okay. I thought she was going out to lunch. I'm trying to save that for tomorrow's breakfast.

0: sit this down for a bit and work on this other. We'll be listening on and off. KE5RS.
1: Today's call right now. N5JGX.
0: All right, I'm at 29 now. K5D.

0: John's repeater is pretty weak on my end when I'm over at the house in Taylor.
1: Yeah.
0: But that's when you're in Taylor.

0: ask Evan something for lunch. So we'll be around. Be safe, be careful, we're around. N5JGX.
1: K5DRH.

0: taken care of there in Liberty Hill.
1: Yeah, I have two locations to go deliver mail.
0: Oh, postal service. Oh, that's good.

0: Yeah, no, I just climbed out of that hole. Legacy Ranch High School is what I said.
1: Okay, so you're in Liberty Hill now?
0: According to the zip code, yes. Yeah.

0: सत्य है।
1: Oh, I only had two. And one of them I tried yesterday, and she called me back and said she'd be home today. So I went back. And the first one I went to, it's funny because the person I was delivering to arrived at the same time I did. So that was convenient.

0: a subpoena one time back in the 80s. Before I even knew anything about it, I was asked if I would do this, and for somebody else, they gave me a paper that says, can you deliver to this person up there where you live? And I said, sure, it shouldn't be a problem.
1: Yeah, that's one of the things we do. Today was a AG notification for child support, and the other one was tax citation.
0: Yeah, and then after I delivered it to them, they were not pleasant.
1: So far have been, they were witnesses on scene type thing. They weren't the defendant.
0: Yeah, in this case, they were the defendant. The alleged defendant, I guess. But I was unaware of any of that stuff. I was just asked if I would just deliver this to these people when you give it to them, make sure that they confirm that they are indeed this person, you know. So that was easy enough. But after I said, here, these belong to you. And so then they were pretty upset at that time.

0: but they're not... It's not on me, it's on the situation. But usually, for the most part, these people put themselves in that situation. So, that's what it is.
1: That's what it is, yeah. Yeah, I don't know if these people were angry with me, but they were angry enough where I needed to get back in my car and leave.
0: Do you still have that square 80s Camry or Maxima? I can't remember which one you had.
1: That's back when I had that, to me, brand new. And they had an 88 Escort GT. Oh, that was a fun car.
0: I'm guessing you were still in California. I had an 84 Escort, little hatchback, two-door, and I test drove an Escort GT with no intention of driving it or buying it.
1: Yeah, the GT had a lot of power. It was definitely a lot of fun to drive. But it had problems with, like, the struts, no failing on it, and there's an emergency fuel shutoff switch problem I had for a while where if the car wouldn't start or the seatbelt didn't ride back, you know, put you in position. I had the automatic seatbelt. If that didn't work when you turn the key, you knew that there was something wrong, or at least eventually I figured out what was wrong, and I had to go back and hit the left rear quarter pound, just kind of pound the body a little bit with my fist, and then get back in and turn the key, and it would turn, and everything's fine. So, yeah, it had some interesting personality.
0: Like Fonzie and the Jukebox.
1: Yeah, very, very similar type of cap, correct.

The only thing that went wrong with mine was the electronic ignition module, which was in there, I guess, near the distributor or something. That died on me one day, and I was in the parking lot of the high school. Let's see, I graduated in 88, so pretty close to when you had your escorts.

Very impressive, the difference between the standard Escort and the GT with the power output.

0: I don't remember what the differences were with the engine, if it was a larger engine. I don't believe it was a V6. I think it was still a four-cylinder, the GT.
1: Yep, it was a four-cylinder, but it didn't have turbo boost, but there's other stuff that they did to it. It had an incredible amount of power in comparison to the stock or to the regular Escort. It didn't have turbo. I know it didn't have turbo, but it really had power.
0: I think back around that time, Ford turbocharged their 2.3 liter, the 2300 inline four. But that was put in the Thunderbird at one time, and

0: work. It didn't have turbo. I know it didn't have turbo, but it really had power. Take it back around that time, Ford turbocharged their 2.3 liter, the 2300 inline four. But that was put in the Thunderbird at one time, and I don't know, some other things it was in, I guess. I think mine had the 1.8, but I'm just guessing. K5DRH.
1: Yeah, I can't remember what the displacement was on the GTI. I owned the thing for about 4 years, and then I ended up selling that and getting something cheaper without payments.

0: 20-something years ago, you had a station wagon. I thought it was a Camry, but I'm not positive.
1: Yeah, here in 96, I came here in a 78 Datsun pickup. You know, it's the L20 motor, it was said Datsun on the tailgate, not Nissan, and it said Datsun on the rocker cover too. So it was all Datsun, nothing said Nissan. And that's what I came here with, and then I bought a Ford Bronco for like $700 from a guy that had air conditioning, and I picked up that, drove that for a while. Then I got from the same guy, I got that Maxima station wagon, the Nissan Maxima station wagon. It was an 88, I think that's what it was, and that's the one that you probably remember. That's very practical car for sure. The way the tailgate opens, the way the hatch opens, you can have stuff in your hands, and you can. The kids have their own doors now. You know, the Bronco, you know, you had to open up the door. The kids climb in the back. The station wagon, the kids have their own doors. They can get in themselves and buckle up themselves and all of that. So that was a pretty good upgrade. And the storage in the back was pretty good. So. I like the Maxima, but it just had a lot of miles on it.
0: Yeah, Maxima. And it was a Bronco too, wasn't it?
1: Yeah, the car before that was the Bronco too.
0: Basically a shortened Ranger, but not... With leaky rear windows. I don't know if all of them leaked, but that was one of the problems.

0: with a it'd be like a little wall between the two seats, so that the kids have their own side. reduce some of the fighting between the two kids by having a little wall between the two of them. So it came up to about maybe they're halfway up their waist or something like that. But it was a it wasn't like a divider that slid perfectly in between the seats.
1: Good afternoon. The time is 1 p.m.
2: That's funny. That's a good idea, too. My brother and I, he was 2.5 years old. He still is 2.5 years older than me. And it was always, don't cross this line, you know, type thing. And I'm not touching you with a finger almost in my eye. And, you know, the gentle backhanded hit and stuff like that.
0: Yeah, that is funny. I'm not touching you. I'm not touching you. Right. I got you.

No, it's fine. I was thinking about the windows and stuff, trying to remember if I had anything like that. The one thing that was good about the Bronco 2 and the age of my kids was that the way the seats were in the back, they weren't really bucket seats. It was a bench seat, but they were divided like bucket seats. You could slip things down the middle, and I put some 3/8 inch plywood in between there.

0: 71 Fastback Mustang. It was not a GT, but to me that car was huge back in the 70s. And then they had a 72 Dodge Charger. It was green with a white vinyl top. I remember a brown four-door 1980 Chevy Citation. We would lay down the back seat. My brother and I could sleep back there on road trips. But I remember standing up at the back of the Charger and looking out the rear window while we're on the highway. Things you can't do now.
1: Yeah, I remember my parents had, well, my dad had the 75 Ford F-250 Camper Special with a camper. We had a camper, and we went camping every summer, going someplace, mostly Shasta Lake. And we also had 1970, I think it was a 70, I think it's the right year, Chrysler Cordoba, you know, with a gold one.
0: Oh yeah, rich Corinthian leather. Yeah. I didn't have, my wife's parents had a station wagon, and it had that rumple seat in the back that she and her sister would, or she and her brother would look out the back window at cars following them.
1: Before the camper, we had the 68 Chevy Classic, what is it, the Chevrolet Classic, I can't remember what it is, 60 station wagon. I got, see if I can remember the name of that.

0: if I remember right, I think that had a 400 cubic inch engine in it, and it had a lot of power. I remember my brother, one time when he was babysitting me, he's about 8 years old, 8 years older than me, and then my two sisters were with us, and he was picking us up from school, and he says, let's see what this thing will do.
1: Yeah, that's about the right vintage for the 400. Still a small block, but I had a friend back in the 90s in San Diego that had a 1970 Monte Carlo with the 400. But by that time, the car was kind of worn out. The engine was kind of worn out.

0: Yeah, my father before that station wagon, I don't know what year it was, but it was a Studebaker station wagon.
1: I was going to say like a Rambler, but I think that was Nash.

talking to my mom the other day, a week or so ago, and she grew up in Monrovia, near Pasadena, and her grandmother, I believe, had a Studebaker. She mentioned that

0: my parents in the a couple summers, like in 1972 or 3 or something like that, they took that classic, the Caprice Classic, and it was towing their boat. It was an 18-foot Corsair boat. Had a 280 cubic inch V8 Ford in it, which is really small for a V8, but it, they would tow that thing and went down to Mexico, you know, towing this boat fully loaded with all of the camping gear and stuff.
1: Engines were more powerful back then. They didn't have emissions. And Ford had the 289, that's what you're thinking about. They put that in a lot of things. My my best friend growing up down the street from us, his dad had a 72 Ford Bronco with a 289 in it. And a CB radio, we used to sit in it at night and listen to it, sometimes transmit. The CB. But, yeah, the 289 was in a lot of stuff.
0: Yeah, it wasn't like the 289. I'm looking here. What if it was the 260? I'm trying to remember what it was. It was a, it was like a very small, like the smaller seat for a V8. It was a small cubic inch displacement.
1: Well, it could have been a marine engine, not an automotive engine, which could have been a different displacement. I don't know. I'm not too keen on what Ford had through the years. I know they went from the flathead V8, which I don't know what cubic inch that was, to the overhead valves. I just remember the 289 was the most popular back in the 60s and early 70s.
0: Yeah, I think it is a 260. Here's I'm sitting here in front of a Google here, and I found a 63 Ford Falcon with a factory 260 V8.

0: 38. Yeah. Careful while you're driving.
1: I'm in our parking lot, and it's in park. I just got the air conditioner going.
0: KE5RS.
1: The tax office on Discovery.

0: Okay, yeah, you're already back.
1: Yeah, the toll road makes traveling a lot easier. When I was out east and patrolling in Travis County, the 290 and 130 toll roads were really a blessing sometimes.

0: sit at my desk and use the facilities, and not in that order, but to get out of my vehicle for a while. So take it easy, John. Good talking to you. Good talking to Hugo also. He might be done with his lunch now. Chat with you later. I don't think I'll be going to breakfast in the morning, but maybe I can be persuaded. It's just a 45-minute drive. Talk to you later, KE5RS, K5DRH.
1: All right, carry on. We'll talk with you later. KE5RS.

0: to get some lunch?
1: No, no,
0: I'm working on it, though. Make some hot dogs here in a minute. I got the oven fired up to broil dogs, so that's what I think I'm going to do.

0: Angus beef dogs are pretty good.
1: Yeah.
0: Well, I think I have some pickle relish in there too. So that, mayonnaise or mustard or both.
1: Man.
0: Sounds like it'll be a good thing here. Famous Dave's spicy, sweet spicy pickle relish. You ought to give it a try. It's really good. Oh, it does sound good.

What's your symptom? Oh, there you go. KE5RA. And 5JGX.

I'm going to turn down. There we go. 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That's better. And how about this side? Turning it down. And there we go. 5JGS.

any foxes out there lately? Or is it too hot to go fox hunting? Two options. No, I would like it if you use every option that's available. I don't know if there's any foxes out there.

0: as a kid growing up? Oh, a Comet? I think I remember a Comet, a Volkswagen way back. I don't think we ever had a station wagon. What else did I ride in? Oh, I remember one car. It was a blue one, but I can't remember what it was. Chrysler, a maroon one. And, I think that's it. When I was about, I don't know, 7 or 8, 6 or something, maybe it was 6 years old, my dad had so there's two cars that my dad got once, and when I was young like that, I think a 66 Ford Fairlane, I think that's the correct year, it's a Ford Fairlane, very nice, blue, two-door, and then, my dad liked a Cadillac. We got I can't remember what year it was, but somewhere around that same year, convertible Cadillac. Four door, I think it was, or maybe two door. Yeah, I can't remember how many doors it had. But I remember it was white, and it was convertible. Wow. Yeah. Okay.
1: One of the things I'll be out of town for middle of September until the 1st of October and that year. So, just FYI, gonna be doing some traveling. So we'll be, we will be checking in on the New Ham's Net, definitely.
2: Roger, yeah, I hear you. So okay, yeah, I don't think it will be that soon. So probably it will. Probably go maybe, I'm just saying maybe, to end of this year. No plans yet, but I'm just putting some rough sketches, some ideas, just collecting some information, and we'll discuss it later. Just enjoy your trip.
1: Okay, well, great. Hi, that's no problem at all. Towards the end of the year, I'm making nice working outdoors and that. Dropping by, and we'll catch you down the log again. Just thought we'd throw our call out there, let everybody know that we're out here listening. And hey, glad you stopped by. KA9YMB, we'll be clear. We're listening 14664 after your final.
0: Down here. And air conditioner's been cycling pretty good. I think I remember you saying you had some trouble, but you got it fixed, which is good. Sure, it's working well over there.

0: something like that, try to put this ASL pie in place just to see if it'll work.
1: Oh, I think it will. What are you using now? Another pie? Wow. Yeah, you might like it better. It just depends. It might give you a little more flexibility. I don't know all the ins and outs of it. I thought he would still be running the, what is it, ASL2 or whatever. But it failed on me, so. Yeah, well, it may not be a bad idea.
0: Well, I think some of the your stuff that was failing on you wasn't so much the software, was probably the hardware. I know you were having a problem there for a while with that USB getting unplugged from the sound card, tripping out, you know. I know that was causing a problem.
1: Yeah, that too, that's right.

thinking about how many are gone now and how many are still around. I think the most recent person that of the cast that has passed away is Charlie, that I recall, the guy that played Charlie on there. There may have been some others. He's the one I guess I remember right now, because that's the episode that's on. They're almost all gone. I don't think I watched the show enough to know who Charlie is. Yeah, he's played little boy that destroyed the ship. And he was 17 years old. At least he played a 17-year-old on there.

0: way, what have you found on the net? Here in the pie. Okay. Yeah, it's supposed to be more customizable. I don't know all the settings. I've never looked. I don't know if there's much difference between the features and operation between the ASL-3 or even the Ham VoIP, which is currently what I'm using. I think the operation and all the features and all that are pretty much the same. The ASL-3 has a much nicer, or at least more modern, web user interface than the Ham VoIP. But I really do like the Ham VoIP connection interface. But I'm still learning with ASL-3.
1: Roger.

0: One thing that's cool about ASL3 is that it is running on the latest Linux software, Debian 13 or Trixie, which is like the full-blown Linux operating system, and that's pretty cool, where HamVoIP is limited to Arch Linux. It's a different, I don't even know enough about Linux to know much of the differences, but the Debian is a, I think it's like a full feature operating system. You can, I think you can even put browser and everything in there on the Pi probably work.
1: Yeah, I think so. I think that's one of the advantages.

0: gonna put this thing down and go work on the hot dogs. We'll be listening. KE5RS and 5JGX.
1: Yeah, so I was able to connect my clear node to the ASL3 node. So that's kind of cool. So I was able to connect and disconnect from that. So it's, you know, I might just do this some time in the middle of the night, just swap it out, see how it plays. We'll be listening, KE5RS.
0: I think it'll be transparent. I think you switch out, you know. I don't think anybody would notice.
1: Yeah, I don't know if the time clock, the hourly clock, if that's built in ASL3 or not. I'm going to keep reading here, but I'll let you eat lunch. I'll be listening. I'm going to sit this down for a bit. KE5RS.
0: Yeah, it's interesting because, I mean, I can check the time and all that online. Unless it's in the pie, I don't know. Well, anyway, I thought it was.

standing by for the ARCHES testing, which begins about 3 p.m. I am on frequency and ready to take check-ins for people in transit. This is KJ5ERT.

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0: Yes, Ruth, I am going to be going to Round Rock Medical Center. Should be there in about 15 to 20 minutes.
1: Thank you, Ron. I've got you headed to St. David's Round Rock Medical Center. Talk to you in a few. This is KJ5ERT.
0: Thank you, Ruth. KJ5ERT. This is Ron. KJ5TEU.

0: Hi, Ruth. Reporting in. We're en route to Ascension Seton. Diane and I should be there in about 10 minutes.
1: All right. Got you heading to Ascension Seton and Cedar Park. Talk to you in a few minutes. This is KJ5ERT.
0: All right. KE5RS.

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2: November 2, Kilo November Echo, mobile, monitoring.
0: Get that current, repeat. Roger that. How are you today? Enjoying the beautiful weather. Getting back on the radio after a long while of not being on the radio.

0: at 3 miles from where I am, which is very hot, about 105 degrees. Back to you.
1: I mean, it is Texas in the summer, right?
0: Get that current, repeat.

0: at 3 miles from where I am, which is very hot, about 105 degrees. Back to you.
1: I mean, it is Texas in the summer, right?
0: Roger that. Yeah, if I was out here. I'm surprised because usually he's the first one that gets on the air. And they've had some bad weather up there, including lightning and high wind. So I think that was yesterday sometime. So he might be just be worried about getting on the air. Over.
1: Most of my radios have been disconnected because it seems like every time I connect up my antennas to my radios, we get a lightning storm in here. So it's like they've been unplugged for several months now. So now I'm back.
2: Our prayers, those who are facing hard times.

0: very scratchy. I just cannot make you out. Are you participating in the ARTIS testing?
1: This month is almost gone. Just like that, man. We're almost going to be on month number 9 of this year. That is crazy. All right, we welcome all FCC licensed hams to join our net. Doesn't matter if you're a local ham or a ham that is located somewhere else around the world. If you can hear me, test your equipment by transmitting on it. After all, the purpose of this weekly net is to promote a Monday through Friday opportunity to check out our ham radio equipment. The net also allows the ham community the opportunity to discuss any upcoming ham-related events. Pause. Mentioned as I did, another way to be able to communicate or interact with hams that do have a license, you can download a app that is called NetLogger. This is a free app. It doesn't cost you anything. You don't have to be licensed. You just download it and you can actually see the hams being logged into the net, and you can also make comments if you wish. Also by a little blue tab that comes tab. That's one of the things that it allows you to do is interact with the hams via almost instant message. Pause. And I mean, it's literally cool. It is hot out there. I got up early this morning to mess with my dipole antenna because I didn't want to mess with it in the heat. Just recently came to find out that I had that thing kind of connected wrong. My antenna system was not hooked up right. And what I mean by that, I have a dipole, and that is a balanced, if you will, antenna. And then I connected it to a one-to-one balance, and then I hooked up a coax, which was not the way I was supposed to do it. Pause. It worked great for, you know, I did have issues with it, and sometimes I didn't really want to act right, and when I would hook up the antenna analyzer, I could get it to where the SWRs were good, and it was kind of happy, but there was still something to me that was wrong, and that's what it was. So the fix to that is I took it down and removed the one-to-one balun, hooked my feed line, which is a window line, directly to the dipole, and ran the window line. Right now it's not in my check yet. I'm about, you know, 30 minutes from making a hole in the wall. And then I'll bring that in and connect it to my one-to-one balun, and with a very short coax, I will hook up my balun to my FT991A. So that's what I did this morning. That's where I'm at. Awesome. That was my hamster adventure for this morning. Been doing a lot of ham stuff throughout the week because it has been hot. With that being said, I'm going to go ahead and open up the net. I do have a little fun question, if you will, and that's just for fun. And the topic is, what is another name for a dipole? I guess, does anybody know if there's any other names for it? At the end, if nobody has any else, let me see, yeah, we're going to do this check-ins, pause. I'm going to go ahead and take the short timers. Those guys that are out there running around might lose a signal or battery might die. You know them short timers. If you're a short timer, give me a call sign. You're going to give me a call sign twice, please. I am a one-man show here, so I got to jot this thing down. Oh, yeah, I'm 65 years old. Well, in September, I'll be 65. So, yeah, give me an IQ phonetics so I don't get the B's and P's and D's all mixed up. And with that being said, I'm going to go ahead and open up the net to short-timers that want to jump in, say hi, make sure that the rig is reaching out and touching the repeater. This is K5CRA. Give me your call sign.
2: My wife was with us in Florida wanting to get away from me. Here and nice and warm and nice. like the heat, but I'm so used to it now that this 100 plus degree weather, I go stand outside for a couple minutes or so just to thaw out the air conditioning. When I was in Vegas, it was about 120 out there, and again, I'd have to step outside partially through the day every day just to thaw back out. I don't know, maybe I'm acclimated to this now or something. It's just different. Maybe it's really weird. Yeah, I'm fine with that. Yeah, I'm good.
0: The call sign again? W9MC, Mike Childers?
3: Whiskey 2, Mike November.
0: Mike November, Tom. All right. I think I just received one of your messages. Hang on one second.
4: Probably can. This is a pretty good test. November 2, Kilo, November Echo.

0: awesome. Yeah, you making it. Yeah, you can kind of like, you know, very slightly fade in and out, but that's because you're mobile. You're moving around, you know, moving your position. That is awesome. So it works, man. You're hitting that repeater. Stay hydrated. Pass the mic over to Kilo Foxtrot 8 Golf Alpha Hotel. Kilo Foxtrot 8 Golf Alpha Hotel. Yeah, from Ohio is what it says here on the QRZ.
1: We will hear from you guys when you get over to Ascension Seat in Cedar Park. This is KJ5ERT for Arches Test.
2: Degrees off. It feels hot. Lima, Ohio. Yeah, I'm just, I'm going to be home here in a little bit, and I may be able to contact back into the net if you're still running it. I just wanted to get in case I didn't make it home in time. And I'm just sitting here playing around today, going from place to place, picking up some stuff, getting ready for the weekend. No big plans except for babysitting my granddaughter, which is pretty fun. It's definitely worth the drive. She's 3 years old, and she's cute as a button. I mean, she's just so smart and so cute. And I got a bunch of grandkids, but this kid is just above. She's got the cuteness and the intelligence. 3 years old. Can't wait till tomorrow. KFAGAH. Back to net.
0: I still get up there every time. And they had a hell of a fire south of Spokane, just outside of Weed Creek. I was at a mile of my cousin's place there. And that was, I believe, that fire was over 100,000 acres there. But, they did, there was, you know, livestock loss. I am having lost my place here. I am sympathetic by sister-in-law, brother-in-law. They live in the Sierras. They, 2 years after we got burned out, they got burned. So I've known a few.

0: know, like we were saying, we didn't catch you last night on the rag table. Herb was checking out the other repeater for noise on it. The other frequency, and it didn't seem to be too bad. So it may be something with just that 2-meter repeater not being as sensitive, like Mike saying there. Over.
1: Roger that. I tried to get on last night. I heard y'all, but of course you didn't hear me. I got on this afternoon hoping maybe Herb would be there, and I programmed my radio to talk to that other repeater there in Smithville, and he was supposed to evaluate which one sounded better, but I guess I'll have to text him.
0: If you want to go over there right quick, that repeater, I'll certainly send over there. We're talking about the 147. Is that a Roger? 147.01.
2: Refer to their dipoles as inverted V's or folded dipoles, just depending on their configuration. But I looked up. Let me reset real quick.
1: Nob, I'm good here. Feel free to troubleshoot and diagnose. You guys have a blessed day. This is KF7USB. I'll continue to monitor for a while. So 70 degrees, you have a great day.
0: Roger, KF7USB. I'm going over to 147.01.
1: Good talking to you, Scott. Sorry to interrupt, but we'll catch up with you later. This is KT5CWH73.
3: Wait for taking some time to answer that question, and that is one of the ones that I ran up to, a doublet. And there was another name on there. I'm going to go ahead and hold on to that and see if I can, you know, there's somebody else out there that might be able to give me the name that it's also called. And, we'll go ahead and leave it like that. Maybe somebody else will throw that out. Don't go on the internet and look it up. Try to see if you can kind of figure it out, I guess. Anyways, with that being said, I'm going to go ahead and pass the mic over to Whiskey 5 Romeo Lima Mike. Ray, what you got going on, man? I know it's hot over there in Oglesby.
4: It came back unbelievable information message, even though I verified that there was HJ5ERT on the C-line. But nevertheless, I'm about to send you the Vera FM message.
5: Thank you.

0: something simple. It usually is, you know, it's a, remember, man, it's a antenna system, it's a circuit. So probably have something hooked up that's not very happy at this moment. Thanks for stopping by. I'm passing the mic over to Robert, KJ5 Kilo Echo Sierra, KJ5 Kilo Echo Sierra out of Oklahoma. What you got going on, sir?
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2: K85SU at KI5UAL. When we go to that 147.01, is it close to on the offset over at the 147.061 over?
0: Sierra, the mic is yours, sir.
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4: It has been hot, but today it's trying to rain, so the temperature so far has only gotten up to, let's see if it can, what did it say, 87 instead of 101. But, you know, things are going great. According to your question, I have no idea whatever names. I happen to be using a dipole for my HF, even though I don't have my license yet, but I still listen to it. I have an inverted V for mine here, but I've got to work on mine. I've got to figure out a better pole to put it on because it's leaning about 45 degrees off to the west with the weight, a little bit of weight on it. So I got to get a stronger pole to get it up there. But besides that, not much going on in Oklahoma. I just wish this rain quit kind of splitting and go around us. Last night it did. So far today it's done. We need the rain to help keep things cooler. But anyway, I have nothing else for the net, but just wanted to say hello, hello to everybody down there. You know, born and raised at Fort Hood. Well, I wasn't raised. First five years I was raised at Fort Hood. So anyway, I know lots of things have changed down there and over the 70-some-odd years. All right, we're going back to you, and we'll talk to you later, KJ5KES.
0: Well, thank you, Robert, for that report, and yes, things have definitely changed down here. If you used to come down here, you would be lost, man. I mean, I'm not lying. This thing changes in a few months. Before you know it, there's another, you know, coffee place or another donut place or one of them other, whatever you want to call them, man. They're just popping up left and right. The road is a little wider, and, yeah, it'd be definitely different for you, Robert, if you was to come up here. If you do, just say hi, man, and maybe we'll meet somewhere and put that call sign to a face. I enjoy doing that. Once I meet somebody over the air, getting to meet them in person is kind of complete the whole contact, if you will. I'm looking for Whiskey 5 Whiskey Lima Hotel. Whiskey 5 Whiskey Lima Hotel. What you got going on for us, sir?
5: So that's one of the things that you make, that you gotta have, and be able to transmit, you got to be able to decode the receive tone. Over.
0: Maybe not.
5: The repeater book says tone is 114.8.
6: Gary, AB3HO. I'm here in southwestern Pennsylvania. And today we're having a kind of nice sunny day. And it's not too hot, which is rather nice. We're in the upper 70s right now. And as far as water, you guys have been asking for water. Boy, I sure like to send to you because we've been flooded with water. It's been raining almost every single day. This is an unusual day right now where we got the sun out. So other than that, not doing too much on the net, today, just sitting around and listening to a couple of nets and just playing on my computer a little bit. Anyway, it's been a good day. It's a nice net. This is the second time that I've called into the net, so I think I'm going to make it a regular thing. Sounds like a nice bunch of guys. Anyway, back to you, net. This is AB3HO.
3: Go ahead, M5TW.
7: Just thanks again for doing this. I've been literally busy up until this minute, and I'm on call. So any questions for me, I assume you've got it all under control.
3: We did have one person trying to check in. I'm thinking maybe it's the Marble Falls group, but I'm not sure. I could not pick them up at all.
7: I'll bring up Express and just see. I've got their phone numbers, and I can give it to you. The other thing is they probably sent a packet check-in if they're there, and I'm just double-checking my system right now.
3: Okay, thanks.
8: Another name for a dipole. I have a doublet, inverted B, that's what I got, an inverted B. There's also a couple of other names out there. We'll see if somebody just throws a name that I'm kind of looking for. I'm looking for Whiskey Bravo 7 Sierra Kilo Kilo. Whiskey Bravo 7 Sierra Kilo Kilo. What you got going on, Mike?

0: 7 Sierra Kilo Kilo. Mike, you still there, sir? That station is Kilo Mike 5 Echo Sierra Dash 15. Is there Winlink address? I see you're copied on one that they sent, and on another one it looks like they did not include you, so I will copy you on the one that they didn't. But please log their participation. They're usually able to hear this repeater, even if they can't get in, so maybe they now understand. And I'll also send you I'll put in the forwarded email their phone number. Zulu, India.
1: So I will include that in the report. And let's see, it seemed like I had another question, but let me think about that one for a minute. Thanks.
0: They did not, by the way, use send it in a check-in form, whatever we call that, my brain's cramping. And so there's no list of operators participating, but I'll forward this thing to the one that they didn't send to you with the phone numbers that are involved.
1: That reminded me of what my question was. We did not have me listed as a copy to
2: V5EMEX. Well, I'm just listening to y'all, the doublet, and also the regular top hole, and that's about all I know on that. Over WB5MEX, over.
0: We have on managing that template.
1: Copy that.
0: I'll be saying the bye. Maybe in 5PW.
1: Thank you. Appreciate your checking in with me. In 5PW, this is KJ5ERT.
3: Half doesn't understand why the first half is getting all the good grass now.
0: So they're causing a fuss at the moment. Yeah, I'm excited to host the net on Monday. Y'all take it easy on me. I'll do my best, and Ernesto, you can let me know how I do. And I'm in the same boat as Herschel. I don't know any other names for the dipole, but you got Steve and Willie coming after me, and I bet one of them does. I'll pass it back to you, Ernesto, and looking forward to Monday. This is AI5ZI.
3: Today, everything is quieter, and I can hear the voices clearer. So it's working better than this one. Over.
4: Roger, after that transmission, Roger.
5: But I'm going to go ahead and pass the mic over to NU5D. Let him tell us about it.

0: He called, and then maybe he wasn't hearing. I don't know. Something didn't exactly right. You know, every antenna has two poles, signal radiating and a return path. If you got a vertical, it has a virtual other half of it. So they're all dipoles, if you will. And Willie brought up the inverted V is a dipole antenna. So I don't know. Anyway, I'm proud to see Tom sticking up, stepping up to the plate. Used to be Mondays with Monty, but Monty's got other things going on. So anyhow, glad to see you. And I know the other people catch on and kind of enjoy it as well. It's been a lot of fun. That's it. Thank you. And I'll listen out. This is NU5D, like a nickel under $5.
1: Bye. Always a pleasure hearing you and your knowledge, man. I've learned so much just by listening to when you do the net on Wednesday. That's one of my favorite days to listen to the net. The other name that's on there, or that I saw earlier, that a dipole was called, probably nobody's ever heard of it. I know I never had. And it's the name, it's called a Hertzian, H-E-R-T-Z-I-A-N. A Hertzian dipole antenna. And the inventor of the Hertzian dipole antenna is the German physicist Hertzfried Hertz. In 1987, he built a device to prove the existence of electromagnetic waves. So there you go. That's where I got that other name from. And it's pretty interesting on the dipole class that this guy puts out. I'm going to see if on the next net, maybe I'll send it to, or I'll put it out on Monday, make sure I put out the right information. But he has pretty good classes on that, and that's where I got the trigger question. I'm going to pass the mic over to KJ5BWB for his recheck. What you got there, Willie?
2: Operators for your report, as well as a contact method.
3: Sounds awesome. So they can receive, but they think they have an antenna problem that they're going to investigate, correct?
2: Correct. And they're able to, the dwindling check-ins are apparently working fine, but it's the voice radio.
4: I need to update the template on here to add your name. So your name wasn't on both of the emails were sent out, but your call sign was not in the distribution.

0: I'm going to try to update the template, and then I'll resend, but I'm not going to duplicate send it to the rest of the group. I'll just, in the temporary copy, I'll just remove all the other names so I don't have to duplicate to the others, right?
1: Okay, thanks a lot.
0: Okay, Favre.
1: This is KJ5ERT. This is the ARTIS testing. We're having a net from about 3 to 5. And then...
2: And, you know, if you didn't know what kind of antenna it was, I mean, you just call it my halfway of antenna. But that's kind of far-fetched and just a guess. But anyway, I'm clear with this, and I'll be turning the old car off, so... I'll be saying 73s, and thank you, Ernesto, for running at K5LUK, and I hope I didn't time out.
3: Okay, this is the CEO of the Ice Sierra. Thank you.

0: MZL. What's going on, Mike? Wouldn't be I couldn't close out the net, man, unless I hear from you. I know Louisiana's hot, man, just like it is down here in Texas. What you up to today, Mike?
1: 20, you're not talking to the 40-meter antenna and vice versa. So, yeah, I've never used any, but I know about them. Either a shorted or an open piece of coax with a T-connector so that you don't have interference from the other antenna when you're on the one that...
2: After they move out, I gotta go fix that one.
1: Ev, looking forward to getting that to happen. This is AD5SU. I'm getting close to done. Over to you, Steve.
3: Hey, Roger. I hadn't talked to Ev in a while. It's good to hear you, Ev. I hope everything's going okay up there. You said it was a pretty good day. I can tell you that down here it's somewhere between 105 and 106. We get a little cool inside on the air conditioning. We can definitely fix that up for you. I'll pass it back over to JB 5.
4: Ernesto. Just calling in a quick hi. I'm mobile on my way to Bastrop to run a couple of errands from Elgin, Texas. And just want to jump in on the net and confuse everybody with two Ernestos and said a quick hi. Skyfi, PZ, and back to net.
5: Put the asphalt down, the next layer. 77 degrees out here. That little interstate they're working on. Everything else is going okay here. So I'll send it back your way. Just wanted to stop by. I looked at the time. I said, wow. Well, when I looked at the time the first time, it was quarter after when I normally am there at 4 to check into their net and get right on the beginning. Well, I just put down, call me. So, head up, just wait. I'm there. I'm not. Graham, he likes rag chewing a lot. So, I'll send it back to net, KSWQV.
6: Thank you, Ruth. I'm going to finish up these edits, or the template edits, and I'll get these taken care of before I head out. We'll talk with you later. Katie Faber.
7: Thank you for that. I might need some help in understanding how to update the template, because I need to update the template at St. David's Round Rock Medical Center. If you want to send me a little text of the steps, that might be all I need. I appreciate it. Thanks a lot, John and Diane, KE5RS. This is KJ5ERT.
6: I'm working on educating myself right now on that, and I'll let you know when I get that, when I get educated on that. Okay, all right.
7: Thanks a lot. And hi to John. And Tom is there. John and Diane. Appreciate it. Thank you. Bye-bye. KJ5ERT.
0: Blaine, same thickness, that pretty all sort of stuff. When you hook that to your dipole, that's, you know, the way that I've heard. But what you're talking about, that would have to be a NU5D question on that one.
8: Just curious, last Saturday, I saw one. I saw an antenna that, in my estimation, without being able to measure it, was a 160-meter half-wave dipole supported by what looked like two 100-foot tall towers at each end, and the wire was fed in the center with two parallel wires about 4 inches apart all the way back into the building. So I'm just curious about the reason for feeding that with an open wire feeder as opposed to coax. Is it because you can tune it on other bands more easily? It's less lossy? I'm just curious.
0: Wait a minute. I know that with when you use a window line, it's very good when you hook it up to a tuner because it makes the antenna very, to where you can tune it differently versus when you use a coax. You can use a coax, but that's where, how did Steve explain it to me? If you use that coax with the dipole is already a balanced antenna, and when you put a coax to it, it makes it unbalanced. So, usually, the way he explained it to me is you would put your dipole, and you're going to use that window line. You would hook the window line directly to the ends of your antenna, one to one side and the other to the other side. Pause. Then you run your window line into your shack, and you get it as close as you possibly can to your rig. And then you hook that window line to your one-to-one balance, and then you hook a very short coax jumper from the balance to the radio. That way now you basically have an antenna that's very, very tunable. That's probably why the man or whoever had it that way, that's the way it was explained to me, and that's the reason they do that, is because it allows you to tune the antenna better. And if you leave it in just one frequency, you don't have to really mess with it, and you really won't need a tuner if you just specifically put it to a frequency. Back to you, Jim.
8: Heard about things like that, but I'd never seen one because very few people I know have enough real estate to put up something like that. This ham has the real estate and the know-how and the money to build extra 100-foot towers at each end to hold up the antenna, and most impressive system I think I have seen in a long time as far as mostly running vintage college gear. But I have a feeling he likes to work 80-meter AM, so a 160-meter antenna would, fed with open wire into a tuner, would probably work on 80 real well.
9: Sorry to hear about that, folks, but, you know, that may be a deal. That's the security that's made in the code, you might say.
0: Because of space, for example, where I'm at. in my lot. That's the only way I can fit that that 40 meter antenna is in an inverted B. So that's probably like you said, one of the very rare few antennas that you're gonna see that, man. I wish I would have seen that thing, but yeah, that's the way a dipole should be put up. And I can just imagine, man, he probably has some good contacts with all sorts of different bands that he can tune it on. But back to you, sir.
8: Well, that's at Jay Miller's station in Crawford. I asked him one time, I said, when do I hear you on the air? He said, 5 a.m. on 3855 a.m. I said, I ain't getting up at 5 in the morning to listen. Back to net, WB50XQ.
0: Comment, awesome, man. Yeah, I wouldn't mind having a
10: fan
0: like that.
10: I have a fan dipole at the house, and I've got an 80 meter wire on. You know, but without having altitude and that angle up there, I can hear them, but I can't really make good contact. Now, my 40 meter rig, like you're talking about, Ernesto, I brought it over to Ernesto's house, and he saw it, and he's like, man, that thing really talked. And it wasn't up very high. But the guy we know on the Air Force's Flyers Club up in Mineola, Texas, Dale, has one stretched up from the pine tree tops up there, 75, 80 feet up in the air, stretched across there, and he can talk all over the world with that one. Back to net.
11: I don't have my

I'll try that next. Thanks. Give me some of the wheel.

0: as a characteristic impedance. And number 14 wire at about 4.5 inches will give you roughly a 600 ohm feeder. So that'll answer the question on the spacing and the size of the wire. Twin lead instead of coax. Good question. In a resonant antenna, not going to make a whole lot of difference one way or the other. The twin lead has a lot lower loss to begin with than coax, but either one of them is just fine on a resonant single band antenna. But when you want to operate multi-band, multi-frequency, non-resonant antenna, something else happens. I'll pause just a second. You have standing wave, and the signal bounces from the antenna back to the launch. And in this case, it's a tuner, and the tuner's not 50 ohm, so it bounces back and forward a bunch of times. Each time the signal bounces from the antenna to the tuner, from the tuner to the antenna, back and forward, it sees the loss of the line. Coax loss starts out a little bit higher, and the losses go up exponentially. Likewise on twin lead, but you start out a whole lot lower. So for multiband operation, twin lead into a dipole with a tuner at the bottom gives you a pretty good, reasonably efficient antenna, better, more so than coax, so it gives you more versatility. Yes, you can use coax, but the loss will be a little bit higher. So I hope that answered the question, Jim, and I have the same thing. I've got a 140-foot either side of center in a V fed with 600-ohm line, and I use it for 40, 80, and 160, and 60 meter. Back to net, and you find V.
1: I'm going to talk to my

Friday.

risk or how well you can perform these of my

0: think I told you, he's from up there in Batavia, which is just north of Marshall, okay, and actually he owns a farm of his family and his wife and his mom, grandfather, and his grandmother, both were North 70, okay? They still have that farm, and I've gone up there and helped him restore it on that farmhouse. He's got a farmhouse built in the 90s. So they've been there since the Civil War days. And we go up there and play the game of golf and do a work around the place.
1: And Tom said last time all we really had to do was get the packet through. So I'm really about ready to call it a success. Well, limited, if you are.
2: Okay, well, sounds good. We'll have to do a little work, see what's going on with that. But thanks for trying and appreciate your participation. Have a great day and thanks for checking in. This is KJ5ERT.
1: Hey, well, thank you for filling in as well, and I hope you have a good weekend. I'm on our security station, KB5OEL.
2: Messages, I think, Vera and Packet, and then one that just said test, I believe. And these did not.
3: And I was waiting for an invalid email address but I never received one.
2: I did receive some messages from Round Rock Medical Center that did go to Tom Whiteside. So I think maybe we just need to update the template, and I'll work on that before the next test. And I'll keep you posted. Thank you, though. Appreciate it. We did good. We were able to verify it without the template, and that's the main thing. Appreciate it. You take care. This is KJ5ERT.
3: KJ5ERT, yeah. Thank you for the backup. And we'll get it right sooner or later. But like you said, today was a success. So KJ5ERT, have a good day. This is KJ5GE, you're out.

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Yes, I will. Maybe, kind of.

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He's on that.

0: Roger, Ev, KV5S. That is KF7USB. I believe his name is Scott. Scott, if you're trying to reach Ev, KV5S, go ahead there. He can hear you. You are scratchy to me, but you're scratchy to him.
1: I just turned up my power a little bit. This is KF7US5, or USB. I was actually trying to find AD5SU. That's Alpha Delta 5 Sierra Uniform.
0: Negative, 85SU logged off here a while ago before Ev and I just started rolling it there. Over.
1: Alright, well this is KF7USB, I'll go clear.
2: This is QRP rigs when you're on 2 meters. This is AD5SU, what's your question?
1: My question here is I just got my extra license, so I went ahead and renewed my dues, but I sent the payment so that I'd cover future years. I want to make sure you got it.
2: PayPal, I haven't logged into PayPal today, so I can't check that you actually received it, but if you did it via PayPal, I'm sure that I will be sending you a notification and a new roster. 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Hopefully that's all you needed to do, and your signal is good when you keep your power up. This is AD5SU.

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1: K5DRH. Are you calling in regarding the ARCHES testing or something else? On the third Friday of each month, the Williamson County W.C. Aries group does some ARCHES testing with the area hospitals. And we'll be doing it until about 5 o'clock, but we don't have much going on right this moment.

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1: 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Hang on.

0: packet received from KC5DJ and N0UKU. Let me check on the Vera. Vera received from the same. Sounds great. Thank you very much. Appreciate that, Andy. Thank you, Mark. And I assume the radio is working as well. And let's see, there's some comments here. Windows update, update, update. Manual reboot. 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
1: One of the two stations in Williamson County that they do not have remote access into. We have to do a manual reboot as the last step before we leave for our third Friday, but everything else is done. So we'll be on the air and let you know when we'll exit the Archer station. KC5DJC, Dell Children's Medical Center North, N0UKU, standing by.
0: Good information. I didn't know that about the reboot. All right. Thanks a lot, you guys. Appreciate it. This is KJ5ERT.

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1: Bruce, I just want to check if you have any, if the Taylor Hospital was done or not. If not, I can help with that too, if you need.
0: Bob and I did that test this morning about 10:30, but thank you for that. Appreciate it.
1: No problem. I just remembered that some of them will not be available at some weeks or times here. I think forgot his name. But I'm in my car, so I'm driving mobile. He's not going to be available, I think, in August or September. I just didn't want to miss if they need some help there, but that's okay. Thank you very much. Help me clear. 81DA.
0: Yes, you are correct. We were a little bit short-handed with some locations only having one operator to test. Ted is out of town, and Bob List worked in his schedule and got her done. Thanks a lot. Have a great weekend. This is KJ5ERT.

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0: And the laptop has been rebooted and verified that RMS packet has a green bar on the top. And we'll leave the data radio on and we'll power down the voice radio. And KC5DJT N0UKU. 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
1: Thanks again for your participation in the Arctic testing. This is KJ5ERT. This concludes our testing for the third week, third Friday of the month. And all RMS stations are up and operational. We're turning this frequency back to normal operating procedures. This is KJ5ERT for WC Aries Arctic testing.

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range on frequency. It's in 5JDX. Coming across on 220, listening on 08 as well, because we're late. Yours, Ed. It's 5JDX.

0: 15JGX. Hey, Hugo, beep, beep, beep, beep, beep, beep, beep, beep. Hey, quick question. You got your Echolink working? I'm testing my Echolink.
1: Yeah, Echolink is up. It should be running.
0: Because I connect to it and it disconnects me.
1: Oh, that's wild. Don't know about that. Mostly, if you try All-Star, if you have All-Star repeater phone, I know you have some nodes, and if you try All-Star, it'll work with All-Star as well. But as far as I know, the Echolink part of it is up.
0: Okay, I'll try again later. Because I tried someone else's and it connected. Then I tried someone else's and it said it was not found. I guess he wasn't logged in. All right. Because what it says is it connects, and then I go to key up, or I watch your repeater, and it doesn't come up. So, and then it says it disconnected me. So anyway, we'll mess with it later. Thanks.
1: Heck yeah! And what are you up to? What are you doing these days? And what's going on with you? It's been a month of Sunday since I talked to you.
0: No, I'm just messing around with digital modes and the shack, and I got two All-Star nodes working. One of them naturally logs into one DMR. The other one naturally logs into the other. They connect to YSF okay. I connect to other nodes okay. Connected to your node okay, at least one time. A couple times. But for some reason, I was playing with the Echolink. I'm really not an Echolink user, but some people are exclusive Echolink users. So I set that up just in case. You know, someone says, hey, I don't have a radio anymore, I'm in healthcare or whatever. Some people are in that situation. So anyway, I was testing it out, and yours wouldn't stay connected, but someone else's would. So, how about that?
1: Roger. That's good to know. Maybe I'll reboot the system here in a minute and see if it comes back and starts working again. Sometimes that fixes issues. But okay, well, very good. Glad to hear you're still around. Are you going to come to breakfast? And glad to hear that you're still active. That's great.
0: Yeah, I had to update the list. I'm using this other system, which is similar to All-Star, SVX Link. And it's kind of finicky. You know, there's your straight call sign login, and then there's minus L and minus R. Well, I'm not necessarily a sysop, so I had to go around the setup and into the actual comp file, as it's called, and take the minus L off that they made me put in, and it updated the list. But it helped. It helped me. I go ahead to try to log into yours. You have to do it by node number, kind of clumsy, but then it says N5JGX connected, and then it doesn't connect. All right. I'm going to go hang out here and mess around with some stuff, get some supper going, and we'll be back sometime soon. We'll try it again later. No hurry. No biggie. Thanks for coming back to me.
1: Yeah, real quick, though, just to catch you up on Jimmy. He was supposed to have a surgery yesterday, so I haven't talked to him since then. So as far as I know, he's had his surgery and on the mend, and we'll hear more when he reappears or if I give him a call and gets a chance to answer the phone. But as far as I know, he had surgery yesterday, and I guess they were going to clear up the arteries and the blockage and all of that they had in his legs, and should be on the mend now.
0: Well, that's good news. He's getting up there in the years. And I didn't know he was that compromised. But I knew there was something wrong. You know, you can kind of tell sometimes. You learn that, you know, raising kids. You just know when something's not right. So, he's in the prayers. And hope he recovers and his vascular system holds up real well for a good while. And 5NZZ, I'll be clear.
1: Hey, Dave. See you later. N5JGX.